0: previously, a couple years ago, one of our major news magazines, and I can't put the name on it because I don't remember which one it was, but many of you will remember the article. It was a cover story of all the great men down through history who made an impact on civilization. And they had the Apostle Paul as one of them because he was the founder of Christianity. And I just couldn't believe it. You know, as a rule, they say it was Jesus who was founder of Christianity. No, Jesus didn't found it. Paul did. And he founded it on Jesus Christ, of course. But see, Jesus never promoted the fact that he had died and shed his blood. He couldn't. It hadn't happened yet. And the 12 certainly didn't understand it because they had no idea he was going to die. In fact, the verse, we haven't looked at some of these things in a long time. Go back with me to Luke 18. Sometimes I have to use some of these older references that we haven't had in a long time to refresh our memories, and especially those that have just tuned in recently. And we know that every day we get new listeners. All right, Luke 18, verse 31. And if you think that Jesus and the 12 preached our gospel, you better think again. How could they? First place, he hadn't died. Second place, he certainly hadn't been raised from the dead. In the third place, it was still confined to Israel. All right, now look what he says in Luke 18, verse 31. Then he took unto him the 12, and he said unto them, Behold, we go up to Jerusalem, and all things that are written by the prophets concerning the Son of Man shall be accomplished. Now, of course, this was all back in prophecy. For he, speaking of himself, shall be delivered unto the Gentiles, shall be mocked and spitefully entreated and spitted on. They shall scourge him, put him to death, and the third day he shall rise again. He knew what was going to happen. He knew the end from the beginning. But look at the next verse. And they, the 12, and they understood none of these things. And this saying was hid from them, neither knew they the things which were spoken. Now, isn't it obvious? Because, you see, at his crucifixion, did they just stand there blatant and say, Hey, don't worry, he's going to be raised from the dead? No, what'd they do? Hey, they scattered like a bunch of quail. And so far as the 12 were concerned, only leaving Judas out. Now, the 11, what did they think? It was all over. He didn't bring in the kingdom. He was going to die. He's dead. However, what point in time you want to put it. And as I've asked my classes in Oklahoma over and over, where were those 11 men and those other followers like Mary and so forth on resurrection morning? Well, they certainly weren't at the tomb waiting for him to come out, were they? No. They were bemoaning the fact that it was all over. Well, they didn't know. So how could they preach a gospel based on death, burial, and resurrection? Well, they couldn't, because it hadn't happened yet. But all right, now then. This apostle, as he defends himself over and over, this is all he knows, how that Christ died for the sins of the world, and that he rose from the dead victorious, and by his life and death were justified from all things. All right, so that's the foundation of the Christian faith. It's the foundation for anyone who is going to go to an eternity in the presence of God. Anything short of the finished work of the cross, I'm afraid people are doomed to a lost eternity. And as I've told people over and over, I don't point the finger at anybody. I'll never look at someone and say, hey, you're lost. That's not my prerogative. I can't look on anyone's heart. But I can say, if Jesus Christ and his finished work isn't the foundation of your faith, boy, you're in pretty shaky ground. All right, now then, let's go to verse 12. Paul has involved us in a building process. He's the master builder. He started the foundation. Now, general run-of-the-mill believers are going to be building on that foundation for the next, well, almost now 2,000 years. Not quite. From AD 29 or 30 up until the present isn't quite a full 2,000 years, but we're getting close. And all these believers down through these last centuries have been building on this foundation. We are building on this foundation. And we're adding to that building. Now, usually I like to refer to a wall, maybe a wall of cement blocks or of brick or whatever. And we're involved in mixing the mortar and laying the brick and being meticulous on how we build, because after all, our section of the wall is going to be examined someday by those fiery eyes of the Lord Jesus. All right, now, as we embark on our Christian walk, God gives us six materials to build with. Isn't that amazing? He tells us what we can build with. We can use gold, silver, and precious stones, or we can use wood, hay, and stubble, or a combination of all six. And that's what we all are doing. Now, well, the first thing I always have to remind folks, do you find gold laying just right outside the front door? Do you find silver just outside your door? Do you find precious stones just by walking down the street? No, you've got to go up into the rough country, usually, to find those kind of precious items. And it takes hard work. Iris and I ran into an old gold miner when we were out in the Rocky Mountains one time, and boy, we got a lesson on gold mining. And he was an old prospector living there all by himself, and we just had a good time. But you know what I found out? He worked hard for every ounce of gold that he was able to dig out. All right, now it's the same way with the silver and the precious stones. They don't come easy. But now you see wood, hay, and stubble, hey, that's everywhere. And you see, this is what most Christians are building with, because they're too lazy to get up and go out and work for those hard-to-get materials. All right, now let's look at it. If you build upon this foundation, remember, Christ has to be the foundation. We have to have faith in His finished work before we're even given the opportunity to add to His building. And now He has given us then gold, silver, precious stones, wood, hay, and stubble. Now verse 13. Every man's work shall be made manifest. Not the person who is working for his salvation, but the one who has salvation and is now working for reward. Now this is a graphic difference from what most of Christendom teaches. Most of Christendom has the idea that you work to attain salvation somehow or other. But listen, you work absolutely not at all for salvation. It's all of grace by faith plus nothing. But once we've entered in to that glorious salvation experience, then God expects us to work for reward. And what's the purpose of working? Well, of course, to enhance His work, to enhance the kingdom, as we so often say, and to bring honor and glory to His name. He's still the sovereign God, and we are still nothing but His little worker bees. You know, I use that analogy in our last taping. All right. We are to work for reward. Now I'd like to have you turn, if you will, with me to 1 Corinthians, same little book we're in, but chapter 9. 1 Corinthians chapter 9. Verse 24. 1 Corinthians chapter 9, verse 24. And of course, Paul, a lot of times in his writings, likes to make analogies with common ordinary things that everybody understood. Sometimes he makes an analogy of a Roman soldier in Ephesians 6, for example. Other times he can make an analogy to a farmer or a businessman. But here he's going to use the analogy of the Olympics. He's going to talk about people who are running in a race. All right, verse 24, 1 Corinthians 9. Know ye not that they who run in a race run all, or all run, but one receiveth the prize. Well, who? The winner. See, that stands to reason. So one receives the prize. Now Paul says that as believers working in this building process, now bring it into the analogy of a foot race, run that you may obtain. Not salvation, remember, you've already attained that by your faith. But now as a believer, we are to run to win the race. Who would ever enter a race with the idea, well, I don't even want to win? Of course not. The mentality has to be, I want to win. See? Now verse 25. Everyone that striveth for the mastery. What does that mean? To be first. See? To be the winner. Everyone that striveth for the mastery is temperate in all things. Now, what does it mean to be temperate? Hey, you maintain a balance. You don't go clear off to the right. You don't go clear off to the left. You maintain a middle balance. Now, I've used that example in my classes over and over. It works in disciplining your kids. You cannot over-discipline or you're going to have a bunch of rebels. You cannot under-discipline or you're also going to have a bunch of rebels. But you have to maintain that middle-of-the-road, temperate idea of discipline. It's the same way in business. You show me a man who is covered up with inventory, he doesn't even know where things are, and I'll show you a man who won't be in business very long. But on the other hand, you show me a man in business and his shelves are bare, and you go in and want to buy something, and he says, no, I haven't got it, but I'll order it for you. He's not going to be in business very long, is he? So you have to maintain that temperate balance. Now, it's the same way in running the Christian life. You don't go clear off on the deep end to the right. You don't go clear off to the left, but you maintain that balance, that being temperate in all things. All right, and so with preparing for the foot race, they didn't all of a sudden become gluttons in order to build up their energy level. They didn't all of a sudden spend all their time sleeping so that their body could rest. But on the other hand, it wouldn't do any good to starve themselves or to work themselves to death because they wouldn't have energy to run. So what did it maintain? A balance. And so it's the same way in our Christian experience. We have to maintain a balance in everything we do. All right, now then he says, these runners in the foot race, they do it to obtain a corruptible crown. You know what that meant? Back in Paul's days, they didn't give them a gold medal or a silver medal. They gave them a wreath just made of plant leaves. That's all. Well, by the time they went home from the games, maybe in Greece, by the time they got back to Babylon or from wherever they might have come, what had happened to it? Hey, it had all withered. All it was good for was put between the pages of a book. See, it was corruptible. It died. But, oh, we don't work for something like that. See, we are working or running to obtain an incorruptible. Oh, what a difference. What a difference. You know, I was thinking on the way up, and Iris will always agree, you know, I don't hardly say a word that whole 90 miles. But I was thinking, if only the human race could get a glimpse of the eternity that is waiting for us who believe, we would just say, what is 70 years? It's nothing in the light of eternity. It's nothing. And yet, you see, even believers are so tied to this world, they are so blind to the glory that's out there, that we get our priorities all mixed up. But Paul says, run to win the prize, not salvation, we've got that, but oh, that we might have the reward that's going to go with the salvation. Now remember, this was all the way through the scriptures. Have I got time? Come all the way back with me to Genesis chapter 15. All the way back. Been a long time since we've been in Genesis. Genesis 15, drop down to verse 8. And here God's dealing with Abraham. Genesis 15, 8. And God dealing with old Abram. Or is it Abraham already? I guess it is. But anyway, he's already a believer. He was a believer when he left Ur of the Chaldees. Years and years previous to this. But now God's promising him a territory of land. All right, now look at it. Verse 8. Well, read verse 7. And he said unto him, I am the Lord that brought thee out of the Ur of the Chaldees. In other words, I am the one who saved you. I'm the one who declared you a righteous man. And I'm going to give you this land to inherit it. Now look at Abraham's response. How shall I know that I shall inherit it? Well, because God promised that he was going to be rewarded with the deed to this land of what now we call Palestine. Now, I had another one that came through my mind just a moment ago. I bet I forgot it. But whatever. This whole concept of working for reward has been on the minds of believers from day one. That they're not just looking at salvation per se, but it's this idea that we're going to receive reward. Well, of course, I wasn't going to use this one, but you remember the people who had the talents? Remember the guy that had 10? And he went out and he made how many more? 10 more. And the one with 5 went out and made 5 more. But anyway, the lesson was, what did the Lord say? The one who hustled and went out and made 10 more, he's going to rule over 10 cities in the kingdom. In other words, he's going to get reward in eternity. And it's the same thing for us. And I'm sure that that's what it's all going to boil down to, that our rewards are going to be levels of responsibility as we rule and reign with Christ. The person who's going to have nothing in the wall but wood, hay, and stubble, he's going to be there. We're going to see that in a minute. But he's not going to enjoy the benefits of reward. He's missed that, although he's going to be saved. All right, now let's see. Where was it? 1 Corinthians chapter 3. Now I want you to go to 2 Corinthians, if you will, chapter 5. 2 Corinthians chapter 5. Where will this whole idea of rewards come to the fore? Well, you see, immediately after the rapture and we're brought up into glory with the Lord Jesus and the tribulation is going to unfold down here below, we've got a great event in heaven going to take place. And here it is now. Come down to 2 Corinthians chapter 5 and, let's see, verse 8. I think it's a good place to start. 2 Corinthians chapter 5, verse 8. We are confident, I say, and willing rather to be absent from the body and to be present with the Lord. In other words, Paul says, I'd rather be able to move on. Wherefore we labor. See, there it is again. In this building process, he says, we labor. That whether present or absent, we may be accepted of him, not for salvation, but for reward. Now here comes verse 10. For we must all. Now remember, he's only talking to believers. This is not for the unsaved person at all. This is for the true believer. We must all appear before the judgment seat of Christ, that everyone may receive the things done in his body according to that he hath done, whether it be good or bad. Now that's not salvation being put in the balances, but what? Reward. Reward. Now, the word judgment seat scares people, and I think it's an unfortunate translation. The correct term out of the Greek was the bema seat. And those of you who have been especially to the ruins of Corinth, that's one of the things the guide likes to show you, remember? They'll show you the bema seat. Well, all it is a raised podium, and it was the seat of the judges, where they would come to these various conclusions. Now, in the Olympic Games, the bema seat was set at the finish line. Here's the finish line, and the runners are coming by. Well, the judge of the bema seat would sit up here to determine who was first, who was second, who was third. See that? There is nothing in the bema seat judgment that involves our eternal destiny. That's settled. But the bema seat is going to determine how much reward. Now, don't lose that. That as a believer, yes, our salvation was settled the moment we believe. That's settled. That's done. But we're not to just sit down in an easy chair and let life go by. We're to get busy. We're to work. For number one, to bring glory to our God's name, but also for our own personal benefit of reward. Now, I've taught this way, way back, and I've always used the analogy, if I had the opportunity to be a Dallas Cowboy quarterback or sit clear up in the Yucker seats, I'd rather be the quarterback. Even if it would get your head knocked off once in a while, that'd be fun. But to sit way up there in the stands, comparatively, hey, no contest. All right, now it's going to be the same way when the Lord brings us into his kingdom experience. We're either going to be sitting on the sidelines, we're there. And remember, there's no sin, so there'll be no envy or jealousy or anything like that. But won't it be a lot more exciting to be involved in all the activity? Well, of course it will be. And so this is the whole idea of rewards. Never confuse it with salvation. You don't work one ounce for salvation. That's a gift of God, Paul said. But rewards, yes, we work for them. All right, now let's come back to 1 Corinthians chapter 3. And well, let's move on. Here he explains it graphically. How these six materials are going to be sifted out in our section of the wall. Now, I'm coming back to that just to show that we're building. We're building our section of the wall. And so every man's work, verse 13, every man's work, as a believer now, every man's work shall be made manifest. And I've defined that over and over as put in the spotlight, just like putting a slide in your microscope. You don't see a thing until you turn on that bright light underneath it. And then all of a sudden, all those little living creatures are manifested. Why? Because they're put in the spotlight. All right, now the same way here. We're going to put at that judgment seat of Christ, we're going to be put into the spotlight for our moment of time, personally, in front of the Lord Jesus. Yes, we are. We're going to, every one of us, appear before Him personally. Now you say, how can he do all that in 7 years? Well, now remember, when we step out of time, we step into eternity. And eternity, there's no 60-second clock. That's the difference. Unreal? Yeah, I know it is. But there is no 5 minutes back or 5 minutes forward in eternity. It's all now. But whatever, we're going to come before the Lord Jesus personally, and he's going to examine our work with his fiery eyes. All right, read on. It shall be revealed or tested by fire, and the fire shall try or test every man's work of what sort it is. Well, now, what's the fire? Well, it's those fiery eyes of the Lord Jesus as we have them described back in Revelation. And he has eyes as of fire. Now, it doesn't mean that they're actually flames flying out, but they are so penetrating. Have you ever looked at someone that just seemed like they can look right through you? Sure you have. All right. That's nothing compared to those eyes of the Lord Jesus. When he looks at our life and he looks at our reward status, and the wood, hay, and stubble is going to go up in a puff of smoke. Nothing left, but only the wood, only the gold, silver, and precious stone. All right, now I've got to quickly, in 30 seconds, hit the next verse. I don't leave you hanging on a thread. So any man's work which is abide shall he that he is built thereupon, he shall receive a reward. Now let's come to verse 15 quickly. The man's work that is burned shall suffer loss, but he himself shall be saved. See that? He shall be saved, but he'll suffer loss of reward.
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take it where the gang goes when I take my sugar to tea. I'm a rowdy, dowdy, that's me. She's a high-hat mama, that's she. Well, I never would take her where the gang goes when I take my sugar to tea. Every Sunday afternoon, we forget about our cares, rubbing elbows at the Ritz with those millionaires. When I take my sugar to tea, all the boys are jealous of me. Well, I never take her where the gang goes when I take my sugar.

0: And that is Sergio Mendes and Brazil 66 with one called Night and Day. Coming up on 5 o'clock, we have a temperature reading of 49 degrees currently here in Albany, and we'll get you some news headlines coming your way after this.
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3: NBC News Radio, I'm Jim Forbes. President Trump is defending comments he made, saying he doesn't think about Americans' finances when it comes to the Iran war. The president was asked about the comments by Fox News during an interview taped in China that aired last night. And OpenAI is facing another lawsuit in California. Scott Carr has this story.
4: Some California parents are suing the company, alleging their son died from an accidental overdose, alleging OpenAI's ChatGPT program coached him to mix kratom and Xanax and provided an unprompted and lethal dosage recommendation. The lawsuit was filed on behalf of Leela Turner Scott and Angus Scott, the parents of Samuel Nielsen. The Tech Justice Law Project claims Nielsen had been receiving medical advice from ChatGPT for months while the platform was encouraging increasingly dangerous behaviors. I'm Scott Carr.
3: And I'm Jim Forbes.
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2: Chasm Weather.
12: A red flag warning continues until 9 p.m. tonight. Lows dip down to about 49 tonight under clear skies, west winds 8 to 15 miles per hour. Highs level off around 75 tomorrow, bright sunshine expected. Lows level off around 49 tomorrow night, partly cloudy skies. 69 Sunday with thunderstorms likely, 66 Monday, storms continue. From the Weatherology Weather Center, I'm meteorologist Laura Lockwood on AM 1150. KASM.
0: Thank you, Laura. And currently here in Albany, we have a temperature reading of 49 degrees. And

0: checking current conditions right now. Winds are coming to us out of the east at about 12 miles per hour. The dew point, 36 degrees. Humidity reading of 63%. Pressure, 29.89 inches. Our visibility good for about 10 miles as we have partly cloudy skies, overcast, and dark out here yet in central Minnesota. But not for long as we'll see a sunrise in about a half hour. 5:44 is our sunrise, and sunsets at 8:44 this evening. Normal high for a day like this, 71 above, normal low 48 above. And we are on our way today, as Laura said, up to a high of about 61, overcast with east winds 10 to 20 miles per hour. Could see 28 one-hundredths of an inch of precipitation possible today. And tonight we drop down to 48. Under overcast skies, scattered thunderstorms likely. Winds from the east, 8 to 15 miles per hour. Could see another 70 one-hundredths of an inch of precipitation overnight. So there you go. A look at weather for today. 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Takes us now to 4 minutes past the hour of 5 o'clock. 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
1: Hello and welcome to Through the Bible with Les Feldick, an inspirational and informative half hour of insight into the heart of Scripture. 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And now, here's Les Feldick with today's lesson.
2: Someone brought up during our break time over a cup of coffee, you know, I suppose we could look at it this way. The gold, the silver, and the precious stones are the things that are rightly motivated. In other words, we're doing it in our subconscious as well as our conscious. Our whole motivation is for God to receive the glory, not for me or not for you. That's the gold, silver, and the precious stone. Now, we are all involved with so many things that enhance the ego, the big I. And that'll probably end up as nothing more than wood, hay, and stubble. And so we always have to remember that God looks at the motivation. Why are we doing what we do? And that boils down into every corner of our life. Why do you do it? Are you doing it to be pleasing in God's eyes? Are you doing it to bring glory to Him? Yes, then I think it's going to be reckoned as gold and silver and precious stones. And those things do not come easy when we do it for the Lord's glory. You know, I've used the illustration in my classes lately more than once. The Christian life is like paddling a canoe up a roaring river. It's pretty near to impossible, at least it would be for me. But the Christian life is never easy. It is a constant battle because we're up against all the forces of Satan. We're up against all the designs of the world around us, but God has promised that we can do it. All right, and so our whole idea of Christian experience then is to gain reward when we come before the Bema Seat, as we talked about in our last program. Then, of course, he makes it sure that even these carnal Corinthians, and I have to keep coming back to that, because these are not spiritual giants he's dealing with. These are carnal believers. They're still on the milk bottle. They aren't even able to eat strong meat. But he is still admonishing them that reward is out there even for them. And never give up and say, oh, well, I can never attain any of this anyway. And then he maintains that even these people who have nothing that will sustain them for eternity as reward, they're going to be there. They are going to be there. I remember an old pastor friend of mine, he used to put it with a very common everyday expression, they'll get there by the skin of their teeth. They'll be there, but they'll have nothing to go along with it. Now then, he comes right into verse 16, which is tied to our lifestyle that's going to merit reward or lack of it, by bringing up a completely new doctrine in Scripture. You don't find this in the Old Testament. You don't find Jesus teaching it. Peter doesn't teach it. Only Paul. And what is it? That God Himself is dwelling in this body. Now, that's a concept that we have to take by faith, because you didn't feel Him move in. You don't feel him moving around in you. But he's there because the book says he is. All right, verse 16. Know you not, or don't you know, that you... Now remember, even these Corinthians, I'm going to keep hammering it home, even these poor old carnal Corinthians were temples of the living God. Yeah, they were. Every believer, the moment he believes, the Spirit comes and indwells. Now, usually when I teach young people, and that doesn't mean it doesn't apply to older folk, but I usually tell young people, now look, when you go to some ungodly place, you're not going to check God at the door. You take him wherever you go. You cannot check him wherever you think it isn't fit for him to be, so you better be careful of where you go, because this body is the temple of the indwelling Holy Spirit, and he comes the moment we believe. All right, now let's go on. Know ye not that you are the temple of God, and that the Spirit of God dwelleth in you? Now that's plain language. You don't have to be a theologian to understand that. The third person of the Trinity, as we refer to him, God the Father, God the Son, and God the Spirit, the third person of the Trinity comes and indwells the believer. Now that's why God can know every thought. And that's scary, isn't it? God knows our thoughts. God knows every place we go. He knows everything we do because he's here. Now, in your mind's eye, if you will, go all the way back to when Solomon built the temple in Jerusalem, which was going to be the dwelling place of God, wasn't it? Okay, when the temple was complete and they dedicated it, what happened? Well, the presence of God in the Shekinah glory came right down into that temple there at Jerusalem. And the presence of God dwelt in that dwelling place, which was the temple. All right, now that was just a foreview of this age of grace, where when God saves an individual, he immediately becomes a temple, a dwelling place. And just like the Shekinah glory came into Solomon's temple in Jerusalem, the Holy Spirit comes into us. Now, not as visibly, and isn't manifested in much the same way, but according to the book, this is what happened. And if the book says it, we have to believe it, that he is dwelling within us. Now the questions come up, and I think I answered in my last newsletter, if I'm not mistaken. Well, now at the rapture, and all the believers are taken out, does that mean the Holy Spirit is gone too? And you know, here is another example. Shortly after I'd sent my newsletter out with my answer, I was reading a well-known theologian, and boy, bless his heart or mine, one, if he didn't answer it just exactly the same way, and that is that just because the Holy Spirit goes out and finishes his role as indwelling the individual believer doesn't remove him from the earth, because the Holy Spirit has always been the omnipresence of God on the planet. You go all the way back to Genesis chapter 1, and after the deluge of verse 2, I think, when everything is underwater, what moved upon the face of the deep? The Spirit, see? And so all through the Old Testament, the Holy Spirit was evident. Otherwise, nobody could ever have a knowledge of God. But he did not indwell the Old Testament believers like he does today. And the same way in the tribulation, yes, as the indwelling person of the Godhead, that's going to end. But he's going to remain on the earth as the omnipresent Spirit of God, else no one would be able to be saved during the tribulation, and we know they will be. All right, so every believer now then, in this age of grace of which Paul is dealing, is the temple of the Holy Spirit. Now verse 17, now here comes some doctrinal, what shall I say, some doctrinal side benefits or not so benefit, and that is that if any man defile the temple of God, him shall God destroy, for the temple of God is holy, and that's the temple that you are. Now we have to be careful. When it says here that if we defile the temple, what it's referring to is defiling our physical body, that God will destroy it. All right, now remember, the soul and spirit is pretty hard to separate. But the body, the third part of us, is not that hard to separate from the soul and the spirit. So when God speaks of destroying the body, the temple, he's not going to touch the soul and spirit. Let me give you a good example. We'll be looking at it somewheres down the road in the next chapter, I guess. No, chapter 5. Just turn to chapter 5 in 1 Corinthians and verse 5. Now, I'll have to jump in on just one or two verses here because I don't want to take the whole lesson because that'll be coming in a later day. But here in chapter 5, the church at Corinth had a terrible immoral situation, and Paul tells them they have to deal with it. All right, how's he going to deal with it? Verse 4, he said, in the name of our Lord Jesus Christ, when you are gathered together, in other words, when the local church has come together, I guess most of us would refer to it today as a business meeting, when the church has come together and my spirit, in other words, Paul would be there in spirit, even though he was across the Aegean Sea over in Ephesus at the time, and with the power of our Lord Jesus Christ to deliver, now watch it carefully, to deliver such a one unto Satan for the destruction of the what? The flesh. Not the soul and spirit, but the flesh. Now, we had this, I guess, in our class last night, didn't we? All right, let's go back to Job. Dear old Job, he'd been so blessed and he was so prosperous and nothing bad ever happened to him, and Satan just couldn't stand it. Now, you all know the account. And Satan came into the presence of God and he says, now wait a minute, God, how about your servant Job? He's obedient because you never let me touch him. No wonder he's so good. All you do is bless him. Let me have at him. Well, what did God say? All right. But you can only go so far. You can take this and you can take that, but no more. Well, then after he'd taken that, Satan would like to have even touched the heart and life of Job, but could he? No. That's where God drew the line. Oh, now the same way here. When Paul says to deal with this gross sin in the Corinthian church, he makes it very plain that to deliver such a one to Satan for the destruction of the flesh would not touch the man's spiritual relationship with Christ. He was still a believer, as much as we find that hard to believe. But by destroying the flesh, what would be taken from him? His physical life. And then Paul speaks of it again in 1 Corinthians 11, when they were abusing the communion table, the Lord's Supper. And what did he tell them? He says, many are sickly among you and many sleep. They've already died. Why? Because of their excesses physically. And so God took their physical life, but not their spirit. All right, now that's exactly what we have here, that the person that defiles his body, he may suffer physical harm. You know, I've alluded to this in more ways than one. I don't care how you do it, but when you in excess abuse your physical body, sooner or later you're going to suffer the consequences. Look at the drug addicts. Boy, they may think they can handle their drug problem. But unless they're fortunate enough to be drawn out of it and be broken of it, what's it going to do to their physical health? Utterly destroy it. The alcoholic, unless he's fortunate enough to somewhere along the line come away from it, sooner or later it's going to destroy his liver. It's going to destroy his whole physical well-being. Well, we've come to the place now where medical science has proven that cigarettes do much the same thing. I never get on a podium on these things, but here we go. If you're going to harm the physical body with things that you know are harmful, it's going to suffer the consequences. And we're seeing it all around. I'll never forget, quite a few years ago now, probably 6-7 years ago, I watched a little more television than I do now. But Good Morning America was interviewing, I think at the time, the president of the American Hospital Association. And it was about the time that medical costs were just really starting to escalate. And I think that Joan London was doing the interviewing, and she said, Doctor, what in the world can the American people do to lower our skyrocketing medical costs? And I'll never forget the good doctor's answer. He said, all the American people would have to do is stop doing the things that harm their body. And then he gave something like a statistic of, I don't remember exactly, but in general terms, something like 70% or so of all our hospital beds are occupied by people who are there because of drinking, smoking, or drugs, or venereal diseases, I think he also added. But see, there it is. Our hospital beds are filled with people who have been abusing their physical body with things that we know now are harmful. Well, that's all the Bible is telling us. 2,000 years ago, Paul could write that if you do something that's harmful to the body, it's going to suffer the result. That's all it is. All right, come back to the text. If any man, verse 17, defile the temple, in other words, do something harmful to your physical body, which is now the temple, the dwelling place of God, God will destroy. In other words, he will permit these ravages to destroy our physical health. For the temple of God is holy. It has been set apart for God's purposes. And that's what you are. So as soon as a person becomes a believer, he becomes responsible for taking care of this physical body. Paul teaches it. Let me take you over to Ephesians. Paul teaches it that we are responsible for taking care of our physical body. It'll have to be in chapter 5, I think. Yeah. Ephesians 5. My, this is also practical. Written clear back in about 62, 63, 64 A.D. Way, way ahead of the times. But it's still a basic truth. Ephesians chapter 5. And come on down to verse 28. Ephesians 5, verse 28. So ought men, here it is, plain English, so ought men to love their wives as their own what? Bodies. He that loveth his wife loveth himself. For no man ever hated his own flesh. You'd almost have to doubt that sometime, wouldn't you, when you see him abuse it. But way down in the subconscious, no, man doesn't hate himself. No man ever hated his own flesh. But what is the normal thing for a person to do? To nourish and cherish it. See? Even as the Lord cherishes the church. So here is a basic fundamental premise. That if you are normal and you have the right attitude toward life, you're going to take care of your physical body. And then the spiritual admonition, coming back to 1 Corinthians 3, is that it's not just your physical body, it's the dwelling place of the Holy Spirit. It's the temple of God on this earth. And we're to treat it accordingly. We're to take care of it. We're to feed it right. We're to rest it right. And we're not to abuse it, see? All right. Now then, verse 18. Let no man deceive himself. Boy, now that's a strong statement in our day and time, isn't it? Because, see, we're being deluged with all kinds of deception. Madison Avenue, the advertisers, they're masters at it, see? They can make anything look like a great deal. And it may be the worst thing you could ever do. But that's good advertising. All right, but Paul is warning us. Don't deceive yourselves. If any man among you seemeth to be wise in this world, let him become a fool that he may be wise. Now, here I think Paul, for the first time, is digressing a little bit, and he's addressing an unbeliever. And he's addressing the unbeliever that if he thinks he's wise in the things of this world, hey, if he wants real wisdom, he better change his approach to life. And what is that going to be? Come back to 1 Corinthians 1, 18. Now look what the verse says again before you turn back. If any man among you seemeth to be wise in this world, he has a lot of worldly wisdom and education and all those things that go with it, let him become a fool so that he can really become a wise man. That sounds like double talk, doesn't it? But it isn't. All right, how does the unsaved person become a fool to become wise? Well, back to 1 Corinthians 1, verse 18. 1 Corinthians 1, verse 18. For the preaching of the cross, that Christ died, was buried, and rose from the dead. That preaching is to them that perish, or to lost people, the one Paul is referring back now in chapter 3. To that lost person, that preaching is what? Foolishness. Foolishness. But unto us who are saved, it's the power of God. In other words, the unbeliever has to recognize he better go into what he thinks is foolishness, and out of that foolishness that he thinks is foolishness, he can get the wisdom of God. It's that simple. And that's exactly what Paul keeps driving at. And that's why he's using this term wisdom, wisdom, wisdom throughout these early chapters of Corinthians. And how do we gain wisdom? By going to what we think is lost people, foolishness, the gospel. And then the power of God is poured out on us as his wisdom is as well. Now then, verse 19. For the wisdom of this world is foolishness with God. Isn't that something? The wisdom of this world. In other words, all the great philosophy and all the great literature and all the great works of art, when it's all shaken up and sorted out, what is it? Foolishness, so far as God is concerned. It amounts to nothing. Old Solomon put it how? Vanity, vanity, all is vanity. Same thing. All right? Now then, for it is written, he taketh the wise in their own craftiness. Now that, I think, comes back out of the book of Job. And then verse 20. Again, the Lord knoweth the thoughts of the wise, that is, the wise of this world, that they are vain. Let's go back and see what David said about it in Psalms 94, verse 11. Psalms 94, verse 11. Because all I'd like to show you, see, that even though I'm an adherent of Paul's epistles as the meat and potatoes for us today, that doesn't mean you cancel the rest of Scripture. No way. It all fits together. Psalms 94, verse 11. All there? Psalms 94, verse 11. The Lord knoweth the thoughts of man. Remember what I said, I think, in the last program? That God even knows our thoughts. He knows everything we think. And so the Lord knoweth the thoughts of man, and they are what? Vanity. In the final analysis, they'll go up in a puff of smoke. They amount to nothing. Now, you see, for a believer, to believe, have a great education, and to be able to have a brilliant mind, hey, that's fine. Oh, that's Christ-honoring. Of course it is. But you see, what God is talking about is when the unbeliever places all of his faith in his so-called wisdom of this world, it's nothing. Now, for the believer to have this kind of education and knowledge, that's great. Then it's Christ-honoring, like I said. But this is what Paul is driving at. And you remember I made the analogy, to come back to 1 Corinthians now, if you will. You remember I made the analogy, maybe in the last taping, 3-4 programs, that when Paul came to Mars Hill, and he came up against all those Athenian philosophers, and he began to preach to them his foolish gospel, and he began to tell them about the resurrection life and so forth. What did they call him? Remember? Sharon? The babbler. See, to them it was just a bunch of babble. But in reality, it was the other way around. Old Paul had kernels of truth. The philosophers had nothing but babble. See how the world has got it all upside down? All right. Now then, just a couple of verses and we can finish the chapter and be ready for chapter 4 in our next program. Verse 21. Therefore, since all of man's wisdom amounts to nothing without God's wisdom, therefore let no man glory in who? Men. None of them. The greatest minds on earth, there's no use looking up to them, because in God's eyes, they're nothing but vanity, see? Let no man glory in men, for all things are yours, that is, in Christ again. See, this is Paul's whole premise, that when we're in Christ, then it makes all the difference in the world. All right, now verse 22 and 23. So Paul comes all the way back to his first controversy with the Corinthian believers, and that was their divisions. And so now what does he say? All right, let's bring it to a head. Whether you are of me, Paul, or whether you are a so-called follower of Apollos, or if you're hanging tough with Peter, or the world, or life, or death, or things present, or things to come, he said, they're all yours. Now see, that's the great glory of being in Christ. It's an unfathomable well of wisdom and knowledge. Now, someday, if the Lord tarries, we're going to get to the book of Ephesians in this series. And there Paul actually makes a prayer for the believer that we might be filled with the wisdom of God, and that we might know the height and depth and width and length. And I always ask my classes, how many dimensions is that? Well, that's four, but we live in three. So what does that tell you? Hey, there's another dimension out there that we don't even know physically, but spiritually, hey, we're already there. We're living in four dimensions.
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A red flag warning continues until 9 p.m. tonight. Lows dip down to about 49 tonight under clear skies, west winds 8 to 15 miles per hour. Highs level off around 75 tomorrow, bright sunshine expected. Lows level off around 49 tomorrow night, partly cloudy skies. 69 Sunday with thunderstorms likely, 66 Monday, storms continue. From the Weatherology Weather Center, I'm meteorologist Laura Lockwood on AM 1150, KASM.

The Tabernacle Choir and Orchestra at Temple Square present Music and the Spoken Word. Conducting today's program are Mac Wilberg and Ryan Murphy, with organist Brian Mathias, and the spoken word by Derek.

Love is often thought of as something we give, a rose, a card, an embrace. But love can also be shown by what we choose to give up for the good of another. Sacrifice on behalf of someone else not only shows love, but also helps love to grow. Mothers, fathers, and any who care for children often find themselves, sometimes for years, selflessly showing this kind of love. The nurture and raising of a child is one of the most noble and most under-recognized expressions of love. Through the sacrifice of time, sleep, and personal preferences, opportunities and experiences are given to a child, creating space for them to learn and grow. One couple decided that when their son turned 8, they would take him on a trip. Not a vacation, but an expedition. One that would help him encounter new places, new people, and new cultures. A neighbor questioned their decision, saying, "He's too young. When he's 20, he won't remember any of it. The cost and the time outweigh the benefit." But the parents weren't thinking about the cost or the time or what he would remember at 20. They were thinking about how this might influence who he would become at 10. They believed that even if the details faded, the experience itself would help shape the person he was becoming, and that this experience, along with many others, would accumulate over time for his benefit. To them, the personal sacrifice required to create the experience would be well worth it. The experiences of a growing child build upon each other, like grains of sand falling through an hourglass. What rests on top is only there because of everything that came before. And, like the sand in an hourglass, it takes time, learning through experience, for a life to take shape. How grateful we are for those in our lives, mothers, fathers, grandparents, friends, and so many others who, through quiet sacrifice, created opportunities that led to experiences. Experiences that shaped us, helped us learn, improve, and grow. We are surrounded by those who need our sacrifice, our time, and our care. These are the currency of love. And when love is freely given, we find it is not a cost. Instead, it is an investment, one with the power to shape and change a life.

0: Yes, indeed. 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And a very nice start to our Sunday morning. Overcast skies, cloud cover. Boy, that sunrise this morning was like a big orange ball of fire out there this morning. Just overcast skies, so didn't really get to see the sun rise, but on the horizon it was very, very orange. So red sky in the morning, sailors take warning, they say, huh? All right, we'll see once what comes to be. Certainly is rain in the forecast, and we'll get to that in just a few moments here. Right now, 2 minutes past the hour of 6, temperature reading at 49 degrees. Started out the morning at 4:30 at 48 degrees when I got here, and then dropping to 40, moving up to 49 degrees at 5 o'clock, and that's where we've been ever since. Kind of a busy morning on the roadway coming in. I'm at a total of 25 vehicles, 20 semis on the road this morning already. 20 semis moving around this morning on the way in from St. Joe to Albany. Roads in great springtime driving condition. Yeah, dry this morning. And other than the few potholes that you find in some of the side roads, everything good. Well, we'll get you some news headlines. News headlines on the way. They're coming your way after this.
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0: NBC News Radio, I'm Michael Kastner. President Trump is pulling his support for Lauren Boebert after the congresswoman campaigned for an anti-Trump Republican in Kentucky. Boebert has long been a Trump ally, but the Colorado Republican has recently aligned herself with Congressman Thomas Massie ahead of the midterms. Massie is one of the four Republicans who backed a discharge petition calling for the release of the Epstein files. Americans are once again protesting for voting rights in Selma, Alabama. A large crowd gathered Saturday at the Edmund Pettus Bridge, where an infamous civil rights protest was held in 1965. This time, protesters were marching in opposition to Republican efforts to eliminate Democratic-majority black districts across the South.
1: Watch this.
0: The BTS Army was ready to watch in Stanford, California for a sold-out three-night stand. BTS hasn't played in the state since they took a break in 2022, so the group members could finish mandatory military service in South Korea. Michael Kastner, NBC News Radio.
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0: A red flag warning continues until 9 p.m. tonight. Lows dip down to about 49 tonight under clear skies. West winds 8 to 15 miles per hour. Highs level off around 75. Tomorrow, bright sunshine expected. Lows level off around 49 tomorrow night. Partly cloudy skies. 69 Sunday with thunderstorms likely. 66 Monday, storms continue. From the Weatherology Weather Center, I'm meteorologist Laura Lockwood on AM 1150 KASM.
1: Thank you, Laura. And currently here in Albany, we have a temperature reading of 49 degrees. And winds right now, they are coming to us out of the east at about 12 miles per hour. The dew point, that's at 36 degrees. Humidity reading 63%. Pressure 29.89 inches. Our visibility good for about 10 miles as we have overcast skies, cloud cover here in central Minnesota. Sunrise, that happened a little bit ago. 5:44 this morning was our sunrise. Sun will set tonight at 8:44 this evening. Normal high for a day like this, 71 above. Normal low, 48 above. Warmest we've ever been on this day in history. We got up to 89 degrees. That was back in 1911. And the coldest temp on record, 29 degrees. That was in 2009. Yes, I was working that morning. It was a Sunday morning that we set that record. Previous record, 31 degrees. And broke that record by 2 degrees. 29 degrees, our all-time low now in 2009. Nothing in the way of precipitation in the past 24 hours. Yesterday's high was 72 degrees. And this morning's low, 48 degrees. Currently, we are at 49 degrees. On our way to a high temp today of about 61 is what Laura said. We should see overcast skies with winds from the east today, 10 to 20 miles per hour. And we could see some precipitation amounts up to 28 hundredths for today. Tonight, we're looking for a low of about 48 under overcast skies with scattered thunderstorms likely. Winds will be out of the east tonight, 8 to 15 miles per hour. Could see another 70 one-hundredths of an inch of rain possible overnight. For your Monday, a slight chance for scattered thunderstorms early, otherwise cloudy. A high of 60, winds from the north, 8 to 15 miles per hour. Maybe another 5 one-hundredths of an inch of rain possible for tomorrow. Tomorrow night, overnight lows will be down around 41 degrees under cloudy skies. Scattered thunderstorms still likely. Winds from the north, 8 to 15 miles per hour. Looking for precipitation amounts up to 27 one-hundredths of an inch possible for tomorrow night. And looking ahead to Tuesday, should see a high of 51. Cloudy skies, scattered thunderstorms likely early. Northwest winds, 10 to 15 miles per hour. Precipitation amounts on Tuesday, maybe a 1 one-hundredth of an inch possible. Tuesday night, down to 35. Under mainly cloudy skies, northwest winds, 8 to 15 miles per hour. So there you go. That is a look at weather for you Monday, Tuesday, today, Monday, and Tuesday. And we'll have more as the morning rolls along. Coming up on 10 minutes now past the hour of 6, temperature reading 49 degrees. We'll be back after this with a look at lottery numbers and sports news on the way next.
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1: Good morning to you. 10 minutes past the hour of 6, temperature reading at 49 degrees here in central Minnesota. As we check those lottery numbers for you, the numbers in the various games from yesterday and Friday. In the pick three from yesterday, the numbers, they were 9, 6, and 0. 9, 6, and 0 in the pick three played yesterday. In the North 5 game from yesterday, the numbers there were 10, 15, 20, 26, and 27. 10, 15, 20, 26, and 27 in the North 5 game played yesterday. Lotto America game from yesterday. The numbers there were 1, 4, 24, 31, 46. Star Ball 2, All-Star Bonus Ball number 3. Once again, 1, 4, 24, 31, 46. Star Ball 2, All-Star Bonus Ball number 3 in the Lotto America game that was played yesterday. Friday night was the Gopher 5 drawing. The numbers chosen were 18, 26, 31, 35, and 40. 18, 26, 31, 35, and 40 in the Gopher 5 drawing played on Friday night. Mega Millions drawing on Friday night. The numbers chosen there were 17, 23, 25, 52, 61, Mega Ball 3. Looks like no one matched all of those numbers. The next jackpot for Tuesday night, they're projecting $277 million to be in that jackpot. Tuesday night's upcoming Mega Millions drawing. So again, taking a look at Friday night's numbers in the Mega Millions drawing, they were 17, 23, 25, 52, 61, Mega Ball 3. A look at your Mega Millions drawing from Friday night's Mega Millions game. And the Powerball drawing that was played last night. The numbers there were 8, 37, 40, 44, 65, Powerball 18, Power Play multiplier number 3. Looks like no one matched all of those numbers. The next jackpot for tomorrow night, Monday night's upcoming Powerball drawing. They're projecting $100 million to be in that jackpot for tomorrow night's Powerball drawing. So, once again, taking a look at last night's, Saturday night's numbers in the Powerball drawing, they were 8, 37, 40, 44, 65, Powerball 18, Power Play multiplier number 3. That is a look at your Powerball and lottery numbers for you as we now come up on 12 minutes past the hour of 6. Temperature reading 48 degrees here in central Minnesota. Sports news on the way next. 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
3: News from the NFL, Aaron Rodgers will reportedly sign a one-year deal worth $25 million to return to the Steelers. Napoleon Solo wins the Preakness Stakes. PGA Championship wraps up today. Alex Smalley the leader at 600. Stanley Cup second round in the East. The Sabres over Montreal 8-3. That series is tied at 3. NBA East Semifinals Game 7 today. Cavs at the Pistons. MLB in 10 innings, the Jays beat the Tigers 2-1. Dalton Varsho, the go-ahead RBI single. Cardinals over the Royals 4-2. Alec Burleson, 2 RBIs. The Rockies beat the Diamondbacks 4-2. Jake McCarthy, 2 hits and an RBI against his former team. The Nationals rout the Orioles 13-3. White Sox over the Cubs 8-3. Murakami, 2 home runs. Guardians 7, Reds 4. Angel Martinez, the go-ahead 2-run shot. In 10 innings, the Marlins beat the Rays 10-5. A big 8-run 10th inning. And the Phils blank the Pirates 6-0. Christopher Sanchez, a gem, a career-high 13 Ks. That's sports. I'm Trey Bender.
1: Trey Bender with our Sports Minute here on KASM. In other sports news, the Twins losing the second game in a row to Milwaukee. And that final score last night was 2-1. Another good game. I watched all of it last night. And Twins had chances to get more runs, but just couldn't get that key hit. Connor Prelip started the game, took the loss, although he pitched very, very well. I think he had, 9 strikeouts, I think. So, any rate, the Twins are looking to salvage one game of that three-game series with the Brewers, and they will be in action today. Bailey Ober gets the ball for the Twins. And let's see, what time will they be getting underway? Gotta check that. First pitch today from Target Field will be 1:10. 1:10, the Twins and the Brewers. And, of course, the Minnesota Wild, they wrapped up losing out. They had a 3-0 lead in that Game 6 there, or Game 5, and wind up losing to Colorado. And so their season is done. So now it will be the Colorado Avalanche and the Vegas Knights, I guess, in that semifinal action there. They will be getting underway, I believe they said Monday night will be first game of that semifinal. Montreal and Buffalo still deciding they will have a game 7 in that series before the winner of that series takes on Carolina, the Panthers. So it'll be down to 4 teams after Montreal and Buffalo play off that 7th game. Same thing with the NBA. Timberwolves losing out to San Antonio this week. Blew out by 30 points in that Game 6 encounter. Thought the Wolves would do better, but they did not. And so their season comes to an end. It'll now be Oklahoma taking on, OKC taking on San Antonio in that semifinal action. And the other side there, Detroit and Cleveland still have to play Game 7. I think that happens tonight. Let's take a look. Yes, 7 o'clock tonight, Cleveland at Detroit, Game 7. And the winner there will move on to take on the Knicks, yeah, New York Knicks, as they eliminated the Philadelphia 76ers in four games. And should be a good day for Amateur League Baseball if the rain holds up. I know we had the game of the week yesterday. Randy had the coverage there. I did not hear the final score, but St. Nicholas was leading Pearl Lake most of the game, so probably find out about that as the morning rolls along. And, of course, for all the sports scores in action, be sure and tune in 7 o'clock Sunday nights here on Chasm to the Dick Putz Report. Randy did such a great job of compiling all the scores, highlights, all of the area action. So be sure and tune in tonight, 7 o'clock here on Chasm, the Dick Putz Report. The most complete and comprehensive report you'll find throughout central Minnesota. It's here on Chasm, 7 o'clock Sunday nights, Randy with the Dick Putz Report. And we're now at 18 minutes past the hour of 6, temperature reading at 48 degrees. We're back with music for a Sunday morning coming your way after this.
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1: 20 minutes past the hour of 6, temperature reading at 48 degrees here in central Minnesota. Music for a Sunday morning getting underway. It is the Leuven Brothers, one called I See a Bridge.

in pity lingers still? And wilt thou thus his love requite? Renounce at once thy stubborn will. Be saved, oh, tonight. Our blessed Lord refuses none who would to him their souls unite. Believe, obey, the work is done. Be saved, oh, tonight.

0: Music for you on this Sunday morning. That is the Leuven Brothers, one called Make Him a Soldier. Takes us to 29 minutes past the hour 6. Temperature reading of 48 degrees once again here in central Minnesota.
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0: And a pleasant good Sunday morning to you. Cy Funenstein with you on this early Sunday morning. We're coming up at 6:30 here on KASM. And, of course, always 6:30 on a Sunday morning. That means it's time to check in with our farm director, Joe Gill, his weekend farm commentary.
3: Your farm commentary here on KASM Radio. I'm farm director Joe Gill. Let's check in with USDA as we had some big reports come out earlier this week regarding grower surveys and corn and soybeans and planted acreage. Rod Bain leads up those details.
4: Producers over the next few weeks will be surveyed by USDA, with their answers making up the data within several June-issued reports, including
5: acreage report. That is the report that tells us how many acres of the various crops producers actually planted for this upcoming season. But also we've got grain stocks and rice stocks reports being released.
4: Lance Hodig of the National Agricultural Statistics Service says those reports will be issued on June 30th. And that data from the survey is the lone source of planted acreage estimates, with Farm Service Agency acreage certification and geospatial information not yet available. Meanwhile, surveys are also being conducted for the latest quarterly hogs and pigs report, scheduled for release in late June as well. Producers can respond to the June agricultural surveys online at agcounts.usda.gov, by phone, or by mail. I'm Rod Bain reporting for the U.S. Department of Agriculture in Washington, D.C.
3: All righty, Rod. So that's coming up here. Producers can watch out for those survey numbers. But we did get some of that reporting earlier in the week regarding corn and soybean numbers. And we can take a look at some of those balance sheets and also results from that. As a look at the month of May, once again, Rod Bain.
4: USDA's first look at the new crop marketing year occurred Tuesday during its crop production and world agricultural supply and demand estimate briefing. News of note includes lower U.S. corn production and ending stocks forecasted and a one-quarter increase in the season-ending average price. More soybeans expected to be produced in our nation, but with lower year-over-year ending stocks, a $1 increase in the season-ending average price. Also notable, USDA's first winter wheat production forecast for this year at 1.05 billion with a B bushels. That signifies a 25% decrease in production from 2025. Yield is also expected to be down 7.3 bushels from last year's crop. A 14% acreage year-over-year reduction is forecasted for the 2026 winter wheat crop. I'm Rod Bain reporting for the U.S. Department of Agriculture in Washington, D.C.
3: Alrighty, Rod, that is your farm commentary here on KASM Radio. I'm Joe Gill. Have a good weekend.
0: Thank you, Joe. Joe Gill there with our weekend farm commentary. Always informative, educational, and interesting, you bet. And speaking of Joe Gill, just popped through the studio here this morning, and I'll tell you, we could use one of him around here on Sunday mornings, too. In no time flat, he had everything up and running. Was missing the FM log for the FM studio, and in no time flat, he came up with one. We could not find it. We looked high and low for one, and he said, well, maybe just didn't get printed. So with that, snapped his fingers, and he had one printed. And then checked the FM studio, and, of course, that was probably not on time, so he got that all arranged. And then we've got a brand new TV here. It's one of those smart TVs, I think, smarter than Cy anyway. I did not know how to change channels or operate that thing. And in about less than 10 seconds, he did the tutorial for me and showed me just how to use one of three remotes. And, yeah, there's three remotes that will operate that TV. And I had been trying and playing with it for the past few, how many weeks, and Joe, well, he just He can fix anything. He did great. So now we've got the Weather Channel on, so I can see and tell you what's happening with the weather. So there you go. I should have had him fix one more thing. Laura there, she does not want to update. And so she's reading last night's weather, and so I'm sure there's a key to how to do that, too. I'll learn that sometime as well. All right, enough preaching to the choir for Cy. Back to more music for a Sunday morning. Well, we'll get to that after this.
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0: Good morning to you. We're now 25 minutes before the hour of 7, temperature reading of 48 degrees here in central Minnesota. 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
2: A red flag warning continues until 9 p.m. tonight. Lows dip down to about 49 tonight under clear skies, west winds 8 to 15 miles per hour. Highs level off around 75 tomorrow, bright sunshine expected. Lows level off around 49 tomorrow night, partly cloudy skies. 69 Sunday with thunderstorms likely, 66 Monday, storms continue. From the Weatherology Weather Center, I'm meteorologist Laura Lockwood on AM 1150 KASM.
0: Thank you, Laura. And currently here in Albany, we have a temperature reading of 48 degrees, now 14 minutes before the hour of 7. And we'll be back with more music for a Sunday morning coming your way after this.
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0: Music continues on this Sunday morning. The Leuven Brothers, Oh Lord My God.

Our Heavenly Father, I know I'm not worthy of anything Thy great love can bestow upon me. 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But Jesus, I am truly pleading for a chance that only Thy great love and mercy can give. Save this sinner, Lord, and I'll promise you'll never regret it.

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0: There's one called Robe of White. Taking us to news time at 7 o'clock, 7 o'clock straight up. And we now have a temperature of 49 degrees here in central Minnesota. 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

0: NBC News Radio. I'm Michael Kastner. A Republican Senate primary in Louisiana is heading to a runoff.
1: This was not the result that I necessarily wanted, but I feel great.
0: Incumbent GOP Senator Bill Cassidy was defeated by two challengers. Trump endorsed Congresswoman Julia Letlow and State Treasurer John Fleming, who will face off again next month. President Trump is doubling down on his comments that he doesn't think about Americans' finances when it comes to the Iran war. Trump was asked about his recent remark during an interview on Fox News that aired Friday and called it a perfect statement and that he'd make it again. At least eight people are injured after a car drove onto a crowded sidewalk in northern Italy. Police in the city of Moderna say four of the people injured Saturday are in serious condition, including one woman who reportedly lost both of her legs. Michael Kastner, NBC News Radio.
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6: Bright sunshine expected. Lows level off around 49 tomorrow night. Partly cloudy skies. 69 Sunday with thunderstorms likely. 66 Monday, storms continue. From the Weatherology Weather Center, a meteorologist, Laura Lockwood, on AM 1150, KASM.
7: Thank you, Laura. And currently here in Albany, we have a temperature reading of 49 degrees and overcast skies, cloud cover here in central Minnesota. Let's check some current conditions for you. So right now we've got winds coming to us out of the northeast at about 15 miles per hour. The dew point, that's at 38 degrees. Humidity reading is 67%. Pressure reading 29.81 inches. Looks like it's falling. Visibility good for about 10 miles as we have overcast skies and cloud cover, mainly cloudy skies here in central Minnesota. Sunrise, that happened at 5:44 this morning. And you could just see the sun on the horizon, big ball of orange. Yes, I think that's when they say red skies in the morning, sailors take warning. Huh? Okay. And our sun will set tonight at 8:44 this evening. Normal high for a day like this, 71 above, normal low 48 above. Warmest we've ever been on this day in history. We got up to 89 degrees back in 1911. Coldest temp on record, 20.

0: 29 degrees. That was in 2009. Nothing in the way of precipitation in the past 24 hours. Yesterday's high 72 and this morning's low 48. Currently, we are at 49 degrees. On our way to an expected high today of about 64 degrees. It says here a chance for scattered showers early, otherwise cloudy skies. East winds 10 to 20 miles per hour. Precipitation amounts for today possibly 28/100 of an inch. For tonight, we drop down to 48 under cloudy skies with scattered thunderstorms likely. Winds from the east 8 to 15 miles per hour. Precipitation amounts up to possibly 71/100 overnight. Then for Monday, look for a high of about 60 under cloudy skies, a slight chance for scattered storms early. Winds from the north, 8 to 15 miles per hour. Could see another 5/100 of an inch of precipitation tomorrow. Tomorrow night, scattered thunderstorms likely, otherwise overcast. We drop down to 41 overnight. Winds from the north at 8 to 15 miles per hour. Might see another 27/100 of an inch possible tomorrow night. Tuesday, look for scattered thunderstorms early, otherwise overcast. A high of 51, northwest winds 10 to 15 miles per hour. Might see another 1/100 of an inch of precipitation on Tuesday. Tuesday night, overnight lows down to 35, mainly cloudy skies. Northwest winds 8 to 15 miles per hour. Wednesday, a mix of clouds and sun. Looking for a high of 58, northwest winds 5 to 10 miles per hour. Should be a nice day on Wednesday. Wednesday night, partly cloudy with a low down to 37. Northeast winds about 5 miles per hour. Thursday, high temp of 65 under partly cloudy skies, a slight chance for a scattered storm. Winds out of the southeast at 5 to 10 miles per hour. Thursday night, 43 for an overnight low. Partly cloudy skies, southeast winds 5 to 10. Then Friday, more clouds than sun, a slight chance for a scattered rain shower. Looking for a high of 67 on Friday, southeast winds 8 to 15 miles per hour. Friday night, chance for scattered storms, otherwise mainly cloudy skies. And southeast winds at 8 to 15 miles per hour. All the way out to Saturday, looking for some scattered storms, a chance for a scattered storm. Otherwise cloudy skies, a few peaks of sun. A high of 71 with southeast winds 8 to 15 miles per hour for your Saturday. So that is the forecast for this upcoming week. Kind of a farmer-friendly forecast, the way it looks to me, as a lot of mention of precipitation, and hopefully we get some of that, yeah. We picked up just shy of a half inch the other night. Was that Wednesday night or Thursday, somewhere in there? And I dumped it out this morning, just shy of a half inch. Not everybody got all of that, so but boy, grass is really green and growing. And, yeah, it went to church last night at St. Michael's in St. Cloud, and I noticed the fields along the way, corn sticking out, just barely sticking out now. So, yeah, it's up. It's coming. A little rain, that will certainly help. So there you go. That is a look at news and weather as we come up on 10 minutes past the hour of 7 o'clock, 49 our temperature. And we're back with lottery numbers and sports news on the way after this.
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2: Payoff pitch to Lisi. Hit on the ground, up the middle, and through to third goes Rushmeyer. She'll come across to score.
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3: Rao delivers in. Horning on ground ball up the middle. That's going to score one. Dingman rounding third. She'll come in to score.
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0: As we come up on 11 minutes now past the hour of 7 o'clock, and we have a temperature reading of 49 degrees, we checked those lottery numbers for you. The various games from yesterday and Friday. In the pick three from yesterday, the numbers there were 9, 6, and 0. 9, 6, and 0 in the pick three that was played yesterday. In the North 5 game from yesterday, the numbers chosen were 10, 15, 20, 26, and 27. 10, 15, 20, 26, and 27 in the North 5 game played yesterday. In the Lotto America game from yesterday, the numbers there were 1, 4, 24, 31, 46, Star Ball 2, All-Star Bonus Ball, number 3. 1, 4, 24, 31, 46, Star Ball 2, All-Star bonus ball number 3 in the Lotto America game that was played yesterday. Backing up to Friday night, the Gopher 5 drawing on Friday night. The numbers there were 18, 26, 31, 35, and 40. Once again, 18, 26, 31, 35, and 40 in the Gopher 5 drawing played on Friday night. Mega Millions drawing on Friday night. The numbers there were 17, 23, 25, 52, 61. Mega Ball 3. Looks like no one matched all of those numbers. The next jackpot for Tuesday night, projecting $277 million to be in that jackpot coming your way on Tuesday night. So, once again, last night, Friday night's numbers in the Mega Millions drawing, they were 17, 23, 25, 52, 61, Mega Ball 3. A look at your Mega Millions drawing from Friday night's Mega Millions game. And the Powerball drawing, that was played last night. The numbers there were 8, 37, 40, 45, 65, Powerball 18, Power Play Multiplier number 3. Looks like no one matched all of those numbers. The next jackpot for tomorrow night, Monday night's upcoming Powerball drawing, they're projecting $100 million to be in that jackpot for tomorrow night's Powerball drawing. So again, taking a look at last night, Saturday night's numbers in the Powerball drawing, they were 8, 37, 40, 44, 65, Powerball 18, Power Play Multiplier number 3. A look at your Powerball and lottery numbers for you. 12 minutes past the hour of 7, temperature reading of 49 degrees here in central Minnesota. Sports news on the way next. 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
4: News from the NFL, Aaron Rodgers will reportedly sign a one-year deal worth $25 million to return to the Steelers. Napoleon Solo wins the Preakness Stakes. PGA Championship wraps up today. Alex Smalley the leader at 600. Stanley Cup, second round in the East. The Sabres over Montreal, 8-3. That series is tied at 3. NBA East Semifinals, Game 7 today. Cavs at the Pistons. MLB in 10 innings, the Jays beat the Tigers 2-1. Dalton Varsho, the go-ahead RBI single. Cardinals over the Royals 4-2. Alec Burleson, 2 RBIs. The Rockies beat the Diamondbacks 4-2. Jake McCarthy, 2 hits and an RBI against his former team. The Nationals rout the Orioles 13-3. White Sox over the Cubs 8-3. Murakami, 2 home runs. Guardians 7, Reds 4. Angel Martinez, the go-ahead 2-run shot. In 10 innings, the Marlins beat the Rays 10-5. A big 8-run 10th inning. And the Phils blank the Pirates 6-0. Christopher Sanchez, a gem, a career-high 13 Ks. That's sports. I'm Trey Bender.
0: Trey Bender with a Sports Minute here on KASM. In other sports news, yes, the Twins, they lost the second game of that three-game series to Milwaukee last night, and the final score was 2-1. Twins, again, had bases loaded with only one out once in the game. They had runners on, I believe, second and third with nobody out one inning. Just could not get that key hit. And so they wind up losing. Got a really good pitch game again from Connor Precip. He's the young rookie that's been pitching very well for the Twins. I think he had 9 strikeouts in that game, 7 or 9, something like that. Pitched very well. And then Orzy came in. And Gomez, I believe it was. And they held the Brewers in check. But Royce Lewis had made an error early on and allowed one run to score. And then they got a home run from their left fielder, the Brewers did. And the only run for the Twins was a home run by Trevor Larnach. So tight scoring game. Once again, the Twins could have won it, but they did not. And same case on Friday night. Joe Ryan pitched very well and did not get the loss there, but the Twins lost 3-2 on Friday night. So, yeah, just not playing winning baseball these days. And yet they're still within, what, 4.5 games of first place, Cleveland. So that division, Central Division, up for grabs there. Taking a look at the NBA. One game coming up tonight, it will be Cleveland at Detroit, and that is Game 7 in that series, tied at 3 games apiece. And the winner goes on to take on the New York Knicks. Over on the other side, the Wolves losing this week to San Antonio. So now that sets up San Antonio and OKC, and that game, that series gets underway tomorrow night. Pretty much same deal over in the NHL. They're down to one game in the NHL, and that will be Montreal and Buffalo as they the winner there goes on to take on Carolina. Sabres beating Montreal yesterday 8-3, tying that series up at three games apiece. And the deciding game will be tomorrow night, 6:30, in Buffalo, Montreal at Buffalo. So the conference finals are already set on in the West there. Las Vegas will be at Colorado, starting that series on Wednesday night, 7 p.m. And the Minnesota Wild, of course, could have been in there, but they just could not handle the Colorado Avalanche. And so Colorado moves on to take on Las Vegas. Should be a good day for some Amherst League baseball if the rain holds off. And, of course, Randy had the game of the week yesterday. It was Pearl Lake and St. Nicholas, I believe. And I think St. Nicholas had like a 5-1 lead late in the game. And that was the last I heard of it, so I'm not sure if that finished up that way. But always exciting. I did have it on for a while I was in my shop. And then I had to go outside and do some work outside. And so when I came back in, it was over. So I did not find out how that game came out. But always exciting. Randy does a great job there. And, of course, you'll hear him tonight at 7 o'clock here on Chasm with the Dick Putz Report. And Randy, very passionate about Amateur League Baseball. You bet. He will keep you up to date, informed of all the sports scores and highlights. And, well, there it is. Randy just texting in. St. Nicholas 8 and Pearl Lake 1 yesterday. So, yeah, they went from 5-1 to 8-1, finishing up there. So, and Randy will have highlights and scores about that game as well as all of the other action that happens today. You'll catch it all here Sunday night, 7 o'clock. Randy with the Dick Putz Report here on KASM. So there you go. That is a look at sports news. We're now at 18 minutes past the hour 7. And our funeral announcements on the way after this.
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0: 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Yes, Becky, the owner of the Clarissa Ballroom in Clarissa, Minnesota. And they are getting ready for the big Polka Fest for Memorial Day weekend. 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The visit with Becky. She'll tell us about the bands coming in for the entertainment for that Memorial Day weekend. 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
4: You bet. That's today. And, yes, Becky Pratt, we've had her on before. Wonderful owner, operator of the Clarissa Ballroom in Clarissa, Minnesota, and I think if I understood her right, this will be their 40th annual Memorial Day weekend Polka Fest there at Clarissa. And, yeah, the Night Owls are opening up on Thursday night, the Night Owls. And then on Friday, I know it's going to be Julie Lee, and we'll find out if there's any more music to come on the weekend there.
0: That'll all come your way when we visit with Becky. 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It's time now for our funeral announcements. They come to us through the courtesy of the Daniel Funeral Homes and Cremation of St. Cloud, Clearwater, St. Joe, Sartell, Daniel and Benson Funeral Homes of St. Cloud, the Daniel Anderson Funeral 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Sox Center, Melrose, Freeport, and Gray Eagle, Shelley Funeral Homes of Little Falls, Piers, Swanville, and Onamia, Cold Spring Floral and Gifts right there in Cold Spring. They all team up to bring us our funeral announcements at this time. Funeral services for Denise Borth, age 75 of Cold Spring, a memorial service will take place today at 1 at the Winter Funeral Home in Cold Spring. Friends may call beginning at 11 o'clock this morning at the Winter Funeral Home in Cold Spring. That is again for Denise Borth, age 75 of Cold Spring. Funeral services for Ronald Scott, age 92 of Foley, a Master Christian burial will take place tomorrow morning at 11 at the St. John's Catholic Church in Foley. Friends may call from 4 until 7 today at the Foley Funeral Home in Foley. Parish prayers will be at 6:30 this evening at the Funeral Home in Foley. Visitation continues tomorrow morning from 9 until 11 at the St. John's Catholic Church in Foley. And again, the Foley Funeral Home of Foley is in charge of the arrangements for Ronald Scott, age 92, of Foley. Funeral services for Alice Vivian Haupt, age 90, of Baxter, Minnesota. A Master Christian burial will take place Monday, tomorrow, at 11 at the St. Benedict's Catholic Church in Avon. Friends may call from 10 until 11 tomorrow morning at the church in Avon. Arrangements with the Williams Dingman Family Funeral Home of Avon, and that is for Alice Vivian Haupt, age 90, of Baxter, Minnesota. Funeral services for Charles J. Chuck Olmschenk, age 82, of St. Cloud. A Master Christian burial will be held on Tuesday morning at 10:30 at the St. John's Cantius Catholic Church in St. Cloud. Friends may call from 4 until 7 tomorrow at the Daniel Funeral Home in St. Cloud, and visitation on Tuesday morning, 1 hour prior to the services at the St. John's Cantius Catholic Church in St. Cloud. Parish prayers will be at 4 o'clock tomorrow afternoon at the Daniel Funeral Home in St. Cloud, and that is for Charles J. Chuck Olmschenk, age 82, of St. Cloud. Funeral services for Patrick Eisenschenk, age 73, of Foley. A gathering of family and friends will take place on Wednesday from 5 until 7 at the Foley Funeral Home in Foley. Once again, for Patrick Eisenschenk, age 73, of Foley. Funeral services for Sharon Schmidt, age 81, of Avon. A Master Christian burial will take place on Thursday morning at 10:30 at the St. John's Abbey Church in Collegeville. Friends may call from 4 until 7 on Wednesday at the St. John the Baptist Parish Center in Collegeville, and then visitation on Thursday morning, 1 hour prior to the services at the Abbey Church. Arrangements are with the Daniel Funeral Home of St. Joe. That is for Sharon L. Schmidt, age 81, of Avon. Funeral services for Sandra Sandy Bushman, age 63, of Gray Eagle. A Master Christian burial will take place on Thursday morning at 11 at the Immaculate Conception Catholic Church in New Munich. Friends may call from 10 until 10:45 on Thursday morning at the Immaculate Conception Catholic Church in New Munich. Arrangements are with the Patton Shod Funeral and Cremation Service of Melrose, and that is for Sandra Sandy Bushman, age 63, of Gray Eagle. Funeral services for Valeria T. Val Philibaum Foster, age 100, of New London. A Mass of Christian Burial will take place on Thursday morning at 11, and that's at the Our Lady of Lakes Catholic Church in Spicer. Friends may call on Wednesday from 4 until 7 at the Daniel Anderson Funeral Home in Painesville, and then visitation continuing on Thursday morning after 10 at the Our Lady of Lakes Catholic Church in Spicer. And the Daniel Anderson Funeral Home of Painesville in charge of the arrangements, and that is for Valeria T. Val Philibaum Foster, age 100, of New London. Funeral services for Jim Dolan, age 87, of Cold Spring. Services will take place on Thursday afternoon at 1:30 at the St. Boniface Catholic Church in Cold Spring. Friends may call from 11 until 1:15 on Thursday in the St. Boniface Church Narthex in Cold Spring, the Wonder Funeral Home of Cold Spring, in charge of the arrangements for Jim Dolan, age 87, of Cold Spring. Funeral services for Sandra R. Eichmeyer, age 66, of St. Cloud. A Mass of Christian Burial will take place on Friday morning at 11 at the St. Michael's Catholic Church in St. Cloud. Friends may call from 4 until 7 on Thursday at the Daniel Funeral Home in St. Cloud, and then visitation on Friday morning from 10 until the time of the service at 11 at the St. Michael's Catholic Church in St. Cloud. The Daniel Funeral Home in charge of the arrangements, that is for Sandra R. Eichmeyer, age 66, of St. Cloud. Funeral services for Dave Johannes, age 86, of Cold Spring. Those services will be held at 1:30 and Friday afternoon at the St. Boniface Catholic Church in Cold Spring. Friends may call from 4 until 7 on Thursday at the Winter Funeral Home in Cold Spring, and then visitation from noon until 1:15 on Friday in the St. Boniface Church Narthex. The Winter Funeral Home of Cold Spring, in charge of those arrangements, that is for Dave Johannes, age 86, of Cold Spring. Funeral services for George R. Olson, age 78, of Waite Park, and formerly of International Falls, Minnesota. Those services will take place on Friday afternoon at 2 at the Daniel Funeral Home in St. Cloud. Visitation will be from 1 until the time of the service at 2 o'clock on Friday afternoon at the Daniel Funeral Home in St. Cloud. That is again for George R. Olson, age 78, of Waite Park, and formerly of International Falls, Minnesota. Funeral services for Richard Marcus Dickey Thole, age 89 years. And those services will take place Saturday morning at 10:30 with a lunch immediately following the Mass at the St. John Cantius Catholic Church in St. Cloud. Friends may call from 9:30 until 10:30 on Friday morning at the St. John's Cantius Catholic Church in St. Cloud. And burial will be at the Minnesota State Veterans Cemetery Columbarium at Camp Ripley at a later date. Williams Dingman Family Funeral Home of St. Cloud in charge of those arrangements. That is for Richard Marcus Dickey Thole, age 89 years, of St. Cloud. And that is a look at our funeral announcements for this 7 o'clock hour, coming up on 7:30. And our temperature reading at 49 degrees here in central Minnesota. Funeral announcements coming your way through the courtesy of the Cold Spring Floral and Gifts right there in Cold Spring. 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

One night, a sleepy little boy knelt beside my bed. He smiled and looked into my eyes, and this is what he said. Daddy, my daddy, you've taught me lots today. So, Daddy, my daddy, teach me how to pray. You brought me home a brand new kite and showed me how to fly. And there ain't no other kid whose dad can knock a ball so high. I'd like to thank God for you, but I don't know what to say. So, Daddy, my daddy, teach me how to pray. I had to turn and leave his room, and he began to cry. I didn't want my boy to know, but so did I. His best pal had forsaken him, but what was there to say? For daddy, his daddy, had forgotten how to pray.

0: 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We're at 24 minutes now before the hour of 8 o'clock. Temperature reading at 49 degrees and overcast skies here in central Minnesota. As we check weather for you at the bottom of the hour on Chasm.
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2: 49 tomorrow night, partly cloudy skies. 69 Sunday with thunderstorms likely. 66 Monday, storms continue. From the Weatherology Weather Center, I'm meteorologist Laura Lockwood on AM 1150 KASM.
0: Thank you, Laura. And yes, 49 our current temperature. Overcast skies, looking rather ominous. Looking like it could rain any minute. So we'll have to stay tuned and see if that comes to be. Currently, we are at 49 degrees and overcast skies here in central Minnesota. 23 minutes now before the hour of 8 o'clock. More music for a Sunday morning coming your way after these messages.
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0: And a pleasant good Sunday morning to you. 20 minutes now before the hour of 8 o'clock. And again, our temperature reading at 49 degrees here in central Minnesota. Well, as you well know by now, 2026 May Beef Month promotion is well underway. Yes, we're over halfway done with that. And that is sponsored by Compeer Financial, Shannon Nelson, and Brad Herkenoff and Lane Meyer, along with Central Livestock in Albany. Each day during the month of May, Chasm has been qualifying and will continue to qualify five listeners. Each person may enter only one time. The drawing will take place on Monday, June 1st for four grand prize winners, each of a quarter of beef. And let's see, today being the 17th, you know what? We might have to qualify a few more because it looks like nobody did it yesterday, so we might we'll qualify a whole bunch of people here today. How's that sound? Well, we're going to start with going with caller number 4. Good morning.

0: You're caller number one, you're caller number two, caller number three. Next one in is it. Looking for caller number four. There you are. Good morning. You are caller number four. Who do we have on the line?
1: Yes.
0: And who is this? Hello?
1: Hello.
0: Yeah, go ahead. What's your name?
1: Robert Haynes.
0: Norbert?
1: Yes.
0: Norbert, I can do Norbert. And the last name is? Oh, Robert. Okay, I got it. Robert, and the last name?
1: Pardon?
0: What is your last?
1: Richmond.
0: From Richmond. Okay, how about, what's your last name?
1: My last name?
0: Yes.
1: Haying, H-E-Y-I-N-G.
0: Okay, stay right there, Robert. I will get your phone number off the air. But you're now in on the drawing. Congratulations. I'll be right back with you, okay? Robert Haying, and he has qualified, and I'll be listening. We'll have probably nine more of them to qualify as the morning rolls along. Be a busy morning here. All right, music continues on this Sunday morning. It's Kelly Bryant, One Call, Amazing Grace.

0: Music on this Sunday morning, Kelly Bryant from Branson, Missouri, one called 4 days late. 8 minutes now before the hour of 8 o'clock, 49 degrees here in central Minnesota. And like I mentioned, looks like nobody did any qualifying on the beef promotion yesterday, so we're going to have to qualify 10 people this morning. So with that, we're going to go for caller number 7 this time as the 2026 May Beef Month promotion is going on, sponsored by Compeer Financial. That's Shannon Nelson, Brad Herkenhoff, Lane Meyer, and also Central Livestock here in Albany. Now, each day during May, CASM will qualify 5 listeners. And here's the key. Each person may enter only one time. The drawing will take place on Monday, June 1st, and that will be for 4 grand prize winners, each of a quarter of beef. Now, if there's... I heard Joe say this, if there's 20 people in the household, each one can qualify one time. So, yeah, even if they're using the same phone number, but one person may only qualify one time. So right now we're going to look for caller number 7. So good morning. You're caller number 1. You're caller number 2. You're caller number 3. On our way to number 7 this time. Caller number 4. Caller number 5. Looking for number 7. You're number 6. You just missed it. Next one in, caller 7 is it. Good morning. You're caller number 7. Who do we have on the line?
1: Carol Ann Clemmer.
0: Carol Ann Clemmer. Let me write that down. Carol. C-A-R-O-L?
1: Correct.
0: Ann.
1: A-N-N.
0: And Clemmer. K-L-E-M.
1: M-E-R.
0: Is that Carol and Nick?
1: Yes, it is.
0: I know who you are. Calling from Albany?
1: Yes, I am.
0: All right. Stay right there, Carol. I will get your number off the air, and you have a good day, but you're now qualified.
1: You do.
0: All right. I'll be right with you.
1: Okay.
0: All righty. Carol Ann Clemmer from Albany, our latest qualifier. Like I said earlier, we'll be qualifying a bunch this morning because nobody did any qualifying yesterday, so we got to do some catch-up. So 3 more for today and 5 for yesterday. So be listening for your chance to qualify. All right. More music by Kelly Bryant. This one, A Little Bit of Heaven.

0: Kelly Bryan from Branson, Missouri, one called A Little Bit of Heaven. Takes us to 2 minutes now before the hour of 8 o'clock. Coming up at 8 o'clock, our Music and Memories program here on KASM.
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0: Thank you, Kirby. Kirby Hemish there with our station ID. Takes us to 8 o'clock straight up here on KASM. And we are at 49 degrees, overcast skies, looking very ominous. Looks like it could bust loose anytime. It's definitely in the forecast for showers for today, so we'll see what happens. But 8 o'clock on a Sunday morning, that always means it's time for our Music and Memories program with Linda Sue, the grief specialist over at Patton Shod. And once again, we say good morning, Linda.
4: Good morning and welcome to Music and Memories. This is Linda Sue and I'm the grief specialist at Patton Shod Funeral Home. It is my pleasure to bring you this week's program on CHASM. This program is our way of reaching out to help families deal with those difficult days surrounding the death anniversary of a loved one. As Mother's Day fades into yesterday, we now look ahead to Memorial Day. Traditionally, Memorial Day is a national

0: This program is dedicated to the memory of Everett Hall, who died May 9th, 2024. Gilbert Rorick, who died May 15th, 2017. Dorothy Tiemann, who died May 15th, 1973. James Walensky, who died May 17th, 2006. Carly Schrammel, who died May 17th, 2002. Anne Boining Cuffler, who died May 17th of 2000. Arnie Linskog, who died May 17th, 1981. Albert Raring, who died May 17th, 1969. Raymond Ray Ostendorf, who died May 18th, 2021. Leona Voller, who died May 18th, 2019. Jim Tiemann, who died May 18th, 2010. Mary Funenstein, who died May 18th, 1983. Charles Booth, who died May 18th, 1972. Robert Bob Fire Robin, who died May 19th, 2024. Neil Middendorf, who died May 19th, 2024. Hildegard Beer, who died May 19th, 1993. Vern Westbrock, who died May 20th, 2025. Gilbert Pepping, who died May 20th, 2025. Ludwina Ostendorf, who died May 20th, 2022. Alex Marthaler, who died May 20th, 2014. Gary Becker, who died May 20th, 1982. Beatrice B. Rademacher, who died May 21st, 2025. Tom Limburis, who died May 21st, 2024. Rita Neitfeld, who died May 21st, 2019. Tabitha Lila Opsel, who died May 21st, 1996. Henry Tiemann, who died May 21st, 1994. Marcella Michaels, who died May 21st, 1989. Monica Hennenkamp, who died May 22nd, 2002. Beatrice Raring Wopes, who died May 22nd, 2002. Evelyn Schidler, who died May 22nd, 2021. Rose Klopaki, who died May 22nd, 1994. Maddie Weslisler, who died May 23rd, 2019. Roman Spanier, who died May 23rd, 2007. John Holthouse, who died May 23rd, 1995. Joseph Holthouse, who died May 23rd, 1967. Joseph Walensky, who died May 23rd, 1963.
1: As we also remember Joni Ricker, who died this past week. And we're also remembering Dennis Funenstein, who died on May 16th of 2015. Harold Funenstein, who died on May 16th of 2017. Marty Funenstein, who died on May 18th of 1983. Albert Tyson, who died on May 21st of 2000. Romy Spanier, who died on May 23rd of 2007. Betty Wolf, who died on May 23rd of 2008. Father Ken Tillman, who died on May 21st of 2021.

Bert Zimmer, who died on May 23rd of 2017. Arlene Harrelson, who died on May 15th of 2017. And Daryl Voorhees, who died on May 15th of 2024.

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I live in memory's garden, dear, with happy days we've known. 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

0: Today's program is dedicated to the memory of Everett Hall, who died May 9th, 2024. Gilbert Rorick, who died May 15th, 2017. Dorothy Tiemann, who died May 15th, 1973. James Walensky, who died May 17th, 2006. Carly Schrommel, who died May 17th, 2002. Anne Boyning Cuffell, who died May 17th of 2000. Arnie Linskog, who died May 17th, 1981. Albert Rehring, who died May 17th, 1969. Raymond Ray Ostendorf, who died May 18th, 2021. Leona Voller, who died May 18th, 2019. Jim Tiemann, who died May 18th, 2010. Mary Funenstein, who died May 18th, 1983. Charles Booth, who died May 18th, 1972. Robert Bob Fire Robin, who died May 19th, 2024. Neil Middendorf, who died May 19th, 2024. Hildegard Beer, who died May 19th, 1993. Vern Westbrock, who died May 20th, 2025. Gilbert Pepping, who died May 20th, 2025. Ludwina Ostendorf, who died May 20th, 2022. Alex Marthaler, who died May 20th, 2014. Gary Becker, who died May 20th, 1982. Beatrice B. Rademacher, who died May 21st, 2025. Thomas Tom Limbrus, who died May 21st, 2024. Rita Neatfeld, who died May 21st, 2019. Tabitha Lila Opsel, who died May 21st, 1996. Henry Tiemann, who died May 21st, 1994. Marcella Michaels, who died May 21st, 1989. Monica Hennenkamp, who died May 22nd, 2002. Beatrice Rehring, who died May 22nd, 2002. Evelyn Schidler, who died May 22nd, 2021. Rosie Klopaki, who died May 22nd, 1994. Maddie Westlisler, who died May 23rd, 2019. Roman Spanier, who died May 23rd, 2007. John Holthouse, who died May 23rd, 1995. Joseph Holthouse, who died May 23rd, 1967. Joseph Walensky, who died May 23rd, 1963. We encourage you as family and friends to show that you care by remembering these families this week with a phone call, a card, or a visit. 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This has been Linda Sue for Pat and Shad Funeral and Cremation Services, honoring life's memories. 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May God bless.
1: As we also remember Joni Ricker, who died on May 11th of 2026, Captain Robert Kunkel, who died on May 14th of 2026, Dennis Funenstein, who died on May 16th of 2015, Harold Funenstein, who died on May 16th of 2017, Marty Funenstein, who died on May 18th of 1983, Albert Tyson, who died on May 21st of 2000, Betty Wolf, who died on May 23rd of 2008, Father Ken Thielman, who died on May 21st of 2021, Bert Zimmer, who died on May 23rd of 2017, Daryl Voorhees, who died on May 15th of 2024, and Arlene Haraldson, who died on May 15th of 2017. And a big thank you to Linda Sue, another wonderful and respectful program here on KASM. And again, a lot of names on that list, a lot of them that I recognize, and a lot of them I'm sure that you do as well. And again, as I look down the list of names, Arnie Linscog. Arnie was part of my dad's deer hunting bunch. Arnie lived in St. Joe and died on May 17th of 1981. But he was one of the founders of the deer hunting cabin, the A-Frame, up at Big Falls, Minnesota, along with Lee Raring, John Schindler, my dad, Bill Schulte, John Schindler. There was a whole group of them there, and a lot of others. Some were owners, and then some came up there. Richie Kivelbeck came up there and was part of the group for a few years. Nick Fralick, part of the group for a few years. Bob Wallstrom. They had a great group. And, of course, right in the middle of them was Arnie Linscog. And then also remembering Mary Funenstein. Mary was married to Ed Funenstein. Mary passed away on May 18th of 1983. Just a very kind woman and had a large family. And part of the Funenstein bunch. And then as we scan down the list, other names that I recognize that were part of my lifetime, Evelyn Schindler. Evelyn was, of course, married to John Schindler, and Evelyn passed away May 22nd of 2021. And just a very nice lady, too, from St. John. And then the Funensteins that I mentioned, Dennis Funenstein, of course, was manager for Robertson Lumber for so many years in St. Cloud, and just a happy-go-lucky guy. Really, really enjoyed Dennis. Harold Funenstein, another cousin. Harold, the father over Dwayne Funenstein, grandfather over Brady, Trevor, and Justin Funenstein. And I always used to see Harold in the back of church, Saturday night mass, and always had a little story for me. I sure enjoyed Harold. Marty Funenstein was my grandpa's brother. He was a security watchman for St. Ben's for many years, and a little guy, but just like my grandpa, he could take care of himself. Albert Tyson. Albert was my dad's uncle, my great uncle. Albert married to Evelyn, and worked at Mimbach Fleet Supply for a number of years, and loved to square dance, and just a very happy, good guy. Went fishing a lot with my grandpa. Roman Spanier. I heard Romy's name on the list there. Died May 23rd of 2007. Romy was a great guy to know. He was he worked at Sears all of his lifetime. Before that, he was an auto mechanic, worked at 1040 Ford. But he was an all-purpose fix-it guy, and we used to go snowmobiling a lot. And if you had a roll of wire, maybe a nail and a screw and a nut and bolt, a washer, anything like that in your pocket, and a pliers, and maybe a side cutters, he could fix about anything. We'd get snowmobiles would break down, and Romy would come on the scene, and no time flat, he'd have it running again. So was a wonderful guy to be around, and, of course, very knowledgeable. Betty Wolf. Betty, of course, my concertina teacher. Yes, Betty was with Tony with the Deutschmeisters for so many years, and she passed away from cancer May 23rd of 2008. truly missed by the music world, by her family and friends as well. But Betty was so good for music, and of course played piano with the Deutschmeisters, and we still hear her song, I Was Born in Eden Valley, played almost daily here on Chasm Yet. Father Ken Tillman, of course, went along on a lot of those pilgrimages with Laverne's Travel, hosting those, and very good priest. I never got along on any of those trips myself, but I heard a lot of good reports. He was a very good spiritual leader on those pilgrimages. Bert Zimmer. Bert, of course, from St. Joe, and married Lucetta Gill later in life. Bert was an easy, happy-go-lucky guy. Usually sat in the back of church right next to us, Saturday night mass. And, boy, he had a lot of experience, a lot of knowledge with working with trees and how to prune them, and was just a great guy, you bet. Daryl Voorhees. Daryl, of course, trumpet player with Ray Dronald for many years. I played second alongside of Daryl playing first, and had just a strong lip and a great, great musician, great trumpet player, and played for many years with the Gill Style Orchestra and, of course, other bands throughout the area as well. And finally, Arlene Haraldson. Arlene passing away May 15th of 2017, and she was married to old Bill Haraldson. And they used to call in frequently here on Chasm. They were just north of Albany, probably more towards Alexandria or up in that Parker's Prairie area. They were just faithful Chasm listeners and great people. Again, Arlene passing away May 15th of 2017. Again, that's what Music and Memories is all about, as we remember all of those good folks that have gone before us, never let their memory die. And you'll hear Music and Memories about the same time next Sunday morning here on KASM. That's Music and Memories here on Chasm. As we check weather for you at the bottom of the hour on KASM.
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0: partly cloudy skies.
1: 69, Sunday, with thunderstorms likely. 66, Monday, storms continue. From the Weatherology Weather Center, I'm meteorologist Laura Lockwood on AM 1150, KASM.
2: Thank you, Laura. And currently here in Albany, we have a temperature reading now of 51 degrees. And that takes us now to 15 minutes before the hour of 9 o'clock. 51 and overcast skies here in central Minnesota. A look at weather for you at the bottom of the hour here on KASM. And we'll get back to more music for a Sunday morning coming your way after these messages.
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2: 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Yes, Becky, the owner of the Clarissa Ballroom in Clarissa, Minnesota. And they are getting ready for the big Polka Fest for Memorial Day weekend. Should be a fun program to visit with Becky. She'll tell us about the bands coming in for the entertainment for that Memorial Day weekend. That all comes your way on Sunday, May 17th on Musicians Come and Play, right here on your dependable neighbor for all of central Minnesota, KASM. You bet, and that is today. Should be a fun program. Becky Pratt, owner of the Clarissa Ballroom in Clarissa, and I believe she told me this is their 40th annual Music Fest on Memorial Day weekend. And I know she mentioned a couple of the bands that will be there, the Night Owls on Thursday and Julie Lee on Friday. And we'll hear all about all of that when we visit with Becky. 11:45 this morning here on KASM. We're 13 minutes now before the hour of 9 o'clock, 51, our temperature here in Albany. Got a number of requests. I'll see how many of them I can get in here before 9 o'clock. But before we can do any of that, May is Beef Month, and of course we are celebrating with our promotion here, May Beef Month promotion 2026 version, and that is sponsored by Compeer Financial. That's Shannon Nelson, Brad Herkenhoff, and Lane Meyer, and it's also sponsored by Central Livestock here in Albany. Each day during the month of May, KASM is qualifying 5 lucky listeners. Each person may only enter one time. Drawing will take place on Monday, June 1st for 4 grand prize winners, each of a quarter of beef. And so nobody did any qualifying yesterday, it looks like, so we're going to have to do some extra qualifying today. Right now we're looking for caller number 6. Caller number 6 on the line. Good morning, you're number 1, 2, and number 3. We're on the way to number 6 here on KASM. You're caller number 4, you're caller number 5, we're looking for number 6. And good morning, you're caller number 6, who do we have on the line?
5: Darren's mom.
2: Okay, and help me out with Darren, D-A-R-R-E-N?
5: Dan, M-U-M-M.
2: Oh, Dan, okay, D-A-N?
5: Yeah, Danny Mum, M-U-M-M.
2: Okay, calling from where, Dan?
5: Cold Spring.
2: Okay, if you can stay right there, I'm going to get your phone number off the air. But you are now in on the drawing, so congratulations.
5: Thank you.
2: Yeah. All right, stay right there. All righty, Dan Mum, our latest qualifier. And be listening as we need to qualify
0: Let's see. Probably about seven more people yet as the morning rolls along. More music for a Sunday morning right now. This is going out to the Treadles. Yes, Marvin Treadle celebrating a birthday today from Little Falls. His brother David is going to be this week on the 22nd on Friday. David from Rice. And on the 23rd on Saturday, Kenny Treadle from Little Falls. So happy birthday to those three brothers. Keep up the good work. Wish you many, many more to come. Music of Frank Borziomowski and friends with Tatus I Mamusia.

0: Frank Borziomowski and friends. And that one called Tetos I Mamusia. And that, again, going out to the birthday boys, the Treadle family. Yes, three of them with birthdays this coming week. And that would be Marvin from Little Falls, his birthday today. David from Rice on the 22nd, and that's Friday. And Kenny Treadle on Saturday, the 23rd from Little Falls. Happy birthday, guys. Keep up the good work. Wish you many, many more to come. And that's requested by your brother Tom from Bolas. Five minutes now before the hour of 9 o'clock, and we have a temperature reading of 51 degrees here in central Minnesota.
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0: And going out Holding Ford Way, this one, Jim Reeves with One Call the Blizzard. George and Dreen listening in over there in Holding Ford, coming your way.

can bet we're on her mind, for it's nearly supper time, and I'll bet there's hot biscuits

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I'm so weary, but I'll help you if I can. 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

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He was just 100 yards from Mary Ann.

0: Jim Reeves, a real classic there. One Called the Blizzard. Again, sending that out. Holding Ford Way, George and Doreen listening in this morning. Lots more requests to get to as the morning rolls along. If you haven't heard yours, be patient. It will be coming after the news here at 9 o'clock.
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0: NBC News Radio. I'm Michael Kastner. A Senate Republican who defied President Trump has been defeated in the primaries. Incumbent GOP Senator Bill Cassidy came in third place on Saturday behind Congresswoman Julia Letlow and State Treasurer John Fleming. Letlow was endorsed by President Trump.
1: There's no greater endorsement than the endorsement from President Trump. I will always be singing that from the mountaintops.
0: Those two will face each other again in next month's runoff election. At least eight people are injured after a car drove onto a crowded sidewalk in northern Italy. Police in the city of Modena say four of the injured are in serious condition, including one woman who reportedly lost both of her legs. The mayor there says it appears the attack was deliberate. And a New York driver is facing DUI and manslaughter charges after his car jumped a curb and killed two on Manhattan's Upper West Side on Friday. Michael Kastner, NBC News Radio.
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1: Chasm Weather.

And Weatherology not updating again this morning, so we'll just read the weather as it comes into us here. And today we're looking for a high of about 64 under cloudy skies, winds from the east, and they will be up to 10 to 20 miles per hour. Chance of showers for today, and could see a precipitation amounts up to 28 one-hundredths of an inch possible for today. Then tonight, we drop down to 48. Overcast skies, scattered thunderstorms likely. Winds from the east at 8 to 15 miles per hour. Precipitation amounts tonight, possibly 70 one-hundredths. For your Monday, look for a slight chance for scattered showers, thunderstorms early. Otherwise overcast. Should see a high of 60 tomorrow with winds from the north, 8 to 15 miles per hour. Could see another 5 one-hundredths of an inch possible tomorrow. Tomorrow night, still scattered thunderstorms likely, otherwise overcast. Lows down to 41. Winds from the north, 8 to 15 miles per hour. Could see another 27 one-hundredths of an inch possible tomorrow night. For Tuesday, high of 51. Overcast skies, scattered thunderstorms likely. Winds from the northwest, 10 to 15 miles per hour. Might see another 1 one-hundredth of an inch of precipitation possible on Tuesday. Tuesday night, partly cloudy with a

0: low of 35, winds from the northwest 8 to 15 miles per hour. And looking ahead to Wednesday, a high of 60 under partly cloudy skies, winds from the northwest about 5 miles per hour. Then Wednesday night down to 40 under cloudy skies, southeast winds 5 to 10 miles per hour. Currently, we are at 52 degrees here in central Minnesota. Winds right now out of the east at about 12 miles per hour. The dew point, 39 degrees. Humidity reading, 63%. Pressure, 29.82 inches, holding steady. Our visibility is good for about 10 miles. We have overcast skies, cloud cover, and looking like precipitation, like rain is going to happen anytime, but so far, nothing. Sunrise happened this morning at 5:44. Sun will set later today at 8:44. Normal high for a day like this, 71 degrees above zero. Normal low, 48 above zero. Warmest we've ever been on this day in history, 89 degrees back in 1911. Coldest temp on record, 29 degrees. We set that record in 2009. That happened to be a Sunday morning when I was working, and I remember that. 29 degrees, a chilly start to our day that day. Nothing in the way of precipitation in the past 24 hours. Yesterday's high, 72. This morning's low, 48. Currently, 52 degrees. There you go. A look at news and weather. We're now at 8 minutes past the hour of 9. We're back with a look at lottery numbers and sports news after this.
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0: And a pleasant good Sunday morning to you. We're coming up on 10 minutes past the hour of 9 o'clock. Temperature reading at 52 degrees here in central Minnesota. As we get to talk to you about our good friends and neighbors down the road from us, talking about Hennen's Floor Covering in Freeport, people who know their business and know it very well. 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And he's got help, you bet. Holly, Amber, Jana, Georgia, Terry, all behind the counter at one time or another during the week. And out in the warehouse, you'll find Jeff and Nick. 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And don't forget to check the remnant rack. Yes, this is brand new floor covering on the remnant rack. Just that it gets a little too small to start a big project, so they reduce the price, put it on the remnant rack. You can save the big dollars, you bet. So always be sure and check that first. The remnant rack over at Hennen's. And for more information, you can always give Joe a call. His phone number, 320-836-2177. That's the local number. And if you're calling from out of the area, toll free, it is 1-800-472-9876. Remember, the Hennens always say pleasing their customers is what pleases the Hennens. That's Hennens Floor Covering in Freeport, Minnesota. Checking lottery numbers for you. The numbers in the various games from yesterday and Friday. First of all, in the pick three from yesterday, the numbers there were 9, 6, and 0. 9, 6, and 0 in the pick three played yesterday. The North 5 game from yesterday, the numbers were 10, 15, 20, 26, and 27. 10, 15, 20, 26, and 27 in the North 5 game that was played yesterday. Lotto America game from yesterday, the numbers there were 1, 4, 24, 31, 46. Star Ball 2, All-Star Bonus Ball number 3. Again, 1, 4, 24, 31, 46. Star Ball 2, All-Star Bonus Ball number 3. In the Lotto America game that was played yesterday. Friday night, the Gopher 5 drawing, the numbers there, 18, 26, 31, 35, and 40. Again, 18, 26, 31, 35, and 40 in the Gopher 5 drawing played on Friday night. Mega Millions drawing on Friday night, the numbers chosen were 17, 23, 25, 52, 61, Mega Ball 3. Looks like no one was able to match all of those numbers. The next drawing for Tuesday night, they're projecting $277 million to be in that jackpot for Tuesday night's Mega Millions drawing. So again, taking a look at Friday night's numbers in the Mega Millions drawing. They were 17, 23, 25, 52, 61, Mega Ball 3. A look at your Mega Millions drawing from Friday night's Mega Millions game. And the Powerball drawing that was played last night. The numbers there were 8, 37, 40, 44, 65, Powerball 18, Power Play Multiplier number 3. Looks like no one matched all of those numbers. The next jackpot for tomorrow night's drawing, Monday night, they're projecting $100 million to be in the jackpot for tomorrow night's drawing. So, once again, last night, Saturday night's numbers chosen in the Powerball drawing, they were 8, 37, 40, and my screen went away. Again, 8, 37, 40, 44, 65, Powerball 18, Power Play Multiplier number 3. That is a look at your Powerball and lottery numbers for you. 14 minutes past the hour of 9, temperature reading 52 degrees here in central Minnesota. Sports news on the way next, and we do have our Sports Minute coming your way with Trey Bender here on Chasm.
2: News from the NFL, Aaron Rodgers will reportedly sign a one-year deal worth $25 million to return to the Steelers. Napoleon Solo wins the Preakness Stakes. PGA Championship wraps up today. Alex Smalley, the leader at 6-under. Stanley Cup, second round in the East. The Sabres over Montreal, 8-3. That series is tied at 3. NBA East Semifinals, Game 7 today.
0: Oh, I think we lost Trey. Trey Bender went away. Okay. Well, we can update you with sports news, too. And let's see what the Twins were in action last night. Not so good news there. Played well. Yes, they played very well. But they did make one miscue in the field. Royce Lewis missed a possible double play ball, allowing a run to score. And Chernow for Milwaukee hit a solo home run, and those were the two runs all they needed, as the Twins only got one run from Trevor Larnach with a solo home run. Twins left the bases loaded, one inning, runners in scoring position, a couple of other innings, and just couldn't get that key hit. Kind of been the story of the last few years of the Twins. It's been terrible. They will be in action once again today, trying for better fortune there, as they send Bailey over to the mound. 1-10 first pitch from Target Field. It will be the Brewers and the Twins in that final finale of that three-game series for the Twins. All righty. NHL and the NBA, they continue playoff play. And tonight it's going to be the Cavaliers at Detroit. 7 p.m. tip-off there. Series tied at three games apiece. The winner goes on to play Carolina in the semifinals. The other side set already with OKC, the Thunder, hosting the Spurs tomorrow night at 7:30, game one of the conference finals. And, yeah, we pretty much the same deal in the NHL as one series is done. And the other one needs to be settled. So last night it was Buffalo defeating the Montreal Canadiens 8-3. Big score there, tying that series up at three games apiece. And they will settle things. And that will be tomorrow night, 6:30 in Buffalo, the Canadiens and the Sabres. And the others' conference final is all set. On Wednesday night it'll begin with Las Vegas at Colorado. And the Minnesota Wild, well, they wrapped up their season with losing out 4-1 to Colorado in that best-of-seven series. So they go home, pack their lockers, and we'll hope for next year. All righty. Told you about the Twins. They will 1-10 first pitch. Bailey over starting for the Twins. Okay. And that will be from Target Field. And And Randy texted me a couple of scores this morning. Okay, game of the week yesterday that Randy broadcast here on Chasm. It was St. Nicholas defeating Pearl Lake 8-1, Amateur League Baseball. One other game played yesterday, it was New Munich 11-7 over Meyer Grove. And those two games Randy informing me about. And there'll be more action today, weather permitting. And you can catch all of the sports scores and highlights. 7 o'clock here on Chasm, Randy in with the Dick Putz Report. And he usually spends the Sunday afternoons accumulating sports scores and highlights from all of the area action from this past week and today. You'll hear it all here at 7 o'clock tonight, the Dick Putz Report with Randy Rothstein. Takes us to 17 minutes now past the hour of 9 o'clock, 52 our temperature, and we're back with our funeral announcements coming your way after this.
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0: And a pleasant good Sunday morning to you, 21 minutes past the hour of 9 o'clock. And our temperature reading at 53 degrees here in central Minnesota. And you know what? It is May Beef Month, and the May Beef Month promotion 2026 version is going on right now. 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The good folks there, Shannon Nelson, Brad Herkenhoff, and Lane Meyer. 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Each day during the month of May, Chasm qualifies 5 lucky listeners. Each person may only call in one time and qualify themselves once. But numerous household members can certainly do that. So the drawing will take place on Monday, June 1st, and that will be for 4 grand prize winners, each of a quarter of beef. So we've already qualified 3 lucky people this morning, and they are Robert Hing, Carol Ann Clemmer, and Dan Mum. So we're looking for another caller, another qualifier. Let's take caller number 8 this time. So good morning. You're caller number 1, you're 2, number 3. On the way to number 8. Halfway there, you're number 4. And you are caller number 5, you're caller number 6. We're looking for caller number 8. Caller number 7, and you are caller number 8. Who do we have on the line?
6: Sarah Meyer.
0: Sarah Meyer?
6: Yep.
0: Okay, let me write that down. S-A-R-A?
6: Yep.
0: Okay, we can do that. And M-E-Y-E-R, or how do you...
6: Yep, that's right.
0: M-E-Y-E-R. Calling in from where?
6: Lake Henry.
0: All right, and if you want to stay right there, Sarah, I'll get your phone number off the air. You are now qualified, all right?
6: Perfect.
0: All right, I'll be right with you. Sarah Meyer, our latest qualifier here, our May Beef Month promotion, and we have several more to go yet this morning, so be listening for your chance to call in and qualify.
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0: 24 past 9, temperature reading of 53 degrees here in central Minnesota. It's time now for our funeral announcements. They come to us through the courtesy of the Daniel Funeral Homes and Cremation of St. Cloud, Clearwater, St. Joe, Sartell, Daniel and Benson Funeral Homes of St. Cloud, the Daniel Anderson Funeral 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of Sox Center, Melrose, Freeport, and Gray Eagle, Shelley Funeral Homes of Little Falls, Piers, Swanville, and Onamia, Cold Spring Floral and Gifts right there in Cold Spring. They all team up to bring us our funeral announcements at this time. Funeral services for Denise Borth, age 75 of Cold Spring, a memorial service will take place today at 1 at the Winter Funeral Home in Cold Spring. Friends may call beginning at 11 o'clock this morning at the Winter Funeral Home in Cold Spring. That is again for Denise Borth, age 75, of Cold Spring. Funeral services for Ronald Scott, age 92, of Foley, a Mass of Christian burial will take place tomorrow morning at 11 at the St. John's Catholic Church in Foley. Friends may call from 4 until 7 today at the Foley Funeral Home in Foley. Parish prayers will be at 6:30 this evening at the funeral home in Foley. Visitation continues tomorrow morning from 9 until 11 at the St. John's Catholic Church in Foley. And again, the Foley Funeral Home of Foley is in charge of the arrangements for Ronald Scott, age 92, of Foley. Funeral services for Alice Vivian Haupt, age 90, of Baxter, Minnesota. A Mass of Christian burial will take place Monday, tomorrow, at 11 at the St. Benedict's Catholic Church in Avon. Friends may call from 10 until 11 tomorrow morning at the church in Avon. Arrangements with the Williams Dingman Family Funeral Home of Avon, and that is for Alice Vivian Haupt, age 90, of Baxter, Minnesota. Funeral services for Charles J. Chuck Olmschenk, age 82, of St. Cloud. A Mass of Christian burial will be held on Tuesday morning at 10:30 at the St. John's Cantius Catholic Church in St. Cloud. Friends may call from 4 until 7 tomorrow at the Daniel Funeral Home in St. Cloud, and visitation on Tuesday morning, 1 hour prior to the services at the St. John's Cantius Catholic Church in St. Cloud. Parish prayers will be at 4 o'clock tomorrow afternoon at the Daniel Funeral Home in St. Cloud, and that is for Charles J. Chuck Olmschenk, age 82, of St. Cloud. Funeral services for Patrick Eisenschenk, age 73, of Foley. A gathering of family and friends will take place on Wednesday from 5 until 7 at the Foley Funeral Home in Foley. Once again, for Patrick Eisenschenk, age 73, of Foley. Funeral services for Sharon Schmidt, age 81, of Avon. A Mass of Christian burial will take place on Thursday morning at 10:30 at the St. John's Abbey Church in Collegeville. Friends may call from 4 until 7 on Wednesday at the St. John the Baptist Parish Center in Collegeville, and then visitation on Thursday morning, 1 hour prior to the services at the Abbey Church. Arrangements are with the Daniel Funeral Home of St. Joe. That is for Sharon L. Schmidt, age 81, of Avon. Funeral services for Sandra Sandy Bushman, age 63, of Gray Eagle. A Master Christian burial will take place on Thursday morning at 11 at the Immaculate Conception Catholic Church in New Munich. Friends may call from 10 until 10:45 on Thursday morning at the Immaculate Conception Catholic Church in New Munich. Arrangements are with the Pat and Shod Funeral and Cremation Service of Melrose, and that is for Sandra Sandy Bushman, age 63, of Gray Eagle. Funeral services for Valeria T. Val Philibaum Foster, age 100, of New London. A Master Christian burial will take place on Thursday morning at 11, and that's at the Our Lady of Lakes Catholic Church in Spicer. Friends may call on Wednesday from 4 until 7 at the Daniel Anderson Funeral Home in Painesville, and then visitation continuing on Thursday morning after 10 at the Our Lady of Lakes Catholic Church in Spicer. And the Daniel Anderson Funeral Home of Painesville in charge of the arrangements, and that is for Valeria T. Val Philibaum Foster, age 100, of New London. Funeral services for Jim Dolan, age 87, of Cold Spring. Services will take place on Thursday afternoon at 1:30 at the St. Boniface Catholic Church in Cold Spring. Friends may call from 11 until 1:15 on Thursday in the St. Boniface Church Narthex in Cold Spring, the Winter Funeral Home of Cold Spring, in charge of the arrangements for Jim Dolan, age 87, of Cold Spring. Funeral services for Sandra R. Eichmeyer, age 66, of St. Cloud. A Master Christian burial will take place on Friday morning at 11 at the St. Michael's Catholic Church in St. Cloud. Friends may call from 4 until 7 on Thursday at the Daniel Funeral Home in St. Cloud, and then visitation on Friday morning from 10 until the time of the service at 11 at the St. Michael's Catholic Church in St. Cloud. The Daniel Funeral Home in charge of the arrangements, that is for Sandra R. Eichmeyer, age 66, of St. Cloud. Funeral services for Dave Johannes, age 86, of Cold Spring. Those services will be held at 1:30 and Friday afternoon at the St. Boniface Catholic Church in Cold Spring. Friends may call from 4 until 7 on Thursday at the Winter Funeral Home in Cold Spring, and then visitation from noon until 1:15 on Friday in the St. Boniface Church Narthex. The Winter Funeral Home of Cold Spring, in charge of those arrangements, that is for Dave Johannes, age 86, of Cold Spring. Funeral services for George R. Olson, age 78, of Waite Park, and formerly of International Falls, Minnesota. Those services will take place on Friday afternoon at 2 at the Daniel Funeral Home in St. Cloud. Visitation will be from 1 until the time of the service at 2 o'clock on Friday afternoon at the Daniel Funeral Home in St. Cloud. That is again for George R. Olson, age 78, of Waite Park, and formerly of International Falls, Minnesota. Funeral services for Richard Marcus Dickey Thole, age 89 years. And those services will take place Saturday morning at 10:30 with a lunch immediately following the Mass at the St. John Cantius Catholic Church in St. Cloud. Friends may call from 9:30 until 10:30 on Friday morning at the St. John's Cantius Catholic Church in St. Cloud. And burial will be at the Minnesota State Veterans Cemetery Columbarium at Camp Ripley, at a later date. Williams Dingman Family Funeral Home of St. Cloud in charge of those arrangements. That is for Richard Marcus Dick Dickey Thole, age 89 years, of St. Cloud. And that is a look at our funeral announcements for this 9 o'clock hour, 27 minutes before the hour of 10. Temperature reading of 54 degrees here in central Minnesota. And our funeral announcements coming to us through the courtesy of the Cold Spring Floral and Gifts right there in Cold Spring, Shelley Funeral Homes in Little Falls, Piers, Swanville, and Onamia, Pat 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Holdingford, and Upsala, Daniel Funeral Homes and Cremation of St. Cloud, Clearwater, St. Joe, Sartell, Daniel and Benson Funeral Homes of St. Cloud, and the Daniel Anderson Funeral Home of Painesville. They all team up to bring us our funeral announcements at this time.

0: Patsy Cline with Life's Railway to Heaven, and that following our funeral announcements here on KASM, taking us to 23 minutes before the hour of 10 o'clock. And again, our temperature at 54 degrees here in central Minnesota. As we check weather for you at the bottom of the hour on KASM.
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0: partly cloudy skies. 69 Sunday with thunderstorms likely. 66 Monday, storms continue. From the Weatherology Weather Center, I'm meteorologist Laura Lockwood on AM 1150 KASM.
1: Thank you, Laura. And currently here in Albany, we have a temperature reading of 54 degrees. Here in central Minnesota, overcast skies and cloud cover here in central Minnesota. As we are on our way to a daytime high today, predicted to be about 64 degrees. So about 10 more degrees to go. And those highs today, 64, under cloudy skies with winds out of the east, 10 to 20 miles per hour, and we are there with that. Could see precipitation amounts up to 28 one-hundredths of an inch possible for today. 22 minutes before the hour of 10. And we're back with more music for a Sunday morning after these messages.
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1: Alrighty, 21 minutes before the hour of 10 o'clock. Temperature reading at 54 degrees here in central Minnesota. 2026 May Beef Month promotion is underway. 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Each day during the month of May, CASM qualifies 5 lucky listeners. Each person may enter only one time. Drawing will be held on Monday, June 1st, for 4 grand prize winners of a quarter of beef. And we're doing double duty today because nobody did any qualifying yesterday. So here we're looking for the fifth person to qualify today. And we're going to take caller number 10. But we've already qualified Robert Haying of Richmond this morning, Carol Ann Klemmer of Albany, Dan Mum of Cold Spring, Sarah Meyer of Lake Henry. We're looking for qualifier number 5 with caller number 10. So you are number 1, number 2, number 3, on the way to number 10. Hoping we give everybody a chance here. Caller number 4. Caller number 5. We're halfway there. Caller number 6. Caller number 7. Caller number 8. Looking for number 10. Caller number 9. Just missed it. And there you are, caller number 10. Who do we have on the line?
5: Richard Sands.
1: Okay, I can do that. Just hang on. Richard. S-A-N-D, Sand. Where are you calling in from, Richard?
5: Freeport.
1: Okay, you stay right there. I'll get your phone number off the air. But you are now in on the drawing, all right?
5: Okay, thanks.
1: All righty, you bet. And Richard Sand, our latest qualifier. And being that we didn't get any qualifiers yesterday, we'll do 5 more as the morning continues along. More music on the way. That's coming your way after this.
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1: Alrighty, and Richard Sand, our latest qualifier, He hung up on me. If you're listening, Richard, you need to call me back. I need a phone number. Otherwise, we'll have to take you off the list. So I need your phone number. Give me a call back. 845-2184. All righty. More music by request. This goes out in memory of Joni Rickard of Albany. Her funeral was held yesterday. And this is requested by friends and family, the Jolly Fisherman. Thanks for the memories.

The Jolly Fisherman with Thanks for the Memories, and again dedicating that to the memory of Joni Ricker of Albany. Her funeral was yesterday, passed away at the age of 80, and it's requested by friends and family. 14 minutes now before the hour of 10 o'clock, temperature reading of 54 degrees here in central Minnesota. This requested music here. And that is in memory of Captain Robert Kunkel, 83, of Beaver Lake by Luxembourg. And Robert passed away at the age of 83. I don't just have his date in front of me, just this past week. But the requested music is by Bill Anderson, Where Have All the Heroes Gone? Bill Anderson.

I saw a group of boys the other day standing in the corner of a playground, looking and laughing at a magazine. And I overheard one of the boys say, "Man, is he ever cool." And he pointed to the man whose picture was on the magazine cover. And everybody kind of said under their breath, "Yeah, he's cool, all right." And I got sick to my stomach, because I'd seen the cover. And the man that they were talking about had instigated a riot in one of our major cities last summer. And the magazine was writing about how the police were unkind to him, the judges were unfair with him, and how he talked back and slung his long hair about and cussed and did his thing. And they made him into a regular hero. And inside this magazine was the story of the baseball player who got involved with the gamblers, of the football player who said that football was not the end, just a means to an end, meaning the girls and the good times. And a story of the folk singer who proudly claims to be both a member of a party alien to our government and a non-tax-paying citizen. These young boys read with open eyes and open minds. And I thought to myself, my God, are these the people that these young boys look up to? Are these their idols? Are these the heroes of the now?

I had heroes when I was a kid. We all did. And our heroes did their thing, too. Like General Douglas MacArthur, who returned like he said he would. Like Gene Autry and Roy Rogers, who chased the bad guys right off the screen. Like Lindbergh, who flew the ocean. And Jesse Owens, who showed Hitler. And John Wayne and Gary Cooper. After all, didn't they really win the war? And General Ike, bless your soul, because you made us feel safe. We've killed some of our recent heroes, the Kennedys and Kings. And even as great as their space feats are, how many of the astronauts can you name? Huh? How many? My heroes were people like Joe DiMaggio, who proved that nice guys can finish first. And Stan Musial, who never had an unkind word for anybody. And Winston Churchill, whose two fingers raised together meant victory, not just a let your enemy have it all kind of artificial peace. This country needs a lot of things today, friends, but it doesn't need any one thing any more than it needs some real heroes. Men who know what it means to be looked up to by a grimy-faced kid. Men who want to sign autograph books and not deals under the table. Men who are willing to play the game with the people who made them heroes. Men who don't mind putting on a white hat and saying thank you and please. I wish I knew more men that I'd be proud for my son to look up to and say, Daddy, when I grow up, I want to be just like you.

0: Mr. Bill Anderson with Where Have All Our Heroes Gone? And that dedicated to the memory of Captain Robert Kunkel. Yes, longtime Stearns County Sheriff's deputy. Passed away on May 14th of this year at the age of 83. Lived out by Beaver Lake, out by Luxembourg, Minnesota. 10 minutes now before the hour of 10:55, our temperature here in Albany. More music after this.
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0: 9 minutes before the hour of 10 o'clock, 55, our temperature here in Albany. This one goes out in memory of Tom Hess, who passed away suddenly on May 14th at the age of 55 in Cold Spring. Leaves behind two daughters and a son. Requested music by family and friends. Daniel O'Donnell with Just Beyond the Rainbow's End.

0: Daniel O'Donnell with Just Beyond the Rainbow's End, dedicating that to the memory of Tom Hess, who passed away suddenly on Thursday, the 14th of May of this year, at the age of 55, the young age of 55, leaving behind two daughters and a son from the Cold Spring, Minnesota area. 5 minutes before the hour of 10 o'clock, 55, our temperature here in Albany.
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0: Sending this one out to a good friend, yes, Mary Eichmeyer, the wife of Ron Eichmeyer. Mary celebrating a birthday on the 21st, on Thursday. Happy birthday, Mary. Keep up the good work. Wishing you many, many more to come. And Mary, of course, four children, Gail and Angela, Rick and Scott. Yes, four wonderful children and a whole fistful of grandchildren. So Mary keeps very, very busy, but is celebrating a birthday on Thursday. Happy birthday. Keep up the good work. And here is the Anne King family with Medals for Mothers.

And that is the Enneking family with Medals for Mothers here on KASM. And sending that out to Mary Eichmeyer over in the Rockville, Minnesota area. Mary celebrating a birthday on Thursday, the 21st. Mary, happy birthday. Keep up the good work. Wishing you many, many more to come. This one goes out to Nancy Monier of Little, well, she's now in Rice, Minnesota, was from Little Falls. She would have been celebrating her 62nd wedding anniversary with her husband, Bob. Bob passing away 4 years ago. So in memory of Bob, honor of Nancy, Daniel O'Donnell with Play Me the Waltz of the Angels.

0: And that takes us to news time at 10 o'clock, already 2 minutes past the hour of 10. We're back with our news headlines after this.
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0: NBC News Radio. I'm Michael Kastner. Americans are once again protesting for voting rights in Selma, Alabama. A large crowd gathered Saturday at the Edmund Pettus Bridge, where an infamous civil rights protest was held in 1965. This time, protesters were marching in opposition to Republican efforts to eliminate Democratic-majority black districts across the South. A Louisiana Senate Republican who defied President Trump has been defeated in the primaries.
1: This was not the result that I necessarily wanted. But I feel great.
0: Incumbent GOP Senator Bill Cassidy came in third place on Saturday behind Trump-endorsed Congresswoman Julia Letlow and State Treasurer John Fleming. And President Trump is pulling his support for Lauren Boebert after the Congresswoman campaigned for an anti-Trump Republican in Kentucky. Boebert has been a longtime Trump ally, but Congressman Thomas Massie was pushing for the release of the Epstein files. Michael Kastner, NBC News Radio.
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5: Sunday with thunderstorms likely. 66 Monday, storms continue. From the Weatherology Weather Center, I'm meteorologist Laura Lockwood on AM 1150 KASM.
2: Thank you, Laura. And currently here in Albany, we have a temperature reading of 56 degrees. Still cloudy and overcast skies. Doesn't look quite as threatening anymore. So, as we are on our way to a high temp today, probably right around 61 degrees is what... 63 now is what they changed it to. 63 is what we're expecting to see for a daytime high. Under cloudy skies, those winds continuing out of the east at 10 to 20 miles per hour. Could see precipitation amounts today up to 28 one-hundredths. Then for tonight, let's check that out. Looking for lows to drop down to about 49 under overcast skies. Scattered thunderstorms likely. Winds from the east 8 to 15 miles per hour. Could see precipitation amounts up to 70 one-hundredths of an inch possible. For your Monday, look for a chance for scattered storms, otherwise overcast. Highs of 61 degrees tomorrow. Winds from the north, 8 to 15 miles per hour. Might see another 5 one-hundredths of an inch possible for tomorrow. Tomorrow night, more of the same. 41 for an overnight low. Skies, cloudy skies with scattered thunderstorms likely. Winds from the north, 8 to 15 miles per hour. Might see 27 one-hundredths. Of an inch of rain possible for tomorrow night. As we look ahead to Tuesday, looking for a high of 51 under cloudy skies, scattered thunderstorms likely early, northwest winds 10 to 15 miles per hour. Could see more precipitation up to

0: 1/100th of an inch possible. And then Tuesday night, down to 35 for an overnight low under partly cloudy skies. Winds from the northwest, 8 to 15 miles per hour. So that's a look at weather for you up through Tuesday night here on KASM. And that takes us now to 8 minutes past the hour of 10. 56, our current temperature here in Albany. And, of course, May Beef Month promotion is underway, courtesy of Compeer Financial, Shannon Nelson, Brad Herkenhoff, and Lane Meyer, along with Central Livestock here in Albany. Each day during the month of May, CASM will qualify 5 lucky listeners, and each person can only qualify one time. Drawing will take place Monday, June 1st, for 4 grand prize winners, each of a quarter of beef. So we're going to go to the phone line. We've already qualified 5 listeners today. Those are our Sunday morning listeners, qualifiers. Nobody did any qualifying yesterday, so we have to fill in the blanks here for Saturday. So we get to qualify 5 more lucky listeners. Let's take caller number 12 this time. Good morning. Your caller 1, 2, and 3. Looking for number 12. Good morning, your caller 4, your caller number 5. Caller number 6, halfway there. Your caller number 7. Caller number 8. Caller number 9, caller number 10, on the way to number 12. Caller number 11, you just missed it. And good morning, you are caller 12. Who do we have on the line?
1: Kathleen Ebnett.
0: I can do that. Kathleen with a K or a C?
1: Pardon me?
0: C, a Kathy, or a K, Kathy?
1: With a K.
0: Kathleen.
1: With a K.
0: Okay. And where are you calling in from?
1: Holdingford.
0: All right. And if you can stay right there, Kathy, I will get your phone number off the air. But you are now in on the drawing. All right, I'll be right with you. All righty, Kathleen Ebnett of Holdingford, our latest qualifier here on our May Beef Month promotion. And be listening, we'll have 4 more entrants yet as the morning rolls along.
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0: And we're coming up on 14 minutes now past the hour of 10. Temperature reading of 56 degrees here in central Minnesota. As we get to talk to you about Shady Sunset Bay on the beautiful shores of Pelican Lake out in St. Anna, Minnesota. Yes, they have some wonderful specials. And it all gets underway on Tuesday nights. They're closed on Monday, but Tuesday nights, the pasta bar is the special for $15.99. 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Again, you can order off the dinner menu for the various prices, which brings us to Sunday. 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And that's all for you at Shady Sunset Bay on the beautiful shores of Pelican Lake, in St. Anna, Minnesota. More requested music on the way. This goes out in honor of Mary and Jerry Stummes of Cold Spring. Celebrated their 65th wedding anniversary yesterday, the 16th. And that's requested by Dory. And the requested music of Daniel O'Donnell with the Happy Years.

0: 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Well, let's say this is you.
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2: And that was Daniel O'Donnell with the Happy Years. And again, that one going out to Mary and Jerry Stummas of Cold Spring, celebrating their 65th wedding anniversary yesterday together. And keep up the good work, you guys. 65, boy, that's a great number. On their way to forever, you bet. Mary and Jerry Stummas of Cold Spring, requested by sister-in-law Dory. 19 minutes past the hour of 10, temperature reading of 56 degrees here in central Minnesota. More requested music on the way. This goes out in memory of Dwayne and Rose Leeser. Dwayne, 88, and Rose, 85, of Lake Henry area. They were killed in that car accident in the Regal area, and that was on May 6th. In their memory, Jim Reeves, This World Is Not My Home.

0: Jim Reeves with This World Is Not My Home. And again, dedicating that to the memory of Dwayne and Rose Leeser, who were tragically killed in that car accident on May 6th in the Regal area. Dwayne, 88, and Rose, 85, of the Lake Henry area. 23 minutes past the hour of 10. Temperature reading at 56 degrees here in central Minnesota. And once again, yes, May Beef Month, May Beef promotion is going on. And again, we are qualifying people. We did qualify five already for today. Now we're working on yesterday's, as nobody filled in the lines from yesterday. So we get to qualify five more people. And we've already qualified Kathleen Ebnett. And so this time we're looking for caller number 14. All right, caller number 14. Will be the next qualifier. Good morning, your caller number one, your caller number two, caller number three, on the way to 14. Caller number four. Caller number five. Caller number six. One at a time here. Caller number seven. Caller number eight. Looking for caller number 14. Caller number nine. Caller number 10, caller number 11, looking for 14. Caller number 12. Caller number 13, and you are caller number 14. Who do we have on the line this time?
1: This is Bernice Pulock from Broerville, Minnesota.
0: All right, Bernice, I can do that. And the last name again was?
1: Pulock, P-O-L-A-K.
0: And you said from Bolas?
1: From Broerville.
0: Broerville, okay. And if you can stay right there, I'll get your phone number off the air. And you are now in on the drawing.
1: Thank you.
0: All righty. So, Bernice Pollock of Broerville getting through. And our most recent qualifier, be listening for your chance to get in. We'll have three more entries yet as the morning rolls along. All right, more music for Sunday morning. This is Leroy Glazier and the Ballad of $40, and we're going to send this out to Steve Brown from Rockville, Minnesota area as he celebrates his birthday coming up on the 21st on Thursday. Happy birthday, Steve. Keep up the good work.

0: Leroy Glazer, great instrumental music there. And again, dedicating that to Steve Brown. Steve, of course, bass player, a great bass player in his own right, and plays has played over the years with Ron and the Wildwoods and other bands, the Harlanders, and a lot of great polka bands that Steve has filled in with. And a great bass guitar player. Yes, celebrating a birthday on Thursday the 21st. So happy birthday, Steve. Keep up the good work. We wish you many, many more to come. More music on the way after these messages.
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0: 69 Sunday with thunderstorms likely. 66 Monday, storms continue. From the Weatherology Weather Center, I'm meteorologist Laura Lockwood on AM 1150 KASM.
1: Thank you, Laura. And currently here in Albany, we are now up to 57 degrees on our way to about 64 today. And that takes us now to 28 minutes before the hour of 11. 57, our current temperature here in Albany. And our email corner, that's coming your way next here on KASM. Coming your way after this message.
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And that is Brent Holmes with My Horse Sent Me an Email, meaning it's time for our Sunday morning email corner reading here on KASM. And, yes, our email corner, well, that's something that we do at this time, about this time every Sunday morning. And this time we tackle a very sensitive subject, you bet. So I got this from a listener, and it's called The Open Letter to the Catholic Faithful. And I'm sure this one will strike a note with many of you. It goes like this. We are facing the closure of over 30 churches as a first phase, and more will be on the chopping block in the future. An analogy would be to amputate the perfectly good limbs of a patient who suffers terribly with a brain disorder. Is that rational? The motivation for these proposed closures comes from many sources. However, always, always follow the money for any dubious dictate. Remember that we place our allegiance either with God or mammon. We expect those who are our shepherds will stay faithful to Christ and his mission to guide the flock to the green pastures of heaven. However, a church closure does not keep with Christ's last commandment to his disciples at the moment of his ascension. A church closure often injures the faithful and opposes God's will. Back in 2020, a horrible decision was made by the Diocese of St. Cloud to close our churches, depriving the faithful Mass. Whereas outdoor Masses were offered during the height of the 1918 Spanish flu with access to the Blessed Sacrament, however, the state of Minnesota allowed abortion clinics and liquor stores to stay open in 2020. Closing churches for weeks made no public health sense. The feds adopted the very same tactics used by the Chinese Communists and the World Health Organization, then ran by a Marxist who was accused of torturing citizens in his home country. Adding to this tragedy, the U.S. bishops' actions suggested that they have concern for the body, not the soul. During COVID in 2022, Our Lady of Angels Church was vandalized and perpetrators tried to break into the tabernacle to take the Holy Eucharist. The diocese never acknowledged that this attack on our sacred space was to steal and commit sacrilege. One could surmise that a satanic person or group was behind this attack. Perhaps no coincidence, a few months later, a Los Angeles auxiliary bishop was ritually murdered in his home, and the tabernacle with the Blessed Sacrament was stolen. As with Charlie Kirk, a patsy was found and is in custody, but the theft of the Blessed Sacrament is still an open case. To close a church means no real presence of our Lord in the community. We get it. Satan surely gets it. Why can't the chancery get it? We are up against something very, very disordered. The vandals can only be stopped if we pray together, support each other, and stand our ground together. We need to close ranks and overlap our shields of piety and wield the righteous spear of the Holy Rosary. We must use canon law wisely, for it spells out the rare reasons to close a church. Heavy-handed closure of churches is the tactics of Chinese communists, Mexican communists, and even our own federal government, aided by the U.S. Conference of Catholic Bishops back in 2020. It violates God's imperative to bring Christ everywhere. Some of us will naturally get tired, become ill, or even die over time. Many of us are suffering from the effects of chronic health problems, toxic drug side effects from polluted air, and even contaminated food and water. These are the authentic social environmental problems that are never addressed by Catholic bishops. But don't fear. We have God's blessing. We will simply close ranks, as some may need to bow out. Yet a sleeping laity giant is now awakened. We were placed in these times to stand up and fight this dragon. Please feel free to call the Chancery in St. Cloud and politely explain how your church's closure would harm you, your family,
or the community's spiritual well-being. And that is our email corner reading, an editorial, open letter to the Catholic faithful. Our email corner for Sunday, May 17th of 2026.

0: The Leuven Brothers with If We Forget God. And that following our email corner reading on this Sunday, May 17th, one entitled Open Letter to the Catholic Faithful. We're at 19 minutes before the hour of 11 o'clock, 57, our temperature here in Albany. And, first of all, we need to qualify another lucky listener. And it is our May Beef Month promotion going on. And that's 2026 version. 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And each day during the month of May, CASM qualifying five lucky listeners. Each person may only enter one time. Drawing will be on Monday, June 1st for $4,000 prize winners, each of a quarter of beef. And right now we're going to take lucky number 13, caller number 13. Good morning, you're number one, number two, number three. On the way to 13. Good morning, you're number four. Good morning, you're number five. Caller number six. Caller number seven. Caller number eight. Caller number nine. Caller number 10. On the way to 13. Caller number 11. Caller number 12, and you are caller number 13. Who is on the line this time?
1: Bonnie Mueller.
0: First name was Bonnie?
1: Yes.
0: Bonnie, and is that M-O-N? Wait a minute. B-O-N-N-I-E?
1: Correct.
0: Okay. Mueller, M-U-E-L-L-E-R?
1: Yes.
0: Okay. Where are you calling in from, Bonnie?
1: Cold Spring.
0: All right, if you can stay right there, I'll get your phone number off the air, but you are now in on the drawing.
1: Thank you very much.
0: All right. Bonnie Mueller, our latest qualifier in our beef giveaway. Two more to get yet this morning, and we'll get another one right before 11 o'clock, so don't go away. More music on the way. This goes out to Steve and Cindy on their 41st anniversary from Avon, Minnesota, and that's going to be tomorrow, the 18th. And the requested music by Elizabeth is Anne Murray, Could I Have This Dance? Happy anniversary, guys. Keep up the good work. Wishing you many, many more to come.

Anne Murray with Could I Have This Dance? Yes, or some people call it the Anniversary Waltz. And that goes out to Steve and Cindy, and I did not write down their last name, so they're from Avon, celebrating their 41st wedding anniversary tomorrow. So happy anniversary, guys. Keep up the good work. Wish you many, many more to come. And Steve is also celebrating a birthday tomorrow on the 18th. And so Elizabeth requesting Jerry and Joyce Band with Money, Marbles, and Chalk. Happy birthday, Steve. Yeah.

0: Jerry and Joyce Band, yes, Money, Marbles, and Chalk. And again, that going out to Steve, and I didn't write down his last name, Steve from Avon, celebrating his birthday tomorrow on the 18th, and also their 41st wedding anniversary, Steve and Cindy from Avon. Happy anniversary, happy birthday. You guys keep up the good work. Wishing you many, many more to come. And, well, it is still May Beef Month, and boy, we've been doing nothing but qualifying this morning, and it seems like it's a busy morning doing that when they didn't do any yesterday. So, yeah, we have to fill in the blanks for yesterday. We've got three of those blanks filled in. Kathleen Ebden of Holdingford, Bernice Pollock of Browerville, Bonnie Mueller of Cold Spring, all qualifying already. And then the Sunday qualifiers already are Robert Hing of Richmond, Carol Ann Klemmer of Albany, Dan Mum of Cold Spring, Sarah Meyer of Lake Henry, Richard Sand of Freeport. So we've got all those guys in. Going to do a quick one here. Caller number four. Good morning, you're caller number one, number two, number three. We're looking for caller number four. Good morning, you are caller number four. And who do we have on the line?
1: Marilyn Quinn-Saban.
0: All right, I can do that. You said Marilyn?
1: Yes.
0: Okay. And Kunstleben, K-U-N-T?
1: K-U-N-S-T.
0: S-T.
1: L-E. Yep, L-E-B-E-N.
0: Calling in from where, Marilyn?
1: Holdingford.
0: Holdingford. If you want to stay right there, I'll get your number off the air, but you are now in on the drawing.
1: All right, thank you.
0: All righty. Marilyn Kunstleben, our latest qualifier here on our beef giveaway. And we'll have one more, and we'll try to squeeze that in before 11 o'clock, so be listening for your chance to get in. All righty. More music on the way. This goes out in, let's see what's, had this request a while back for Joni Gerrits, for Frank Gerrits, for Elquin, and Loretta Reniker, and it's Mike Manuel, If There's a Phone in Heaven.

And that is Mike Manuel with If There's a Phone in Heaven. And again, that dedicated to the memory of Joni Gerrards, Frank Gerrards, Elquin, and Loretta Reniker. 5 minutes now before the hour of 10, temperature reading of 58 degrees here in central Minnesota. More requested music on the way. This goes out in memory of Joan Elaine Schumer, requested by Alan Schumer. Give me roses while I live.

0: And that is Give Me Roses While I Live, in memory of Joe and Elaine Schumer, and that's requested by their son, Alan. And I think we did it. We've got all the requests except one left here, and we'll get to that in just a moment. But you know what? It is May Beef Month, and yes, we're going to take caller number 11 this time, as this will be our last qualifier of the day for our May Beef Month promotion. Good morning. You're caller number 1, caller number 2, caller number 3. On the way to number 11, caller number 4. You're number 5, caller number 6. We're looking for caller number 11. Caller number 7, you're caller number 8. On our way to 11. Our May Beef Fund promotion. Caller number 9, you're caller number 10. The next one in is it. And good morning, you're caller number 11. Who do we have on the line? You made it in. Who is this? Hello? Yep, go ahead. Who is this?
1: This is Bob Bosch.
0: Well, Bob, you got through. All right. All right. And I can spell Bob and I can spell Posh. And what do you want to put down for? You want Avon or St. Joe, Bob?
1: Avon,
0: okay. I'll get your number off the air. You just stay right there, Bob, okay?
1: Okay.
0: All righty. Bob Posh, our latest qualifier, and be listening tomorrow as we will qualify five more lucky listeners here on KASM with Joel, Randy, Kirby, and Max. All righty. The last request of the morning, and this one is in memory of Charles Olmschenk, who passed away on May 10th. Charles was a Metro bus driver, and this is requested by Gary Zimmerman. Gary rode his bus many, many times, and in Gary's words, Chuck would go the extra mile all the time to help people, and he was the best in Gary's estimation. So in memory of Chuck Olmschenk, it's Kenny Rogers, Through the Years.

0: Kenny Rogers with Through the Years, and again, that dedicated to the memory of Charles Olmschenk. He was a Metro bus driver. Gary rode his bus many times, Charles passing away at the on May 10th of this year, May 10th. And Gary, in Gary's words, he would go the extra mile. He cared about people. And that takes us to 11 o'clock, already coming up on 5 minutes past the hour of 11. We'll get to our late and great news headlines coming away after this.
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0: NBC News Radio, I'm Michael Kastner. President Trump is defending his comment that he doesn't think about Americans' finances when it comes to the Iran war. Trump was asked about his recent remark during an interview on Fox News that aired Friday and called it a perfect statement and said he'd make it again. Large crowds are expected at the National Mall in Washington, D.C. today for the Jubilee of Prayer. The government-funded event is part of the official celebration of America's 250th birthday. WRC-TV in Washington says a stage has been set up for the event that looks like the inside of a cathedral. Sylvia's mother. The lead singer of the 1970s band Dr. Hook, Dennis LeCourrier, has died. His rep confirmed he died at the age of 76 after a long, courageous battle with kidney disease. He helped found the band originally called Dr. Hook and the Medicine Show. Michael Kastner, NBC News Radio.
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3: Tomorrow night, partly cloudy skies. 69 Sunday with thunderstorms likely. 66 Monday, storms continue. From the Weatherology Weather Center, I'm meteorologist Laura Lockwood on AM 1150 KASM.
0: Thank you, Laura. Currently here in Albany, we have a temperature reading 59 degrees. And look at there, the sun is breaking through the clouds. Haven't seen any rain yet so far here in Albany, although it's in the forecast. So let's check our current conditions right now and see what is happening out there. Alrighty, updating our page. So, winds right now, they are coming to us out of the east at about 13 miles per hour. The dew point at 42 degrees, humidity reading 54%. Pressure 29.79 inches. Our visibility good for about 10 miles as we have clear skies. Well, not clear skies, partly cloudy skies and some sun breaking through. Sunrise happening at 5:44 this morning. Sun will set 8:44 this evening. Normal high for a day like this, 71 above. Normal low, 48 above. Warmest we've ever been on this day in history. And we got up to 89 degrees back in 1911. Coldest temp on record, 29 degrees. That was in 2009. Nothing in the way of precipitation so far in the past 24 hours. Yesterday's high, 72. This morning's low, 48. Currently, we are at 59 degrees. Here in central Minnesota, on our way to an expected high of about 63 degrees today. Under cloudy skies, winds out of the east today, 10 to 20 miles per hour, and we're pretty much there. Precipitation amounts today could see 28 one-hundredths of an inch possible. Tonight, down to 49, cloudy skies, scattered thunderstorms likely. Winds from the east at 8 to 15 miles per hour. And we could see precipitation amounts up to 71 hundredths, just about a three-quarter inch in some areas tonight. For your Monday, look for a high of 61. Overcast skies, a chance for scattered storms. Winds from the north, 8 to 15 miles per hour. Could see another 5/100ths of an inch of precipitation tomorrow. Tomorrow night, more scattered thunderstorms likely, otherwise cloudy skies. And winds from the north, 8 to 15 miles per hour. Could see another 27 one-hundredths of an inch possible for tomorrow night. Tuesday, high of 51. Scattered thunderstorms likely. Otherwise, cloudy skies. Northwest winds 10 to 15 miles per hour. Precipitation amounts up to another 1/100th of an inch on Tuesday. And then Tuesday night, we drop down to 35 overnight. Under partly cloudy skies, winds from the northwest 8 to 15 miles per hour. So that is your forecast for the next couple of days here on KASM. Taking us now to 12 minutes past the hour of 11. 60 now, our temperature here in Albany. Last look at lottery numbers coming your way after this.
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0: 13 minutes past the hour of 11, 60 degrees our temperature here in Albany. Last time around for the lottery numbers. In the pick three from yesterday, the numbers 9, 6, and 0. 9, 6, and 0 in the pick three played yesterday. 9, 6, and 0 in the pick three played yesterday. In the North 5 game from yesterday, the numbers there were 10, 15, 20, 26, and 27. 10, 15, 20, 26, and 27 in the North 5 game played yesterday. Also yesterday was the Lotto America game. The numbers there were 1, 4, 24, 31, 46, Star Ball 2, All-Star Bonus Ball number 3. 1, 4, 24, 31, 46, Star Ball 2, All-Star Bonus Ball number 3 in the Lotto America game played yesterday. Friday night, the Gopher 5 drawing, the numbers there were 18, 26, 31, 35, and 40. 18, 26, 31, 35, and 40 in the Gopher 5 drawing played on Friday night. Mega Millions drawing on Friday night, the numbers 17, 23, 25, 52, 61, Mega Ball 3. Looks like no one matched all those numbers. The next jackpot for Tuesday night, they're estimating $277 million will be in that upcoming Mega Millions drawing. So again, Friday night's numbers in the Mega Millions drawing, 17, 23, 25, 52, 61, Mega Ball 3. A look at your Mega Millions drawing from Friday night's Mega Millions game. And the Powerball drawing played last night, those numbers there, 8, 37, 40, 44, 65, Powerball 18, Power Play Multiplier number 3. Looks like no one matched all of those numbers. The next jackpot for tomorrow night, Monday night's upcoming Powerball drawing, estimating $100 million to be in that jackpot for tomorrow night's drawing. So again, last night, Saturday night's numbers in the Powerball drawing, they were 8, 37, 40, 44, 65, Powerball 18, Power Play Multiplier number 3. That is a look at your Powerball and lottery numbers for you. We come up on 16 minutes now past the hour of 11. Temperature reading of 60 degrees here in central Minnesota. Sports news on the way next. It's Trey Bender with our Sports Minute here on Chasm.
6: News from the NFL, Aaron Rodgers will reportedly sign a one-year deal worth $25 million to return to the Steelers. Napoleon Solo wins the Preakness Stakes. PGA Championship wraps up today. Alex Smalley the leader at 6-under. Stanley Cup, second round in the East. The Sabres over Montreal, 8-3. That series is tied at 3. NBA East Semifinals, Game 7 today. Cavs at the Pistons. MLB in 10 innings, the Jays beat the Tigers 2-1. Dalton Varsho, the go-ahead RBI single. Cardinals over the Royals 4-2. Alec Burleson, 2 RBIs. The Rockies beat the Diamondbacks 4-2. Jake McCarthy, 2 hits and an RBI against his former team. The Nationals rout the Orioles 13-3. White Sox over the Cubs 8-3. Murakami, 2 home runs. Guardians 7, Reds 4. Angel Martinez, the go-ahead 2-run shot. In 10 innings, the Marlins beat the Rays 10-5. A big 8-run 10th inning. And the Phils blank the Pirates 6-0. Christopher Sanchez, a gem, a career-high 13 Ks. That's sports. I'm Trey Bender.
0: Trey Bender with our Sports Minute here on Chasm. And other sports news, as we check the scoreboard. Alrighty. Twins losing yesterday, 2-1. They've been playing those Brewers pretty tight, but losing both games so far. 3-2 on Friday night, 2-1 last night. Good pitching performances. Joe Ryan threw a great game on Friday night, but did not factor in the decision. Bullpen couldn't quite hold him, and so the Twins lose 3-2. And then last night it was Connor Prislip, the young rookie there, pitching, 6 innings? Really nice game for him. And he gave up the one earned run, a home run, to the left fielder for Milwaukee. And so that was the difference. First run, unearned run, Royce Lewis failed to field a possible double play ball, got through him, and so the next one hit right back to him again. Then he did turn to double play, but it was too little too late. They had scored one run, and then with that home run from the left fielder, that made the final score 2-1. And Twins had multiple chances to They had the bases loaded at one point, I think with one out, and runners on second and third with nobody out, and just couldn't get that timely hit. So left a lot of men on base, and that was the story of the game. So Twins in action today, and that will be at 1:10 first pitch from Target Field. It will be Bailey Ober on the mound for the Twins. NHL action was Montreal. They lose to Buffalo. Buffalo defeats Montreal 8-3 last night, tying up that series 3 games apiece. The deciding game 7 tomorrow night in Buffalo, 6:30. The puck drops Montreal at Buffalo. And the other conference final will be Las Vegas at Colorado, and that gets underway Wednesday night, 7 o'clock in Colorado. Of course, the Minnesota Wild losing to Colorado, so their season comes to an end this week. And in the NBA, pretty much the same story. Cleveland at Detroit, and that series tied at 3 games apiece in the Eastern Finals there, or Conference Finals. And so the winner of that will go on to take, that's the Conference Semifinals, and the winner will go on to take on the New York Knicks, and that will be later this week. Of course, the Timberwolves losing out to San Antonio in 6 games, 4-2. So the Wolves are done for the year. San Antonio moves on to take on OKC, and that gets underway tomorrow night, 7:30, the tip-off from Oklahoma City. And baseball, Amateur League baseball action heard here on Chasm yesterday. Randy with the call had the game of the week. It was St. Nicholas over Pearl Lake, 8-1. That final score yesterday afternoon, a game you heard here broadcast on Chasm. Another game played yesterday was New Munich, 11-7 over Meyer Grove. And, of course, there should be a lot of action today on the field so far. No rain, and the sun is peeking out. So should be some action. And Randy, of course, will be in with the Dick Putz Report tonight at 7 o'clock. He'll bring you all the sports scores and highlights, all the area action. And Randy, very passionate about that Amateur League Baseball. Of course, played for a number of years for Roscoe. So does a great job and fun to listen to. 7 o'clock here tonight, the Dick Putz Report with Randy Rothstein. 22 minutes past the hour of 11, 60 degrees here in central Minnesota. Our funeral announcements, they're coming your way next here on Chasm.
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0: Good morning to you. 25 minutes past the hour of 11. 60 our temperature here in Albany. It's time now for our funeral announcements. They come to us through the courtesy of the Daniel Funeral Homes and Cremation of St. Cloud, Clearwater, St. Joe Sartell, Daniel and Benson Funeral Homes of St. Cloud, and the Daniel Anderson Funeral 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Sox Center, Melrose, Freeport, and Great Eagle, Shelley Funeral Homes of Little Falls, Piers, Swanville, and Onamia, Cold Spring Floral and Gifts right there in Cold Spring, all teaming up to bring us our funeral announcements at this time. Funeral services for Ronald Scott, age 92, of Foley. A Massa Christian burial will be held tomorrow morning at 11 at the St. John's Catholic Church in Foley. Friends may call today from 4 until 7 at the Foley Funeral Home in Foley. Parish prayers will be at 6:30 this evening at the Foley Funeral Home in Foley. Visitation will continue tomorrow morning from 9 until the service hour at 11 at the St. John's Catholic Church in Foley. Arrangements are with the Foley Funeral Home of Foley for Ronald Scott, age 92, of Foley. Funeral services for Alice Vivian Haupt, age 90, of Baxter, Minnesota. A Massa Christian burial will take place tomorrow at 11 at the St. Benedict's Catholic Church in Avon. Friends may call from 10 until 11 tomorrow morning at the St. Benedict's Catholic Church in Avon. And those arrangements are with the Williams Dingman Family Funeral Home of Avon for Alice Vivian Haupt, age 90, of Baxter, Minnesota. Funeral services for Charles J. Chuck Olmschenk, age 82, of St. Cloud. A Massa Christian burial will take place Tuesday morning at 10:30 at the St. John's Kansas Catholic Church in St. Cloud. Friends may call from 4 until 7 tomorrow at the Daniel Funeral Home in St. Cloud, and then 1 hour prior to the services on Tuesday morning at the St. John's Kansas Catholic Church in St. Cloud. Parish prayers will be at 4 o'clock tomorrow afternoon at the Daniel Funeral Home in St. Cloud for Charles Chuck Olmschenk, age 82, of St. Cloud. Funeral services for Patrick Eisenschenk, age 73, of Foley. A gathering of family and friends will be held from 5 until 7 on Wednesday at the Foley Funeral Home in Foley. That is for Patrick Eisenschenk, age 73, of Foley. Funeral services for Sharon L. Schmidt, age 81, of Avon. A Massa Christian burial will take place 10:30 on Thursday morning at St. John's Abbey Church in Collegeville. Friends may call from 4 until 7 on Wednesday at the St. John the Baptist Parish Center in Collegeville, and then visitation on Thursday, 1 hour prior to the services at the Abbey Church. Arrangements are with the Daniel Funeral Home of St. Joseph. That is for Sharon L. Schmidt, age 81, of Avon. Funeral services for Sandra Sandy Bushman, age 63, of Gray Eagle. A Mass of Christian burial will be held on Thursday morning at 11 at the Immaculate Conception Catholic Church in New Munich. Friends may call from 10 until 10:45 on Thursday morning at the Immaculate Conception Catholic Church in New Munich. Arrangements with the Patent Shot Funeral and Cremation Service of Melrose, that is for Sandra Sandy Bushman, age 63, of Gray Eagle. Funeral services for Valeria T. Val Philibaum Foster, age 100, of New London. A Mass of Christian burial will be on Thursday morning at 11 at the Our Lady of the Lakes Catholic Church in Spicer. Friends may call from 4 until 7 on Wednesday at the Daniel Anderson Funeral Home in Painesville, and then visitation continues after 10 on Thursday morning, and that is at the Our Lady of the Lakes Catholic Church in Spicer. The Daniel Funeral Home, Daniel Anderson Funeral Home of Painesville, is in charge of the arrangements. That is for Valeria T. Val Philibaum Foster, age 100, of New London. Funeral services for Jim Dolan, age 87, of Cold Spring. Those services will be held at 1:30 on Thursday afternoon at St. Boniface Catholic Church in Cold Spring. Friends may call from 11 until 1:15 on Thursday in the St. Boniface Church Narthex. The Winter Funeral Home of Cold Spring in charge of the arrangements for Jim Dolan, age 87, of Cold Spring. Funeral services for Sandra R. Eichmeyer, age 66, of St. Cloud. A Mass of Christian burial will take place at 11 o'clock on Friday morning at the St. Michael's Catholic Church in St. Cloud. Friends may call from 4 until 7 on Thursday at the Daniel Funeral Home in St. Cloud, and then visitation from 10 until the service time at 11 on Friday morning at the St. Michael's Catholic Church in St. Cloud. The Daniel Funeral Home of St. Cloud is in charge of the arrangements, and that is for Sandra R. Eichmeyer, age 66, of St. Cloud. Funeral services for Dave Johannes, age 86, of Cold Spring. Services will be held at 1:30 on Friday afternoon at St. Boniface Catholic Church in Cold Spring. Visitation will be on Thursday from 4 until 7 at the Winter Funeral Home in Cold Spring, and then on Friday from noon until 1:15 in the St. Boniface Church Narthex in Cold Spring. The Winter Funeral Home of Cold Spring in charge of the arrangements for Dave Johannes, age 86, of Cold Spring. Funeral services for George R. Olson, age 78, of Waite Park, and formerly of International Falls, Minnesota. Those services will take place Friday afternoon at 2 at the Daniel Funeral Home in St. Cloud. Visitation will be from 1 until the service hour at 2 on Friday afternoon at the Daniel Funeral Home in St. Cloud. Once again, for George R. Olson, age 78, of Waite Park and formerly of International Falls. Funeral services for Richard Marcus Dick Dickey Thole, age 89. And a visitation will be at St. John's Kansas Catholic Church in St. Cloud on Saturday from 9:30 until 10:30, and that will be followed by Mass at 10:30 and a lunch immediately following the Mass. Interment will be at the Minnesota State Veterans Cemetery, Columbarium at Camp Ripley at a later date. And the Williams Dingman Family Funeral Home of St. Cloud is in charge of the arrangements. That is for Richard Marcus Dickey Thole, age 89, honored veteran of St. Cloud. Funeral services for Michael J. Hauser, age 70, of St. Cloud. And burial service will be held privately at St. Stephen Parish Cemetery and Calvary Cemetery in Anoka, Minnesota. That is, again, for Michael J. Hauser, age 70, of St. Cloud. Daniel Funeral Home in charge of those arrangements. That is a look at our funeral announcements for this 11 o'clock hour. Now coming up on 27 minutes before the hour of 12 noon, temperature reading of 60 degrees here in central Minnesota. And our funeral announcements coming to us through the courtesy of the Cold Spring Floral and Gifts right there in Cold Spring, Shelley Funeral Homes of Little Falls, Piers, Swanville, and Onamia, the Pat and Shod Funeral and Cremation Services of Sauk Center, Melrose, Freeport, and Gray Eagle, Albany Floral Shop and Gifts right here in Albany, Miller Carlin Funeral Homes of St. Cloud, Albany, Holdingford, and Upsala, Daniel Funeral Homes and Cremation of St. Cloud, Clearwater, St. Joe Sartell, Daniel and Benson Funeral Homes of St. Cloud, and the Daniel Anderson Funeral Home of Painesville. They all team up to bring us our funeral announcements at this time. 27 minutes before the hour of 12 noon, 60 degrees here in central Minnesota as we check weather for you at the bottom of the hour on Chasm.
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0: 69, Sunday, with thunderstorms likely. 66, Monday, storms continue. From the Weatherology Weather Center, I'm meteorologist Laura Lockwood on AM 1150, KASM.
1: Thank you, Laura. Currently here in Albany, our temperature reading 60 degrees. On our way to about 63 is what the last I seen. And sunshine breaking through those clouds right now. 25 minutes now before the hour of 12 noon. And we will take you to Stearns County for our weekly Stearns Morrison Todd Service Agency report. And that will be coming your way in just a moment. I just need to find that. Okay, let's do this.

0: Yep, we do have one. There we go. Right now we take you to Stearns County. Steve Frericks, our Farm Service Agency report.
1: Good morning, everyone. This is Steve Frericks with the Stearns County FSA office, bringing your weekly FSA report. Warmer temperatures are on the way. The forecast for farming activities continues to look better as we work through the week. This is great news. Combined with a dry forecast, lots of progress can be made to get the 2026 crop in the ground timely, and it sounds like we might have rain coming this weekend while this is being recorded, so that would be wonderful. There's a good chunk of the crop that's already in. Before you know it, the first cutting of hay will be upon us. I challenge all of our producers to get their crop certification completed before the first cutting of hay happens. As always, we need planting dates for each crop, so you must wait till you are done planting all of your crops to schedule that appointment. Many FSA programs center around timely crop reporting, and the recent ad hoc programs rolled out exemplify this need. While it is fresh in your mind, let's get this task accomplished. The first step is calling to schedule an appointment. In doing so, our team can have your farm folders ready and program eligibility pulled and be ready to assist you. Contact the Stearns County USDA Service Center office at 320-251-7800, extension 2. I can't express how important it is to get the certification done timely on years when we have a little bit of a window of time between planting and first cutting of hay. It just works so much smoother. Your crop insurance agents are able to do a better job of reviewing your data to make sure it's correct. Those who wait till the very end, to the July 15th deadline, always struggle, and the ones that we see issues with are the ones that wait. Do yourself a favor. If you're done planting, call the office and expedite this process. It's going to help you in the long run. Need to talk about a little bit about highly erodible land and wetland conservation compliance. Landowners and operators are reminded that in order to receive payments from USDA, compliance with highly erodible land or wetland conservation provisions are required. Farmers with HEL-determined soils are reminded of tillage, crop residue, and rotation requirements as specified per their conservation plan. Producers are to notify USDA Farm Service Agency prior to breaking sod, clearing trees, or clearing land that involves tree removal, and any other drainage project that could be tiling, ditching, or anything like that to ensure compliance. Failure to update certification of compliance with the Form AD-1026 triggers applicable HEL and wetland determinations for any of these situations. That can result in a loss of farm program payment benefits, FSA farm loans, NRCS programs, and premium subsidies for crop insurance administered by RMA. A lot of people don't realize that. Your crop insurance is subsidized by the government, and it's affected by this as well. A message from Jerry Hurley, our farm loan manager. As the calendar changes to May, it's amazing how fast time flies by. Cold temperatures have lingered a little bit longer than we would like, but there is still ample time to get the crops planted timely and achieve optimal crop yields. We hope everyone has a safe planting season and the weather cooperates for a successful planting or seasonal year. As you're planting this crop, it's a good time to review your farm plan and marketing plan. Commodity prices have improved over the past month compared to where they were a few months ago, which is really helping cash flow needs. Unfortunately, the rising input costs do not help. What are your break-even costs going into the year? This is a good reminder of how important record keeping is and keeping your records up to date so you know what the cost of production and break-even is. A few deadlines to talk about. Important deadlines, July 15th, like I talked about, crop insurance certification deadline. Call 320-251-7800 to schedule an appointment. The Supplemental Disaster Relief Program, which deals with crop losses in 2023 and 2024 due to natural disaster events, that deadline was extended to August 12th. Interest rates for farm loan programs right now. 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The May interest rates for farm storage facility loans, 3-year loan, 3.875%, 5-year loan, 4.0%, 7-year loans, 4.125%, 10-year loan, 4.375%, and a 12-year loan, 4.5%. Again, farm storage and handling Farm storage facility loans deal with anything to do with the storage and handling of raw commodities. Right now, we get a lot of phone calls for egg baggers, bale wrappers, hay trailers, semi-tractors, hopper-bottom grain trailers, that type of thing. All eligible for that program, new or used. Call the office if you have questions. Talk a little bit about payment eligibility review for the new year. FSA and NRCS program applicants for applicants applying for benefit are required to submit a completed CCC 902 farm operating plan and the CCC 941 average adjusted gross income certification for program eligibility determinations. Participants are not required to annually submit a new 902, but payment eligibility and payment limitation purposes unless a change in the farm operation occurs that may have affected the previous determination. Many people wonder why we ask these questions. Whether you receive a dollar from the government or the maximum payment from the government, we have to verify that you're eligible. So your land might be eligible, but you as a producer also have to be eligible. And there's many parts of the country with large operations where there's multiple people within an entity attempting to get a pay limit on the crop. I like to use the example of a stockbroker from New York might be claiming that they are an operator in another state or something. If that becomes the case, obviously that stockbroker is not eligible, and this is the review process that flags that and that identifies that. So using this process, while we're asking you some personal questions, there is a reason for that. And we look at five different elements. We look at money, land, equipment, labor, and management. So you would answer a questionnaire to your involvement in the farm as it pertains to that. This also helps us make sure that the correct payments are going to the correct people who had risk in growing the livestock or the crops. Staff will help you out with this when you come to the office, but if you know your operating structure has changed, one of the big ones, we see a fair amount of individual operators or sole proprietors changing over to an entity, and that would be an immediate reason for redoing your 902 form. Again, when you certify your crops, we can look at this and complete that when you come in. If you know there are changes, in conjunction with maybe you have picked up some new land. I've been preaching this for a long time. But farm records updates are important. And if you can get us new leases and stuff long before you come in and certify, we can be prepared. If you bring us some leases when you come and certify, it's going to take some time. You'll be in there for a little while as we can update things because you're going to need everything certified so you can submit that to your crop insurance agent. Again, please call schedule an appointment to certify your crops as soon as you're done. We challenge you to get this done before first cutting of hay. You will be appreciative of the fact that that's out of the way and done so you can focus on other things. That's all for this week. Thank you for listening. This has been Steve Frerichs with the Stearns County FSA office bringing you your weekly FSA report. Thank you.
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0: And we're now at 16 minutes before the hour of 12 noon, and we have a temperature reading of 61 degrees here in central Minnesota. 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

Larry Razavi and his out-of-tone checks with our theme right there wrapping up. 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And it is program number 596 in that continuing series. As you're listening to your dependable neighbor for all of central Minnesota, KASM Albany 1150 AM, KDDG Albany 105.5 HD2, 107.7 on your FM dial, streaming on the World Wide Web at mychasm.com. And we're now at 13 minutes before the hour of 12 noon, 61, and some sunshine here in central Minnesota. We have our guest on the line. We're going to go to the phone line and bring her in. Say good morning to Miss Becky Pratt. Becky, how are you doing? Good morning. Are you there? Hello? Okay, just a second. I think we might have lost her. We did. All right. Well, stay with me. I'm going to have to try to get her back on the phone line.

0: I got you now. Okay, hang on. I'll bring you on across the board here. Hang on. All right, Becky, do we have you now?
1: I can, yes, I can.
0: Okay, just one second here. Okay, how about now? Are you coming through?
1: Well, can you hear me?
0: Yes, I can. I have to bring you down a little bit. A little bit too too loud there. It's crackling here. All right. So we have Becky Pratt on the line. And, Becky, you are the owner and operator of the Kalesser Ballroom. Is that right?
1: Correct.
0: All righty. And, well, let's kind of start from the beginning. We've had you here before. Where were you born and raised? Take us through to where you got to be the owner of the ballroom.
1: Well, I was actually born in Melrose, Minnesota.
0: Okay.
1: Our parents moved to Clarissa when I was in first grade, so I was raised in Clarissa, Brarville area, graduated from Brarville High School, left and went to college for 4 years to St. Cloud State and moved back home, and then took my husband and I bought the family business, the Clarissa Ballroom, from my mom and dad.
0: Oh, neat. I did not realize that.
1: Yeah, back in 1997, we purchased it from my mom and dad.
0: Okay, so what, about 29 years now you've been at it?
1: Right. It'll be, 30 years.
0: Going on 30 years. Wow. And we've got the big Polka Fest coming up this weekend, which we're going to eventually talk about here. But did you tell me that that's been going on for 40 years now?
1: Yes, this will be our 40th year. My mom and dad started it back in 86.
0: Okay.
1: So,
0: lots of fun times. Now, besides being in the family, what possessed you to want to work in a ballroom and own a ballroom? How did this all come about?
1: I'm not really 100% positive, other than the fact I enjoyed the industry.
0: Okay.
1: I was more focused on, you know, the wedding aspect. I love weddings. Just love weddings.
0: Okay.
1: I love preparing for them. I love helping to set up and decorating and helping a bride realize, you know, her dream come to reality of, you know, the perfect wedding.
0: Okay.
1: And I guess that's the main reason that we purchased it from my mom and dad, is that I just enjoyed and loved the work, you know.
0: Well, you probably grew up working there for mom and dad already before owning it, huh?
1: Absolutely, yes.
0: Yes. Yep. So you got a good taste of it. You kind of knew what you were jumping into.
1: I did.
0: Okay, yeah. Very good. Well, I know the industry, the business has certainly changed from 2026 to what it was back, say, 40 years ago. Do you still run it the same, or are you still having, other than the Polka Fest, do you still have dances or obviously wedding events? I'm sure you still schedule, huh?
1: Oh, yes. Most of our events today are private events.
0: Okay.
1: We're not open to the public for very many events or even buffets anymore, just because we are so busy with private events that takes up the majority of our time. We occasionally will, you know, fit in an event open to the public that we'll host, such as our Polka Fest that's coming up. We'll host some open to the public buffets. But, yeah, most of our events are now private or, you know, booked from, like, say, if there's a sportsman's club banquet. Of course, that's open to the public, but you have to, you know, buy a ticket. But not very many are hosted by us personally anymore,
0: okay,
1: just because we're just that busy.
0: Sure. Yep, I can understand that. You know, I've played in the business myself for some 50 years, and back in the days I played for the Ray Dronel Orchestra, Al Cullen and the Merrymakers, Deutschmeisters, and all of those bands played at Clarissa at one time or another. So I was there quite frequently. So I probably have met you, met your folks, but didn't know it at the time. So, it was always a fun place to play at. And I haven't been there for a number of years. Have you remodeled, changed it in any way from what it was back in the days, or what is it like today?
1: Yes, we've modernized it a little, you know, more. We have updated the, you know, heating and cooling, of course. We, in 2007, we tore off the whole roof.
0: Oh, my.
1: And put on a new vaulted ceiling.
0: Okay.
1: And, you know, did some insulating, put on new siding, updated the bathrooms, did some updating in the kitchen. So just a lot of updatings here and there. Just to, if you come and if you haven't been there for a while, it will not look the same.
0: Okay. Well, kind of looking forward to it, because I think if things work out, you know, we're going to have a meat package for you for being on the program. And also, I believe Julie Lee is one of the bands, and she was on our program here a month or two ago, and she has a meat package coming too, so I'll have a reason to bring those to you, and I'll have a good chance to get a look-see what things look like these days.
1: Wonderful, yeah. It would be a pleasure to have you there.
0: Well, wow. You bet. Well, is the schedule full for the summer besides the Polka Fest? Do you have a lot of weddings every week, or what does it look like?
1: We are totally full for this year. I don't have any open weekends for the rest of this year.
0: Wow.
1: We are booking weddings, of course, for next year. The only bookings that I'm still taking for this year is if, like, we do a lot of funerals. We can't make a lot of food for funerals.
0: Oh, okay.
1: So I do try to fit that in if all possible. Other than that, we're not really taking any new bookings because we just don't have a lot of room.
0: And is it just you, or is your husband, do you both work at it, or and obviously you probably have family, kids already. Are they involved in it? Where are you at with all of that?
1: Yes, my husband and I, we both work there together as business partners.
0: Mm-hmm.
1: Our kids are grown and have children of their own.
0: Okay.
1: So they help out when and if possible. And then we do have 9 employees that we employ that help us, you know, serve and clean and set up and bartend and all that good stuff that goes with the business. So we, keep
0: really
1: quite busy. And we farm as well, so we're busy on the farm this time of the year as well.
0: I guess you are. My goodness. You do find time to sleep then in between, huh?
1: Well, a little bit during the winter.
0: Okay. Oh, that's awesome. You bet. Well, let's talk a little bit about that Polka Fest. So 40th annual, and when does it get started? Give us a little bit of a rundown what you've got planned for this year.
1: Well, I'll first maybe do a little history.
0: Okay.
1: We used to do a 3-day event. When my mom and dad started it, it was Friday, Saturday, Sunday. And when we took over it, we were still doing Friday. Actually, I think they might have did 4 days. I think they did Monday on Memorial Day as well.
0: Okay.
1: And then they cut it back to 3 days. Then when we took over, we did switch the Sunday. We dropped the Sunday and did a Thursday evening,
0: mm-hmm.
1: and did Thursday, Friday, Saturday. And we did that for several years, for 20-some years. And then now this year, though, we've shortened it to just 2 days, and we're just doing Thursday, Friday, just because there's we lose a lot of people with graduations and weddings on Saturday.
0: Mm-hmm.
1: So we figured, well, let's, you know, our biggest crowds are Thursday and Friday. We're going to, you know, trim it down to there and see how that goes. And as long as people keep coming, we'll keep having it.
0: There you go.
1: So
0: what does Thursday look like?
1: So Thursday we start at 3, and we have the, we start at 3 to 5, and I have I believe Eric's Dance Band is playing Thursday night.
0: Mm-hmm.
1: And then from we have a we quit for an hour and we have a buffet meal.
0: Okay.
1: And then we start again up from 6 to 8. And then we have on Friday, and we just do the one band on Thursday.
0: Okay.
1: And then on Friday, we have two bands. We have Julie Lee starting at 1.
0: Mm-hmm.
1: And she's there from 1 to 5. And then we have the Night Owls from 6 to 9.
0: Okay.
1: On Saturday.
0: Okay.
1: So,
0: and
1: then we have another buffet meal where we close down for an hour from 5 to 6 to feed everybody.
0: Sure. Okay. That's what's all on the buffet?
1: Thursday they're both three meats, but Thursday we do chicken, beef tips and gravy, and baked ham, and then on Friday we do fish, shrimp, and chicken buffet. Full salad bar, your potatoes, your vegetables, all the trimmings are included.
0: Okay, and do you have one price admission and the buffet, or do you have separate prices? If somebody doesn't want to eat, or how does that all work out?
1: We do. If you just come for the dance, you just pay for the dance. If you want to come to eat, you can just come to eat. Even you can eat and leave.
0: Okay.
1: We do have it open to the. We do have the buffets open to the public. We did that this year because we're hoping. Well, maybe if they come and hear the music, it's something that will interest them in getting into dancing. So we have separate prices for and then a price if you want to eat and dance.
0: Okay, very good. And you care to mention what the prices are?
1: For the dance admission on Thursday is $10.
0: Mm-hmm.
1: For the one band, and then for the two bands on Friday it's $15.
0: Okay.
1: And then our buffet prices are $20 for adults.
0: Okay.
1: In that.
0: Okay.
1: So, and it's all you can eat buffet.
0: All righty. Well, that sounds good. And we'll talk more just about that in just a bit. But right now we need to take a break and read the ad for our sponsor, the St. Joe Meat Market. And then we'll come back to you, if that's all right, Becky.
1: Yep, that'll work.
0: All right. So, Cy here on behalf of the St. Joe Meat Market. Memorial Day is this upcoming weekend and a great time for some outdoor activities, boating, fishing, camping, visiting the cemeteries, or maybe just staying at home and working around the yard. Whatever your choice of activity, you're sure to work up a powerful appetite. Stop into the St. Joe Meat Market for great grilling ideas. There's marinated chicken or pork, all sorts of brats, wieners, hamburger patties, fresh-cut pork and beef steaks are just some of the items you will find in the meat cases this week. Meat and cheese trays, snack sticks, jerky are always on hand for those waiting to nibble and keep going. The brat of the week this week is our smoked jalapeno beer cheese brats. That's a brand new one. And this week you can come in, take 30 cents off each package at the checkout counter all week long in limited quantities. This weekend out in front of the St. Joe Meat Market, hosting and cooking, the brat sale will be the St. Joe Lady Y2K Lions. 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You will be supporting a very worthwhile cause. The Lady Lions do much for our parish and community. A big thank you for all you do for all of us. As always, for more in-store specials at the St. Joe Meat Market, like us on Facebook, look for us on the web, www.stjosephmeatmarket.com, or you can always call 320-363-4900. 1-3 for more information. And that's the St. Joe Meat Market. And Becky, for being our guest on the program, and I know you've been here before, we put up that meat package at the meat market,

0: crazy. So.
1: Well, thank goodness for ears listening, huh? So we get it right.
0: Right. Yes.
1: Oh, that's wonderful. Well, as you look back over the years, can you remember, mention some of the bands that you've had over the years when, I mean, has it always been Julie Lee and the Night Owls, or has there been other bands that you remember that drew pretty good crowds?
0: There has been, yes. I will have to say, back when my mom and dad started, Kevin from the Night Owls was the guy who got them started on doing the Polka Fest. So
1: really?
0: I'm gonna have to give him little credit on that. He helped my mom and dad set up their first one and helped them get bands together. So he played a big role in this too. So kudos to Kevin out there. So I got to give that shout out. But we've had several bands throughout the years. I cannot remember all of them. But the ones that I know always used to draw huge crowds for us would have been, like, I would say, the Country Polketeers was always a big one.
1: I know the
0: kids always, our kids even loved Gilly and Joyce and their band and the awesome job they did for us. The Jolly Fishermen with Joyce was always great as well. We always enjoyed them. Matt Hodak, just a lot of them out there that I could probably list a lot. I should have made a list quick before. If I knew you were going to ask me that, I would have made a list of everybody who's played out there over the years that we've enjoyed, from years past, and yeah.
1: I think I probably remember a couple more. Leon Olson Show, did he?
0: Yep, he played there for us for several years.
1: Well, we lost him the past year, so he's no longer with us.
0: And
1: trying to think of other ones that might, they come and go. I mean, the bands just aren't there just due to death or whatever. They no longer play. And you have to come out and enjoy the ones that are still performing, and that's what I like to say. And so this year, again, you'll be thoroughly entertained with what you've just told us with the three bands you've got scheduled. So that's really neat. Very good. All righty. Let's see. I think we've covered it all. We get to this point of the program where I like to ask the person I'm talking with, if there's a special memory as you look back over your history, whether it's the Polka Fests or any other occasion, is there one, good, bad, or otherwise, that stands out that you'd like to share with the listeners? Maybe you had a incident where the power went out or something was not good. Maybe you had a crowd that you didn't know where you're going to put them all. Or what have you got for us today, Becky?
0: We've had a few events where we've had crowds where we didn't know where we were going to put them all. We have had that. We've had a wedding where the power went out and there wasn't a dance. But I think, if we want to focus on the Polka Fest, they've all been, I think, memorable to us, whether we're meeting new people or continuing to see the people from that have been coming for years and years. And it's one of the things that's always been so special for us with our Polka Fest is that they've become like family to us, but it's like the family that you just see once a year, So that's what we always look forward to. It. Our kids always look forward to it. They make sure that they, come, even if they have a busy schedule, they stop in to see the people that come back year after year after year. And it's always tough when we lose one. We've lost some over the winter here, some good friends, good family, that we'll miss this year too.
1: Sure.
0: So I think that's probably the best thing, and why we keep this going is because we want to see those family members that we only see once a year.
1: You bet. And I think it becomes a passion, whatever occupation you're in. After you do it for that many years, you become really relatively good at it. And, you've got something to hang your hat on because you have a beautiful ballroom, and it's one of the few left in Minnesota. So good for you guys.
0: Well, thank you very much. We appreciate it.

0: that.
1: You bet. Well, with that, Becky, we're going to let you run. Want to take this opportunity to thank you for joining us on our Musicians Come and Play program. Like I told you the last time, if the good Lord is willing, you and I are here down the road. We'll probably do it again sometime. How's that?
0: Perfect. Sounds great.
1: Well, very good. Well, if you want to stay right there, I'll talk to you off the air in just a moment. But have yourself a great afternoon.
0: You as well, and thank you so much.
1: All righty. And there she goes, Becky Pratt. And she is our 596th guest here on our Musicians Come and Play program. Don't go away. We've got music starting out by the Night Owls and also by Julie Lee. Just moments.

Larry Rezavian is Out of Town Checks with a theme wrapping up there. Musicians Come and Play, wrapping up our 596th edition of our Musicians Come and Play program here on KASM. We're now at 12 minutes past the hour of 12 noon. 62 is our current temperature here in Albany. And we're going to give you a little music by the Night Owls and also by Julie Lee, starting out with the Night Owls and one called Clock on the Steeple.

The Night Owls there with the Clock on the Steeple Polka. Beautiful arrangement there by the Night Owls. Right now, here's another favorite of the Night Owls, one called the Blackbird Waltz.

The Night Owls, great old-time waltz there by the Night Owls, one called the Blackbird Waltz. 19 minutes now past the hour of 12 noon as we are in the first portion of our musical treat for Dancing Feet, always brought to us by Jeannie B's Tours out of St. Joe, Minnesota, sending me information this morning and says that if you are thinking that it is time to plan some summer fun, save yourself the stress of the planning. Jeannie B's Tours has daycations that depart in the morning and return by dinner time. Minications are 1 to 3 nights lodging with sightseeing, shows, boat cruises, maybe some casino fun, wineries and orchards, and busy itineraries. Some of the minications include the Northwoods Fun Days, which includes the North Star Yacht, Gull Lake Cruise Luncheon, or maybe Itasca Park, the Jasper's Theater Musical in Park Rapids. Lodging is at the Northern Lights Casino in Walker, and Night 2 lodging is at Cedar Lakes Casino in Cass Lake. The Gazing at the Grotto departs August 30th. This 4-day getaway includes the Grotto of the Redemption in West Bend, Iowa, and Trinity Heights in Sioux City, Iowa, the Terry Redland Center in Watertown, South Dakota. Extended tours this summer and fall include Door County, Wisconsin, Deadwood and Medora Days, Celebration Mississippi River Cruise, Fall in the Ozarks and Branson, Autumn in the Smoky Mountains, including Nashville, Pigeon Forge, and Gatlinburg, and Holidays in Branson. Tours are filling now, so call Jeannie B's Tours, 320-345-1581 to book seats for your favorite destination. And the 2027 Jeannie B's Flyout Extended Tours include Alaska, Canadian Rockies, Ireland, Italy, Hawaii, Panama, Canal Cruise, Switzerland, Germany and Austria, New York and Niagara Falls, and more. Stop by Jeannie B's office in St. Joe to pick up tour schedules and brochures and have all your questions answered. The office is located in the old Kennedy School building at 124 First Avenue Southeast in St. Joe. As Jeannie always famously says, remember life's too short. Seeing is believing. And that's all information once again for you from Jeannie B's Tours out of St. Joe, Minnesota. And again, if I went through that too fast for you, be sure and give Jeannie a call or stop in their St. Joe office in the old Kennedy School building. Again, her phone number, 320-345-1581. Again, that's Jeannie B's Tours, great touring company from St. Joe, Minnesota. You're sure to have a great time when you hop on board with Jeannie B's Tours. As they proudly bring us the first portion of our musical treat for Dancing Feet here on KASM. Getting back to the music of the Night Owls, here's a nice polka tune, Norlene on the concertina, one called Bobby's Polka.

The Night Owls right there. Nice polka tune there. One called Bobby's Polka. Comes off of their 2019 Is Your Foot Tapping recording. Here's an old-time waltz tune. It's Dutchman style, the Dutchman's Waltz with the Night Owls.

The Night Owls, Kevin and Marlene Guast, and the Night Owls there, one called the Dutchman's Waltz. Takes us to 27 minutes past the hour of 12 noon. Temperature reading now is 63 degrees as we're in the middle portion of our musical treat for Dancing Feet. 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And, of course, Dale Hansen and the gang over at Luxembourg Feed Service, well, they are a new sponsor here on our musical treat for Dancing Feet. But you know what? They've been around for a long time, and they do a great job. And, of course, when you're heading down Highway 15, you get through Luxembourg, you'll see the big feed bins. And, well, they built a brand-new storefront there. It's a beautiful store. And so if you're picking up feed, well, you just go inside, order it, and pay for it, and then you drive along the side of the building, and it takes you back in the warehouse, and you just stop there, and they load up your feed there. The bag's right so handy. It just doesn't get any better. It is really neat. And, well, Luxembourg Feed Service, they have a whole new line of products in their store. 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Just south of Luxembourg on Highway 15. Luxembourg Feed Service, they bring us our middle portion of our musical treat for Dancing Feet here on KASM. Well, we're going to move to another one of the bands that are going to be at the Memorial Day Polka Fest at Clarissa at the ballroom this weekend. And again, Becky mentioning the bands, and the one band, I didn't write it down, they're new. They're going to be there on Friday night, but on Thursday night, rather. But on Friday, it's going to be Julie Lee from 1 to 5, and then the Night Owls Friday evening. So some great music there to take in. Right now, Julie Lee and her White Rose Band, here they are with one called Hoop-Dee-Doo Polka.

Julie Lee and her White Rose Band, the Hoop-Dee-Doo Polka. Julie, one of the bands that will be at the Memorial Day Polka Fest at the Clarissa Ballroom this coming week. Right now, it's waltz time with Julie Lee and the White Rose Band. It's the Bride's Waltz.

The Bride's Waltz with Julie Lee and her White Rose Band. Takes us to 25 minutes now before the hour of 1 o'clock. 63, our current temperature here in Albany. In the final portion of our musical treat for Dancing Feet, and that's always brought to us by Kevin's Countryside, home of the Hustler brand zero-turn lawnmowers located 6 miles northwest of St. Joe on County Road 3. The Hustler, well, it is the original zero-turn lawnmower. It helps eliminate the extra trimming and mowing of your lawn. Kevin always with a nice inventory of brand-new Hustlers on hand. And I get out to Kevin's every now and then, and last time I was there, he sent me along one of these beautiful catalogs, these brochures, and you can look over all the different models that are available. And you know what? They say a picture's worth 1,000 words. Well, this one here, if you've ever wondered what the underside of that mowing deck looks like, there's a lot of pictures in here showing the blades and how sturdy built those Hustlers are. It's really neat. So, and you know what? They're free. The catalog is free. So, yeah, stop in and pick one of those up. Do your homework. Study it. Well, it starts with the little Dash. That's the smallest model they make. Then it moves to the Raptor and the Raptor X, the Raptor XL, the Raptor XD, and goes on from there. XDX Raptor, and talks about the hyperdrive system. And again, it shows you the deck technology, underside, and yeah, just really, really interesting as I'm paging through this right now. Then you get into the Fast Track series. Those are even bigger Hustlers. And there's the Fast Track SDX, and moves on from there, the X1s, and so on, the X Ride. And keeps getting bigger and bigger into the Super Zs. That happens to be what I happen to have, a Super Z, and I have a Raptor. Hyperdrive talks about all of that and does the comparisons on all the different models from the smaller ones all on up to the bigger ones. So, yeah, really, really interesting. You'll want to do that is pick up one of those brochures, and you can study up and figure out which one will fit you best. And, of course, Kevin does repair work on all makes and models. He can change your lubricants, belts, and hoses. He can sharpen your blades. Kevin also accepts trades. He'll make you a sweet deal on your present lawnmower. As always, for more information, give Kevin a call. His phone number, 320-363-7459. And more information for you from Kevin. Yes, he also now carries that Ego brand 56-volt lithium battery-powered equipment line. And that's exciting stuff because, you know what, that's some pretty good stuff. You know, Kevin always does the homework himself. 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Again, they're all powered by that 56-volt lithium battery. Powerful, you bet. So, as always, for more information, give Kevin a call first. Make sure he's at home in the shop. His phone number, 320-363-7459. Again, that's Kevin's Countryside, and he brings us the final portion of our musical treat for Dancing Feet here on KASM. 22 minutes before the hour of 1 o'clock. Temperature reading is 63 degrees here in central Minnesota. Well, Julie, a very versatile band, too, and they do a nice country tune here, one called North to Alaska.

Julie Lee and the White Worlds Band, her rendition of North to Alaska. Takes us to 18 minutes now before the hour of 1 o'clock, 64, our temperature here in Albany. Time to wrap up another edition of our musical treat for Dancing Feet. We're going to do that with Julie Lee and her White Worlds Band, one called Valles Con Dios.

0: Julie Lee and her White Rose Band, one called Vaya Escondidos, wrapping up our musicians' musical treat for Dancing Feet here on KASM. And let's see. We're at 14 minutes before the hour of 1 o'clock. Still have to take a look at weather, the birthday club, and funeral announcements. That's all coming your way in just moments.
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7: Chasm Weather.

0: skies. 69, Sunday, with thunderstorms likely. 66, Monday, storms continue. From the Weatherology Weather Center, I'm meteorologist Laura Lockwood on AM 1150, KASM.
1: Thank you, Laura. And currently here in Albany, we have a temperature reading, 64 degrees. And that now takes us to 10 minutes before the hour of 1 o'clock. And our funeral announcements, they are on the way next year on KASM.

0: 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They come to us through the courtesy of the Daniel Funeral Homes and Cremation of St. Cloud, Clearwater, St. Joe Sartell, Daniel and Benson Funeral Homes of St. Cloud, and the Daniel Anderson Funeral 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Sox Center, Melrose, Freeport, and Gray Eagle, Shelley Funeral Homes of Little Falls, Piers, Swanville, and Onamia, Cold Spring Floral and Gifts right there in Cold Spring, all teaming up to bring us our funeral announcements at this time. Funeral services for Ronald Scott, age 92, of Foley. A Massachristian burial will be held tomorrow morning at 11 at the St. John's Catholic Church in Foley. Friends may call today from 4 until 7 at the Foley Funeral Home in Foley. Parish prayers will be at 6:30 this evening at the Foley Funeral Home in Foley. Visitation will continue tomorrow morning from 9 until the service hour at 11 at the St. John's Catholic Church in Foley. Arrangements are with the Foley Funeral Home of Foley for Ronald Scott, age 92, of Foley. Funeral services for Alice Vivian Haupt, age 90, of Baxter, Minnesota. A Mass of Christian burial will take place tomorrow at 11 at St. Benedict's Catholic Church in Avon. Friends may call from 10 until 11 tomorrow morning at the St. Benedict's Catholic Church in Avon. And those arrangements are with the Williams Dingman Family Funeral Home of Avon for Alice Vivian Haupt, age 90, of Baxter, Minnesota. Funeral services for Charles J. Chuck Olmschenk, age 82, of St. Cloud. A massive Christian burial will take place Tuesday morning at 10:30 at the St. John's Kansas Catholic Church in St. Cloud. Friends may call from 4 until 7 tomorrow at the Daniel Funeral Home in St. Cloud, and then 1 hour prior to the services on Tuesday morning at the St. John's Kansas Catholic Church in St. Cloud. Parish prayers will be at 4 o'clock tomorrow afternoon at the Daniel Funeral Home in St. Cloud for Charles Chuck Olmschenk, age 82, of St. Cloud. Funeral services for Patrick Eisenschenk, age 73, of Foley. A gathering of family and friends will be held from 5 until 7 on Wednesday at the Foley Funeral Home in Foley. That is for Patrick Eisenschenk, age 73, of Foley. Funeral services for Sharon L. Schmidt, age 81, of Avon. A Mass of Christian burial will take place 10:30 on Thursday morning at St. John's Abbey Church in Collegeville. Friends may call from 4 until 7 on Wednesday at the St. John the Baptist Parish Center in Collegeville, and then visitation on Thursday, 1 hour prior to the services at the Abbey Church. Arrangements are with the Daniel Funeral Home of St. Joseph. That is for Sharon L. Schmidt, age 81, of Avon. Funeral services for Sandra Sandy Bushman, age 63, of Gray Eagle. A Mass of Christian burial will be held on Thursday morning at 11 at the Immaculate Conception Catholic Church in New Munich. Friends may call from 10 until 10:45 on Thursday morning at the Immaculate Conception Catholic Church in New Munich. Arrangements with the Pat and Shot Funeral and Cremation Service of Melrose. That is for Sandra Sandy Bushman, age 63, of Gray Eagle. Funeral services for Valeria T. Val Philibaum Foster, age 100, of New London. A Mass of Christian burial will be on Thursday morning at 11 at the Our Lady of the Lakes Catholic Church in Spicer. Friends may call from 4 until 7 on Wednesday at the Daniel Anderson Funeral Home in Painesville, and then visitation continues after 10 on Thursday morning, and that is at the Our Lady of the Lakes Catholic Church in Spicer. The Daniel Funeral Home, Daniel Anderson Funeral Home of Painesville, is in charge of the arrangements. That is for Valeria T. Val Philibaum Foster, age 100, of New London. Funeral services for Jim Dolan, age 87, of Cold Spring. Those services will be held at 1:30 on Thursday afternoon at St. Boniface Catholic Church in Cold Spring. Friends may call from 11 until 1:15 on Thursday in the St. Boniface Church Narthex. The Winter Funeral Home of Cold Spring in charge of the arrangements for Jim Dolan, age 87, of Cold Spring. Funeral services for Sandra R. Eichmeyer, age 66, of St. Cloud. A Mass of Christian burial will take place at 11 o'clock on Friday morning at the St. Michael's Catholic Church in St. Cloud. Friends may call from 4 until 7 on Thursday at the Daniel Funeral Home in St. Cloud, and then visitation from 10 until the service time at 11 on Friday morning at the St. Michael's Catholic Church in St. Cloud. The Daniel Funeral Home of St. Cloud is in charge of the arrangements, and that is for Sandra R. Eichmeyer, age 66, of St. Cloud. Funeral services for Dave Johannes, age 86, of Cold Spring. Services will be held at 1:30 on Friday afternoon at St. Boniface Catholic Church in Cold Spring. Visitation will be on Thursday from 4 until 7 at the Winter Funeral Home in Cold Spring, and then on Friday from noon until 1:15 in the St. Boniface Church Narthex in Cold Spring. The Winter Funeral Home of Cold Spring in charge of the arrangements for Dave Johannes, age 86, of Cold Spring. Funeral services for George R. Olson, age 78, of Waite Park, and formerly of International Falls, Minnesota. Those services will take place Friday afternoon at 2 at the Daniel Funeral Home in St. Cloud. Visitation will be from 1 until the service hour at 2 on Friday afternoon at the Daniel Funeral Home in St. Cloud. Once again, for George R. Olson, age 78, of Waite Park and formerly of International Falls. Funeral services for Richard Marcus Dick Dickey Thole, age 89. And a visitation will be at St. John's Kansas Catholic Church in St. Cloud on Saturday from 9:30 until 10:30, and that will be followed by Mass at 10:30 and a lunch immediately following the Mass. Interment will be at the Minnesota State Veterans Cemetery, Columbarium at Camp Ripley at a later date. And the Williams-Dingman Family Funeral Home of St. Cloud is in charge of the arrangements. That is for Richard Marcus Dickey Thole, age 89, honored veteran of St. Cloud. Funeral services for Michael J. Hauser, age 70, of St. Cloud. And burial service will be held privately at St. Stephen Parish Cemetery and Calvary Cemetery, Anoka, Minnesota. That is again for Michael J. Hauser, age 70, of St. Cloud. Daniel Funeral Home in charge of those arrangements. And that is a look at our funeral announcements for this 12 o'clock hour. Coming up on 3 minutes before the hour of one, temperature reading is 64 degrees here in central Minnesota. Our funeral announcement's coming to us through the courtesy of the Cold Spring Floral and Gifts right there in Cold Spring. 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They all team up to bring us our funeral announcements at this time. The Birthday Club coming your way next here on KASF. And the background music there of Whoopi John and his orchestra with the Happy Birthday Polka means it's time for another edition of the Birthday Anniversary Club, and that is always brought to us by the Albany Home Bakery. And again, to get in on the drawing, and we always certainly encourage you to do so, send in that card with your birthday or anniversary request on to KASM Birthday Anniversary Club, Box 160, Albany, Minnesota, 56307. You can also email your request to KASM 1150AM at albanytel.com. No matter how you get them to us, make sure you put down all the necessary information like who's celebrating, what they're celebrating, when they're celebrating, most importantly, that return address so that if and In the event that you are the lucky winner, you'll receive in the mail a certificate from KASM Radio to redeem at the Albany Home Bakery for that delicious free cake. So without further ado, we jump in the folder. It says here, please wish Joel and Teresa Ritter of Sox Center a very happy 40th wedding anniversary on May 17th. Have a great day. And that's from Paul and Linda, Joel and Teresa Ritter of Sox Center, Minnesota. And a note on the bottom says, life is filled with treasured memories. Pretty neat card. Alrighty. And this one says, please wish my daughter, Loretta, please wish my daughter Laura Silvers a very happy birthday on May 17th. Have a wonderful day. I love you. From Mom. And Laura Silvers of Avon, Minnesota. Just two entries in the folder. We'll see who wins that cake. And that's after we hear from our fine sponsor, the Albany Home Bakery, here in central Minnesota. Happy birthday.
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entry that we'll be sending out, that certificate. 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Redeem it for that delicious free cake. And that is the birthday anniversary club for this Sunday. It is Sunday, 17th of May, 2026. So with that, time to take you to our Savior's Lutheran Church here in Albany. And right now, we'll give you just a little bit of Carl while we're getting things set up.

0: Good stuff for you there by Carl and his Country Dutchman. Nice two-step there. Have I stayed away too long?
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0: And that wraps it up for Sy for another week. Have yourself a great week. We'll do it all again next Sunday morning with more music for a Sunday morning here on KASM. Right now, we take you to our Savior's Lutheran Church here in Albany, our weekly church services.
2: Good morning. 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Today, we get to celebrate our high school seniors who are going to be graduating this week and honoring all of the accomplishments that they have made. We will do that towards the end of the service, and then we invite you to stick around for cake and coffee to celebrate them. Wherever you are today, know that God is with you, and we are so glad that you are here with us. So as we prepare ourselves for worship this morning, if you would please stand and greet those who are around you. Alleluia. Christ is risen. This is the day that the Lord has made. God has claimed us as his own. Give thanks to the Lord, for he is good. Alleluia. Christ is risen.

The grace of our Lord Jesus Christ, the love of God, and the communion of the Holy Spirit be with you all. Let us pray together. Almighty God, your only Son was taken into the heavens, and as your presence intercedes for us, receive us and our prayers for all the world, and in the end, bring

0: everything into your glory through Jesus Christ, our sovereign Lord, who lives and reigns with you and the Holy Spirit, one God, now and forever. Amen. You may be seated for our readings.
1: Our first reading this morning is from Acts 1, verses 1 through 11, a reading from Acts. Luke writes, "In the first book, Theophilus, I wrote about all that Jesus began to do and teach until the day when he was taken up to heaven. After giving instructions through the Holy Spirit to the apostles whom he had chosen, after his suffering, he presented himself alive to them by many convincing proofs, appearing to them during 40 days and speaking about the kingdom of God. While staying with them, he ordered them not to leave Jerusalem, but to wait there for the promise of the Father. This, he said, is what you have heard from me. For John baptized with water, but you will be baptized with the Holy Spirit not many days from now." So when they had come together, they asked him, "Lord, is this the time when you will restore the kingdom to Israel?" He replied, "It is not for you to know the times or periods that the Father has set by his own authority. But you will receive power when the Holy Spirit has come upon you, and you will be my witness in Jerusalem, in all Judea and Samaria, and to the ends of the earth." When he had said this, as they were watching, he was lifted up, and a cloud took him out of their sight. While he was going, and they were gazing up toward heaven, suddenly two men in white robes stood by them. They said, "Men of Galilee, why do you stand looking up toward heaven? This Jesus, who had been taken up from you into heaven, will come in the same way as you saw him go into heaven." The word of the Lord. Today's responsive psalm is Psalm 47. Clap your hands, all you peoples. Shout to God with a joyful sound. Who subdues the people under us and the nations under our feet. God has gone up with a shout, the Lord with the sound of the ram's horn. For God is King of all the earth, sing praises with a song. The nobles of the peoples have gathered as the people of the God of Abraham. The rulers of the earth belong to God, who is highly exalted. Our second reading this morning is from Ephesians 1, 15 through 23. A reading from Ephesians. "I have heard of your faith in the Lord Jesus and your love toward all the saints. And for this reason, I do not cease to give thanks for you as I remember you in my prayers, that the God of our Lord Jesus Christ, the Father of glory, may give you a spirit of wisdom and revelation as you come to know him, so that, with the eyes of your heart enlightened, you may perceive what is the hope to which he has called you. What are the riches of his glorious inheritance among the saints, and what is in the immeasurable greatness of his power for us who believe, according to the working of his great power? God put this power to work in Christ when he raised him from the dead and seated him at the right hand in the heavenly places, far above all rule and authority and power and dominion, and above every name that is named, not only in this age, but also in the age to come. And he has put all things under his feet and has made him the head over all things for the church, which is his body, the fullness of him who fills all in all." The word of the Lord.

The Holy Gospel according to St. Luke, the 24th chapter. Jesus said to the 11 and those with them, "These are my words that I spoke to you while I was still with you, that everything written about me in the law of Moses, the prophets, and the Psalms must be fulfilled." Then he opened their minds to understand the scriptures, and he said to them, "Thus it is written that the Messiah is to suffer and to rise from the dead on the third day, and that repentance and forgiveness of sins is to be proclaimed in his name to all nations, beginning from Jerusalem. You are witnesses of these things. And see, I am sending upon you what my Father promised. So stay here in the city until you have been clothed with power from on high." Then he led them out as far as Bethany, and lifting up his hands, he blessed them. While he was blessing them, he withdrew from them and was carried up into heaven. As they worshipped him and returned to Jerusalem with great joy, and they were continually in the temple, blessing God. This is the gospel of the Lord. You may be seated. Dear friends in Christ, grace to you and peace from God our Father and our Lord and Savior, Jesus, the risen Christ. Amen. Well, 3 days ago, there was a rather important day in the church, and I bet you didn't even realize it. And guess what? On Thursday, I too forgot that it was Ascension Day, the day that the church commemorates Jesus being taken up into heaven, which is exactly 40 days after Easter, after his resurrection from the dead. And even though most of us forgot, or maybe even didn't realize, that Thursday was anything special other than Thursday, Jesus ascending into heaven is a rather important part of the whole story. Shortly before ascending, Jesus tells his disciples that he must go to his Father, because if he doesn't leave, the Advocate, the Holy Spirit, will be unable to come. But they have to wait. Jesus orders these disciples to remain where they are. He doesn't just ask them or suggest to them that maybe it would be wise if they stayed, but no, it says that he orders them to not leave Jerusalem, at least not yet. They must wait for this promise of the Holy Spirit to be fulfilled. So as I asked the children a little bit ago, how good are you at waiting? It probably first depends on what it is that you are waiting for, right? When something really big and exciting is coming, like maybe a graduation perhaps, as we're recognizing some of our seniors today, it's just been a roller coaster of emotions and changes for them. And now Jesus uses one small word to indicate that more changes are coming. He says, "These are the words that I spoke to you while I was still with you." Notice he says, "These were the words that I spoke to you while I was still with you." Was. As in past tense. That while I was still with you. Not while I am still with you, but was still with you. Things are about to change. Again. The way Jesus will be present with them is going to change. Their relationship with him will change. And we know change, right? We experience it. We live it all the time. We don't always like the changes that we experience, but we know it happens. Those gas prices keep going up. Children keep growing. Neighbors move away. Jobs change. Those days, weeks, and months seem to just fly by without even knowing where they've gone to. Nothing in our lives stays the same. But even with all of this change that happens, even with all of the changes that happen or that will happen in our future, Jesus gives us this command to wait. But waiting is hard. Sometimes we're excited about that upcoming change. Other times, not so much. For these disciples, this change that Jesus is alluding to is not something that they're looking forward to.
They don't want Jesus to leave them. They wish that things would just stay where they've been for the last 3 years. But our life with God doesn't work that way. With Jesus ascending to the Father, our relationship with Jesus won't be the same. But that doesn't mean that Jesus has left us. In fact, it's quite the opposite. By ascending, Jesus is no longer confined to one single place and one single space. And it's not as though Jesus has gone on vacation or something. He's not absent from them. He's not ignoring his people. He's leading. He's ruling. He's interceding for you. He's keeping his promise, which means that even while you wait for whatever it is that you're waiting for, you never wait alone. As the disciples witnessed the ascension of Jesus, they found themselves in this strange in-between time. They heard this promise from Jesus, and now they're waiting for this promise to be fulfilled. They're in this in-between. And we too can find ourselves in this in-between, this waiting time. And this waiting changes us. We gather around these same promises, and Jesus still gives us his gifts. He still feeds you with his word and his holy and this holy meal that we celebrate together. Which means that all of these wild changes that we experience on a day-to-day basis, those things don't get the last word here. All of those changes, those don't define who we are. Children grow up. It's what they do. Our bodies age. It's part of life. Priorities shift. Friendships change. Milestones happen. Goodbyes are said. Every change that we experience is a reminder that nothing in this life stays the same. That is, except for Jesus and his holy word. God's love for you does not change. No matter how much uncertainty surrounds you, everything changes except for Christ. And God's love for you does not change. So while you wait for the day when you get to see Jesus face to face, or whatever it is that you're waiting for, God continues to come to you even now, forgiving you of your sins, strengthening your faith, and reminding you that your future, no matter where it takes you, is secure in Jesus. Amen.

And with the whole church, let us confess our faith together. We believe in one God, the Father, the Almighty, maker of heaven and earth, of all that is seen and unseen. We believe in one Lord Jesus Christ, the only Son of God, eternally begotten of the Father, God from God, light from light, true God from true God, begotten, not made, one being with the Father. Through him all things were made. For us and for our salvation, he came down from heaven, was incarnate of the Holy Spirit and the Virgin Mary, and became truly human. For our sake, he was crucified under Pontius Pilate. He suffered death and was buried. On the third day, he rose again in accordance with the Scriptures. He ascended into heaven and is seated at the right hand of the Father. He will come again in glory to judge the living and the dead, and his kingdom will have no end. We believe in the Holy Spirit, the Lord, the giver of life, who proceeds from the Father and the Son, who with the Father and the Son is worshipped and glorified, who has spoken through the prophets. We believe in one holy Catholic and apostolic church. We acknowledge one baptism for the forgiveness of sins. We look for the resurrection of the dead and the life of the world to come. Amen. With the whole people of God in Christ Jesus, let us pray for the church, those in need, and all of God's creation. Heavenly Father, your Son, Jesus, ascended to fill all time and space and is present with us now. By your Holy Spirit, lead your church and her leaders in sharing the presence of Christ. Lord, in your mercy. O Lord, you have entrusted your creation into your followers' care. Instill in us a commitment to care for all that you have created, taking steps to ensure that this place is here for generations that follow us. Lord, in your mercy. God, sustain the leaders of every nation with your righteousness and abundant mercy. Humble those who seek to use power for gain and foster work among leaders for well-being of all. Lord, in your mercy. O Lord, come swiftly with compassion and healing to all who suffer. Guide with wisdom the work of our medical professionals who aid in caring for the sick and injured. We especially pray for Jane, Marguerite, Michelle, Mary Kay, Tom, Jeanette, Delmer, Laverne, Marvin, Galen, Doug, Ivana, Kim, Enid, Sharon, Jake, Dolores, and all of those who we named before you. Lord, in your mercy. Holy and ever-present God, your messengers promised the apostles that Jesus would come again. Reveal his presence to us each day while we await his coming in fullness. Accompany us in our work and our play, making your presence known to all and in all that we do. Lord, in your mercy. Heavenly Father, your Son Jesus destroyed death forever. With thanksgiving, we remember those who rest from their labors, assured of your promise of everlasting life. Lord, in your mercy. Into your hands, gracious God, we commend all for whom we pray, trusting in your mercy through Jesus Christ, our Savior. The peace of Christ be with you always. Please share a sign of that peace with a handshake or a wave.

And I invite you to be seated. Your participation at our Savior's is vitally important to our ministry here in the Albany area. As we look to the future of our congregation, a strategic planning team has been created. This team is going to listen, learn, and imagine the possibilities for our congregation. They will do some visioning, helping to determine what and where the future direction of our congregation will be. Their work will include establishing goals, objectives, and leaders who are going to help get us to where we are going. Here comes your part. You are invited to share your thoughts through a short survey. We ask that every member of your family, sixth grade and older, each complete their own survey. You can scan the QR code that's projected up on the wall. It's also printed in your bulletin today. It was also emailed to you this past week. Hard copies are available out in the lobby on the table. Please complete this survey by the end of the month, May 31st. Thank you so much for taking your time to share your thoughts and your generous support of our ministry. We will offer our gifts.

Let us pray. O God, you call us to believe and bear fruit. May these gifts that we offer be signs of your abiding love. Form us to be your witnesses in the world, through Jesus Christ, who is our true vine. Amen. The Lord be with you. Lift up your hearts. Let us give thanks to the Lord our God. It is indeed right, our duty and our joy, that we should at all times and in all places give thanks and praise to you, Almighty and merciful God, for the glorious resurrection of our Savior Jesus Christ, the true Paschal Lamb who gave himself to take away our sin, who in dying has destroyed death, and in rising has brought us to eternal life. And so with Mary Magdalene and Peter and all the witnesses of the resurrection, with earth and sea and all their creatures, and with angels and archangels, cherubim and seraphim, we praise your name and join their unending hymn.

Holy God, we give you thanks for Jesus, who living among us healed the sick, fed the hungry, and with a love stronger than death, gave his life for others. In the night in which he was betrayed, our Lord Jesus took bread, gave thanks, broke it, and gave it to his disciples, saying, "Take and eat. This is my body given for you. Do this for the remembrance of me." Again, after supper, he took the cup, gave thanks, and gave it for all to drink, saying, "This cup is the new covenant in my blood, shed for you and for all people for the forgiveness of sin. Do this for the remembrance of me." Remembering, therefore, his life-giving death and glorious resurrection, we await your promised life for all. Send your Holy Spirit on this holy meal. Bring us from death to life, that we may live as your chosen ones, clothed in the righteousness of Christ. For all glory and honor is yours, Almighty Father, now and forever. Gathered into one by the Holy Spirit, let us pray as Jesus taught us. Our Father, who art in heaven, hallowed be thy name. Thy kingdom come, thy will be done, on earth as it is in heaven. Give us this day our daily bread, and forgive us our trespasses, as we forgive those who trespass against us. And lead us not into temptation, deliver us from evil. For thine is the kingdom, and the power, and the glory, forever and ever. Amen. Behold, this is the Lamb of God who takes away the sins of the world. You may be seated. One way we connect with God is through the celebration of Holy Communion. So no matter your past, no matter who you are, or what you've done, or where you've been, you're welcome to receive the forgiveness of your sins at the Lord's table.

Let us pray. O God, you have prepared a table before us and nourished us with your grace. Send us forth from this banquet to proclaim your goodness and to share the abundant mercy of Jesus, our Savior and Lord. Amen. You may be seated for some announcements. And while I'm doing these announcements, if we could have our high school seniors come up at this time, so you can advance the slide. Yeah, you can actually start making your way up, because I don't have many announcements. Two, in fact. One is our summer day camp program. That'll be June 15th through the 18th. The cost has been reduced to $35, thanks to a generous donor of our congregation. And so you can register online. This is during the day, 8:45 a.m. to 3 p.m. I want to make sure I get the AMs and PMs correct here. And this is for those who are currently in kindergarten through fifth grade. So if that pertains to you or someone that you know, please get them registered to come and be a part of that. Second, I already talked about this, but just as a reminder, fill out that survey. That's going to be very beneficial to our team as we work on imagining what is the future of our congregation. So please get those filled out. Every member of your household, sixth grade and older, fill those out. All right, now on to you four. Ready? Okay, well, we're going to hand these out first, and then we'll do the blessing thing. So, and how about we have you open this up and just kind of drape it around you so that way they can see these wonderful quilts that the women made from our congregation. There we go. And then we also have a gift for you from our endowment fund to congratulate you on that. So let's see here. Who do we got next? Josh. Let's see, we'll get this all opened up. Look at how amazing these things are. There. Oh, I went up a little too high. There you are. And another one. Are they keeping you warm? Yeah? No? You need heavier? No? Okay. And finally, Brady. You're going to hang on to that? You're getting all ready. Oh, wow, look at this. Quilt you? All right, I'm going to quilt you. There you go. All right. Aren't you nice and warm? Wonderful. Okay, so we'll just jump through these slides. Some of our seniors weren't able to make it due to other obligations, work obligations and whatnot. But Elsie, you're going to be going to study history education over in Moorhead. Josh is going to study for accounting and joining the golf team at Alec Tech. And Axton, you're going to go for civil engineering, right, over in South Central. Yeah, cool. Down in Mankato. And then Brady is jumping right into the workforce. All right. Excellent. Wonderful. So, all right. So you can jump ahead. We've got just a short little prayer and blessing for the four of you. And we're just going to name all of our seniors in that blessing as well, even those that aren't here with us today. So we are delighted to recognize the high school graduates of our Savior's Lutheran Church today. It is our privilege to affirm that you have completed one phase of your lives and now move with great expectation to another. Graduates, as you celebrate your achievements and prepare to begin new endeavors, be mindful of your grounding in faith and of your vocation to serve God in all your life's work and accomplishments. Let's pray. Gracious God, you bless your servants with many achievements. We give thanks especially for the milestones of Brady, Zach, Elsie, Josh, Kelsey, Axton, Morgan, and Oliver, and all that they have attained. As they begin new phases of their lives, may they also know your love and experience your peace in all the experiences they encounter. Bless also the parents of these students who have raised their children and nourished them in the Christian faith. Give them strength in your continuing presence and give them many joyful reunions with their sons and daughters who may be leaving home soon to begin new and varied ventures. Through Jesus Christ, our Lord. Amen.
Now a blessing for the four of you. Go out into the world in peace. Be of good courage. Hold to what is good. Return no one evil for evil. Strengthen the faint-hearted. Support the weak. Help the suffering. Honor all people. Love and serve our God, rejoicing in the power of the Holy Spirit. Amen. And if you all would stand for our blessing. The Lord bless you and keep you. The Lord's face shine on you with grace and mercy. The Lord look upon you with favor and give you peace.

That was Bob Crosby with When the Saints Go Marching In. This is Joyce Jansen, and I am here with you for the afternoon into the evenings. We'll be bringing you funeral announcements a little after 2 and a little after 5. We'll be bringing you the updates on the world and national news and the weather. What else are we doing? The Rosary at 6, the Veldic Ministry at 6:25, and the Dick Putt Show at 7 o'clock with Randy Rothstein. If you have any requests, you know the drill. Give me a call, and we'll see when we can get that on for you. Here is Ray Kunkel with I Just Want to Dance with You.

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That was the Statler Brothers with Class of 57. Before that, we had Ray Kunkel with Lilies in the Moonlight. I just wanted to mention that next week is Memorial Day, and that is for us to honor our fallen soldiers, our veterans. So I'm not here next Sunday, so I will be doing a little tribute to all those fallen soldiers. And if you have a song that you'd like to hear to dedicate to one of your military soldiers that have fallen or have served in any way. I had four uncles that served in, each served in the military, and a great uncle as well. And my son was a Marine, so this is very important because freedom is not free. So keep that in mind, and we will continue with our music. Here is the Statler Brothers with Old Toy Trains.

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1: 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Everything you need to know. 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
2: NBC News Radio, I'm Lisa Carton. Former FBI Director James Comey says he has full faith in the judicial system amid an ongoing case involving his social media post. Comey appeared on NBC's Meet the Press today, adding that he believes he's innocent.
3: The genius of our founders, it's the only leg of our three-leg stool that is still standing in the U.S. government, but it's standing tall and straight.
2: Comey is facing federal charges after posting a photo of seashells reading 8647, which federal prosecutors have argued was a threat against President Trump.
3: I'm not just not guilty. I am innocent, and so let's go.
2: The former FBI director declined to comment on the specifics of the case. Comey will be arraigned on June 30th. Crowds are converging on the National Mall in Washington, D.C. today for the Jubilee of Prayer. The government-funded event is part of the official celebration of America's 250th birthday. Lisa Carton, NBC News Radio.
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0: A red flag warning continues until 9 p.m. tonight. Lows dip down to about 49 tonight under clear skies. West winds 8 to 15 miles per hour. Highs level off around 75. Tomorrow, bright sunshine expected. Lows level off around 49 tomorrow night. Partly cloudy skies. 69 Sunday with thunderstorms likely. 66 Monday, storms continue. From the Weatherology Weather Center, I'm meteorologist Laura Lockwood on AM 1150 KASM.
1: Thank you, Laura. And at our CASM studios, it is 66 degrees with 60% humidity, 33% pressure, and the winds are at 7 to 8 miles per hour. Our record high was in 1911 at 89 degrees, and our record low was 29 degrees in 2009. It looks like our sun rose this morning at 5:44, and it will set at 8:44. Looks like our high is supposed to be 63 today, and we matched that. We're at 66, and get down to 49 tonight. Possible thunderstorms likely with winds at 8 to 15 miles per hour. Here's Dale Pexa Band with R. Katie Polka.

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4: Top 25 reasons for not going to church. Reason number 15. I don't go to church because I'd be forced to listen to bad music and lousy preaching. Well, it sounds like you've attended a church that few people would enjoy going to. Music is intended to prepare people's hearts to worship God. I have to admit that the music isn't always to my personal taste, but music will never please everybody in any church. So what I look at is this. Does the music glorify God? And do most of the people enjoy it? If they do, then it serves its God-given purpose. And as for the preaching, the Word of God should always be inspiring and exciting, never boring. It should feed your spirit, and if it doesn't, you may need to look elsewhere for a church. But don't give up. God has a local church for you, and that's the truth.
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The Miller Carlin Funeral Homes of St. Cloud, Albany, Holdingford, and Upsala, Albany Floral Shop and Gifts, the Pat and Chad Funeral and Cremation Services of Sauk Center, Melrose, Freeport, and Gray Eagle, the Shelley Funeral Homes of Little Falls, Pierce, Swanville, and Onemia, and the Cold Spring Floral and Gifts. A massive Christian burial for Ronald Scott, 92, of Foley, will be at 11 o'clock on Monday at the St. John's Catholic Church in Foley. Visitation will be from 4 to 7 p.m. this evening at the Foley Funeral Home with parish prayers at 6:30. Visitation will continue from 9 to 11 o'clock at the church on Monday. Arrangements are with the Foley Funeral Home. That's for the late Ronald Scott, 92, of Foley. A massive Christian burial for Alice Vivian Haupt, 90, of Baxter, will be at St. Benedict's Catholic Church in Avon at 11 o'clock on Monday. Visitation will be from 10 to 11 o'clock at the church in Avon. Arrangements are with the Williams Dingman Funeral Home in Avon. That's for the late Alice Vivian Haupt, 90, of Baxter. A massive Christian burial for Charles Chuck J. Olmschenk will be at 10:30 on Tuesday at the St. John Canitas Catholic Church in St. Cloud. Visitation will be held from 4 until 7 p.m. on Monday at the Daniel Funeral Home in St. Cloud, and 1 hour prior to the services on Tuesday at the church. Parish prayers will be held at 4 o'clock on Monday at the funeral home. That's for the late Charles Chuck J. Olmschenk, 82, of St. Cloud. A gathering of family and friends of Patrick Eisenshank, 73, of Foley, will be held from 5 to 7 p.m. on Wednesday, May 20th, at the Foley Funeral Home. That's for the late Patrick Eisenshank, 73, of Foley. A massive Christian burial for Sharon L. Schmidt, 81, of Avon, will be held at 10:30 on Thursday, May 21st, at the St. John's Abbey Church in Collegeville. Visitation will be held from 4 until 7 p.m. on Wednesday at the St. John the Baptist Parish Center in Collegeville, and 1 hour prior to the services on Thursday at the Abbey Church. Arrangements are with the Daniel Funeral Home in St. Joseph. That's for the late Sharon L. Schmidt, 81, of Avon. A massive Christian burial for Sandra Sandy Bushman, 63, of Gray Eagle, will be held at 11 o'clock on Thursday at the Immaculate Conception Catholic Church in New Munich. Visitation will be from 10 to 10:45 Thursday at the church in New Munich. Arrangements are with the Pat and Chad Funeral and Cremation Services of Melrose. That's for the late Sandra Sandy Bushman, 63, of Gray Eagle. A massive Christian burial for Valeria T. Val Philibom Foster, 100, of New London, will be at 11 o'clock on Thursday, May 21st, at Our Lady of the Lakes Catholic Church in Spicer. Visitation will be held from 4 to 7 p.m. on Wednesday at the Daniel Anderson Funeral Home in Painesville, and will continue after 10 o'clock on Thursday at the church in Spicer. That's for the late Valeria Val Philibom Foster, 100, of New London. A funeral service for Jim Dolan, 87, of Cold Spring, will be at 1:30 Thursday, May 21st, at the St. Boniface Catholic Church. Visitation will be from 11 to 1:15 Thursday at the St. Boniface Church, Narthex. Arrangements are with the Winter Funeral Home of Cold Spring. That's for the late Jim Dolan, 87, of Cold Spring. A massive Christian burial for Sandra R. Elkmeyer, 66, of St. Cloud, will be held at 11 o'clock on Friday, May 22nd, at the St. Michael's Catholic Church in St. Cloud. Visitation will be held from 4 until 7 on Thursday at the Daniel Funeral Home in St. Cloud, and from 10 o'clock until the time of service on Friday at St. Michael's Catholic Church. Arrangements are with the Daniel Funeral Home. That's for the late Sandra R. Eichmeyer, 66, of St. Cloud. A funeral service for Dave Johannes, 86, of Cold Spring, will be at 1:30 on Friday at the St. Boniface Catholic Church. Visitation will be from 4 to 7 p.m. on Thursday at the Winter Funeral Home in Cold Spring,
and from noon to 1:15 on Friday in the St. Boniface Church, Narthex. That's for the late Dave Johannes, 86, of Cold Spring. A funeral service for George R. Olson, 78, of Waite Park and formerly of International Falls, will be held at 2 o'clock on Friday at the Daniel Funeral Home in St. Cloud. Visitation will be held from 1 until the time of service on Friday at the funeral home. That's for the late George R. Olson, 78, of Waite Park and formerly of International Falls. A visitation will be held for Richard Marcus Dickey Thole at the St. John Canitas Church in St. Cloud on Saturday, May 23rd from 9:30 to 10:30, followed by a Mass at 10:30. Dick will be interned at the Minnesota State Veterans Cemetery Columbarium at the Camp Ripley to be announced at a later date. That's for the late Richard Dick Dickey Marcus Thole. A burial for Michael J. Hauser, 70, of St. Cloud, will be held privately at the St. Stephen Parish Cemetery, Calvary Cemetery in Anoka. That's for the late Michael J. Hauser, 70, of St. Cloud. Your funeral announcements this afternoon were brought to you by the Daniel Funeral Home and Cremation of St. Cloud, Clearwater, St. Joseph, Sertel, the Daniel Benson Funeral Home of St. Cloud, and 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

That was the Langner Sisters with Keep On Loving Me Polka. 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

You're listening to Chasm, 11:50 a.m. This is Joyce, and I am here for the afternoon through the Dick Putt Show. That was Randy Dorschner's Bride's Waltz. The Twins are playing this afternoon against the Milwaukee Brewers. The score at the top of the fifth here is 3-3. So we'll see what happens. Good game and a nice day to be out at the ball field. Here is Dale Damon and the Polka Beats with Fiddlin' Tenors.

That was George Jones with Tennessee Whiskey. Here is Lee Greenwood with God Bless the USA.

0: Lee Greenwood with God Bless the USA. God bless the USA. We need it. We don't know where we're headed. But anyway, Twins are still playing, and it is the bottom of the fifth, and it's 3-4 now. So hopefully they'll keep Twins are ahead 4-3. So hopefully they'll keep going and they'll win this one. It's sunny and bright out there, a little windy. It's still like 11 to 13 miles per hour with wind, and it's getting chillier, 65 degrees. So I don't know if we'll get that rain shower they're talking about or not. So, but yeah, it's 65 degrees at our Chasm Studios with 61% humidity and 33% pressure, and the winds are at 15 miles an hour. It has been very, very windy lately. So if you have any requests, I'm here throughout the day, so please give me a call. See what I can do to get those on for you. We will be listening to some more music after this message.
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2: Payoff pitch to Lisi. Hit on the ground, up the middle, and through to third goes Rushmeyer. She'll come across to score.
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3: Rao delivers in. Horning got ground ball up the middle. That's going to score one. Dingman rounding third. She'll come in to score.
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0: That was George's concertina band with Black Crow Polka. 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
3: NBC News Radio, I'm Lisa Carton. Former FBI Director James Comey says he has full faith in the judicial system amid an ongoing case involving his social media post. Comey appeared on NBC's Meet the Press today, adding that he believes he's innocent.
4: The genius of our founders, it's the only leg of our three-leg stool that is still standing in the U.S. government, but it's standing tall and straight.
3: Comey is facing federal charges after posting a photo of seashells reading 8647, which federal prosecutors have argued was a threat against President Trump.
4: I'm not just not guilty. I am innocent, and so let's go.
3: The former FBI director declined to comment on the specifics of the case. Comey will be arraigned on June 30th. Crowds are converging on the National Mall in Washington, D.C. today for the Jubilee of Prayer. The government-funded event is part of the official celebration of America's 250th birthday. Lisa Carton, NBC News Radio.
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0: A red flag warning continues until 9 p.m. tonight. Lows dip down to about 49 tonight under clear skies. West winds 8 to 15 miles per hour. Highs level off around 75 tomorrow. Bright sunshine expected. Lows level off around 49 tomorrow night. Partly cloudy skies. 69 Sunday with thunderstorms likely. 66 Monday. Storms continue. From the Weatherology Weather Center, a meteorologist, Laura Lockwood, on AM 1150, KASM.
1: Thank you, Laura, and it is 65 degrees at our CASM studio with 63% humidity, 33% pressure, and the winds are at 11 miles per hour. It looks like we're cooling off a little bit, and we should have some scattered thunderstorms likely. My radar said maybe around 7 o'clock tonight for the Albany Farming Township area. So here is the Graniteers with Wheels.

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8: 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Here is Tennessee Ernie Ford in with What a Friend We Have in Jesus.

Listen to me a minute. Are we weak and heavy laden? Are we cumbered with a load of care? Well, the precious Savior is still our refuge. Let's take it to the Lord in prayer.

You're listening to KASM 1150 AM. That was Leon Olsen with 12th Street Rag, and we had the Top Notch Men with Looking Back to See Polka. I have a request out there from Mark over there in St. Cloud, Minnesota. Thank you for calling, Mark. He has some requests, so here is his first request of How Great Thou Art by Alan Jackson.

Alan Jackson with How Great Thou Art. Here's another request from Mark over in St. Cloud. Here is Michael Crawford with Amazing Grace.

You're listening to Chasm 11:50 a.m. The Twins are in the bottom of the seventh, and it is still 4-3 with the Twins winning so far. Here's another request for Mark over there in St. Cloud. Here is the Dutch Meisters with Take Me Back to Eden Valley.

John Deere tractor, putt, putt, putt. We drove a lot of those when we were kids. Here's another request from Mark over there in St. Cloud. Here's the Leon Olsen Band with Drunk Again.

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1: 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You're listening to Chasm 1150 AM, your dependable neighbor. Here's another request from Mark over there in St. Cloud. Here is Wally Pickle with Roll Out the Barrel Polka.

Roll out the barrel. I see a theme here. Here's the next request for Mark from St. Cloud over there. Here is Tracy Byrd with Watermelon Crawl. Thanks for listening, Mark.

do the watermelon crawl. That brings back memories I had when a certain family and everybody was out and about and went to dances, that song would come on. It was sure to get everybody out on the dance floor. Here's another request from one of our Chasm listeners out there. And if you haven't heard your request, it's coming. So here is a request from one of our listeners for Willie Nelson with Family Bible.

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1: So,
0: here's another request from one of our listeners out there. We got carried away here. Here is Kenny Rogers with Lady.

Kenny Rogers with Lady. It is Sunday afternoon, 67 degrees outside. It is still windy at 9 miles per hour. It fluctuates somewhere between 7 and 15. So I wish the wind would go away. I know I have some more requests to play, but with time frames, I'm going to have to do a few other things. So in the meantime, we're going to listen to the Good Time Dutchman with Sweet Georgia Brown.

0: That was the Good Time Dutchman with Sweet Georgia Brown. This is Joyce, and I am here with you for the afternoon. Coming up here in a little bit, we'll have some messages. We'll have the news and weather updates coming up at 4 o'clock, and then we'll get back to some more requests and some more music. Thanks for listening, and thanks for the great requests.
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4: KASM's top of the hour update. 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
5: NBC News Radio, I'm Lisa Carton. Former FBI Director James Comey says he has full faith in the judicial system amid an ongoing case involving his social media post. Comey appeared on NBC's Meet the Press today, adding that he believes he's innocent.
6: The genius of our founders, it's the only leg of our three-leg stool that is still standing in the U.S. government, but it's standing tall and straight.
5: Comey is facing federal charges after posting a photo of seashells reading 8647, which federal prosecutors have argued was a threat against President Trump.
6: I'm not just not guilty. I am innocent, and so let's go.
5: The former FBI director declined to comment on the specifics of the case. Comey will be arraigned on June 30th. Crowds are converging on the National Mall in Washington, D.C. today for the Jubilee of Prayer. The government-funded event is part of the official celebration of America's 250th birthday. Lisa Carton, NBC News Radio.
4: KASM Weather.

and our weather is 67 degrees outside our Chasm studios with 64% pressure, 64% humidity, 34% pressure, and our winds are at 10 miles per hour. Our sun rose this morning at 5:44, and it will set at 8:44, and it looks like we will have a waxing crescent moon this evening. It looks like we beat our high for today because we have been up to 67 already. It will get down to 49 this evening with cloudy, scattered thunderstorms likely. Winds turning east 8 to 15 miles per hour. Monday, it looks like high temperatures of 62 under overcast skies with a chance for scattered thunderstorms. Winds turning north 8 to 15 miles per hour. Monday night, scattered rain showers likely getting down to 40. Of course, there's baseball games, so it's going to be chilly, and that means I have to decide if I'm going to go watch. Tuesday will get out to 52 degrees with cloudy skies with scattered rain showers likely with northwest winds with 10 to 15 miles per hour. So it is quite windy out there. Looks like the rest of the week is a little cooler in the 60s and low 40s low 40s for the evening. So still not quite summer temperatures. Here is Whoopi John with the Beer Barrel Polka.

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3: 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Here's another request from one of our CHASM listeners out there. Here is Alan Jackson with Remember When.

Remember When brings back a lot of memories as well. Here's another request from one of our Chasm listeners out there. Here, I couldn't find the other song, so we have Donna Taggart with Jealous of the Angels.

Jealous of the Angels. Here's another request from one of our Chasm listeners out there. Here is the Ballads of the Green Beret, and I'm just going to mention that. That's in memory of all of our honored vets that have gone before us for Memorial Day weekend. Please remember those that have fallen. By request from one of our Chasm listeners, this is one of my favorites.

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1: The Ballad of the Green Beret. If you know a soldier, tell them thank you, because they have given more for us than you would ever imagine. So thank you, all you soldiers, all you veterans out there, and for all those that have gone before us. I have another request for some little Vic, Ivan, and Ozzy, so I believe this is the one. So here is I'll Be All Smiles Tonight Waltz by Vic Cheetah, Ivan, and Ozzy. Thanks for listening.

I'll be all smiles tonight. That was by request. I have another request from one of our Chasm listeners out there for the Dutchmeisters with Take Me Back to Eden Valley.

take me back to Eden Valley. I get there quite often, usually at the baseball field. I see the Twins won 4-5 for the final, so good job, Twins. I have another request from one of our Chasm listeners out there. Bud wants to hear a little Jolly Fisherman. So, Bud, we'll start out with your Marichin Waltz.

Joey and Rory with How Great Thou Art. Here's a little request from one of our Chasm listeners out there. Here's Jerry and Joyce Band with Money, Marbles, and Chalk.

Jerry and Joyce, my money won't spend, my marbles won't roll, and my chalk don't write. I've heard that many times. I have a request from one of our Chasm listeners out there. They're on their way to a jazz concert at the high school, so they wanted to hear a little Glenn Miller. I don't have much of a selection for Glenn Miller, so I picked the one I thought was the best, so I hope this is upbeat one for you. So here is Glenn Miller, I Want to Be Happy, by request from one of our Chasm listeners.

Glenn Miller, I Want to Be Happy by request. I hope you enjoyed that. And enjoy the jazz concert. Let me know how it was. I had a request from one of our Chasm listeners out there for a little Laverne and the Starlights. So I got a couple of them here picked out. Here is God Bless America by Laverne and the Starlights.

land called America. You blessed it, and you made it good. The valleys and the rivers run free as a sign of your peace. Your never-ending love is our source of nourishment. Lord, you designed America that all your people's needs be met. America stands for freedom. There is no discord in this land, only something still unconquered in God's children and the difficulties of life are caused by disharmony within ourselves and others. And you know, perhaps we think that God fails us because power is not manifested in our lives. But Lord, Lord, you have not failed us. We fail because we are out of harmony with you. So today, give us courage to look deep within our hearts and ask, what can I do to bring peace, love, and freedom to this beautiful land?

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9: 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I don't go to church because all they care about is money. 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Most pastors understand the principle that as we give willingly and generously to the Lord, our cheerful obedience leads to many natural and spiritual blessings in our lives. 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But God doesn't want your money. He wants your heart. And the spiritual principle is this: where your treasure is, there will your heart be also. And that's the truth.
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11: On the run, making the catch, is Owen Meyer. A tournament full of great plays in center field has another one right there, Randy.

That was Dale Damon and the Polka Beats with Martha's Polka. This is Joyce. I am here until a little after 7 with Randy Rothstein and the Dick Putt Show. In between, we'll be bringing you some funeral announcements after 5, the news and weather updates at the top of each hour, and Rosary at 6, Les Feldate Ministries at 6:25, and then the Dick Putt Show at 7 o'clock. I have a request from one of our Chasm listeners out there. It's a little earlier than I thought, but here is Elvis Presley with American Trilogy.

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1: Chasm's top of the hour update. 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Stand by.
2: NBC News Radio, I'm Lisa Carton. Former FBI Director James Comey says he has full faith in the judicial system amid an ongoing case involving his social media post. Comey appeared on NBC's Meet the Press today, adding that he believes he's innocent.
3: The genius of our founders, it's the only leg of our three-leg stool that is still standing in the U.S. government, but it's standing tall and straight.
2: Comey is facing federal charges after posting a photo of seashells reading 8647, which federal prosecutors have argued was a threat against President Trump.
3: I'm not just not guilty. I am innocent, and so let's go.
2: The former FBI director declined to comment on the specifics of the case. Comey will be arraigned on June 30th. Crowds are converging on the National Mall in Washington, D.C. today for the Jubilee of Prayer. The government-funded event is part of the official celebration of America's 250th birthday. Lisa Carton, NBC News Radio.
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0: Your weather for this afternoon is 67 degrees outside our Chasm studios with 66% humidity, 34% pressure, and the winds are at 8 miles per hour. It looks like this evening it will get down to 49 degrees with overcast skies with scattered thunderstorms likely. Winds turning east 8 to 15 miles per hour. Tomorrow it'll get up to 62 with chance for scattered thunderstorms. And tomorrow evening 40 with cloudy with scattered rain showers, low 40s. Winds becoming north at 8 to 15 miles per hour, so some of the baseball games may get canceled. I hope not, because it's the last season for the high school, or the last game of the season for the high school before playoffs start. The sun rose this morning at 5:43, and it will set at 8:46, and we have a waxing crescent moon tonight. Our record high in 1911 was 89, and our record low was in 2009 at 29 degrees. Yesterday's high was 72. It was beautiful but windy. And this morning's low was 48 degrees. Looks like the week will be in the upper 50s and low 60s and down to the low 40s.
1: Hi, Dan Zimmerman here for Willem Ringdahl, Woken and Zimmerman. I had my car in the local shop for an oil and filter change the other day, which brought back a not-so-fond memory. I had an old beater car when I was young, and one day the oil light popped on. Just a gentle reminder to do something with the oil someday, right? Turns out the matter was more urgent than I thought, and pretty soon the engine froze up. Darn, Randy said my time is up, so I'll finish my point another time. Meanwhile, please remember our firm, Willem Ringdahl, Woken and Zimmerman, handles estate planning matters and much more. Keep listening to Chasm for the rest of this story.
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0: You're listening to Chasm 1150 AM. I'm Joyce, and I am here with you until a little after 7 with the Dick Butts Show. So we'll have funeral announcements here in a minute or in a couple seconds. Then we'll bring you the Rosary at 6 o'clock, the Les Feldick Ministries at 6:25, and then we'll bring in Randy Rothstein with the Dick Butts Show to give you all the area baseball scores. Funeral announcements this afternoon are brought to you by the Daniel Funeral Home and Cremation of St. Cloud, Clearwater, St. Joseph, Sartell, the Daniel Benson Funeral Home of St. Cloud, and the Daniel Anderson Funeral Home of Painesville. The Miller Carlin Funeral Homes of St. Cloud, Albany, Holding Ford, and Upsala, Albany Floral Shop and Gifts, the Pat and Chad Funeral and Cremation Services of Sauk Center, Melrose, Freeport, and Gray Eagle, the Shelley Funeral Homes of Little Falls, Pierce, Swanville, and Onamia, and the Cold Spring Floral and Gifts. A massive Christian burial for Ronald Scott, 92 of Foley, will be at 11 o'clock tomorrow at the St. John's Catholic Church in Foley. Visitation is this evening until 7 o'clock.

the church in Avon. Arrangements are with the Williams Dingman Funeral Home in Avon. That's for the late Alice Vivian Haupt, 90, of Baxter. A massive Christian burial for Charles Chuck J. Olmschenk will be at 10:30 on Tuesday, May 19th at the St. John Canitas Catholic Church in St. Cloud. Visitation will be held from 4 until 7 tomorrow evening at the Daniel Funeral Home in St. Cloud and 1 hour prior to the services on Tuesday at the church. Parish prayers will be held at 4 o'clock on Monday at the funeral home. That's for the late Charles Chuck Olmschenk, 82, of St. Cloud. A gathering of family and friends of Patrick Eisenschenk, 73, of Foley, will be held from 5 to 7 o'clock on Wednesday, May 20th at the Foley Funeral Home. That's for the late Patrick Eisenschenk, 73, of Foley. A massive Christian burial for Sharon L. Schmidt, 81, of Avon, will be held at 10:30 on Thursday, May 21st at the St. John's Abbey Church in Collegeville. Visitation will be held from 4 until 7 on Wednesday at the St. John the Baptist Parish Center in Collegeville and 1 hour prior to the services on Thursday at the Abbey Church. Arrangements are with the Daniel Funeral Home in St. Joseph. That's for the late Sharon L. Schmidt, 81, of Avon. A massive Christian burial for Sandra Sandy Bushman, 63, of Gray Eagle, will be held at 11 o'clock on Thursday at the Immaculate Conception Catholic Church in New Munich. Visitation will be from 10 to 10:45 on Thursday at the church in New Munich. Arrangements are with the Patenshad Funeral and Cremation Services of Melrose. That's for the late Sandra Sandy Bushman, 63, of Gray Eagle. Massive Christian burial will be for Valeria Val Philibom Foster, 100, of New London, will be at 11 o'clock on Thursday at the Our Lady of the Lakes Catholic Church in Spicer. Visitation will be held from 4 until 7 on Wednesday at the Daniel Anderson Funeral Home in Painesville and will continue after 10 o'clock on Thursday at the church in Spicer. That's for the late Valeria Val T. Philibom Foster, 100, of New London. A funeral service for Jim Dolan, 87, of Cold Spring, will be at 1:30 Thursday, May 21st, at the St. Boniface Catholic Church. Visitation will be from 11 to 1:15 p.m. on Thursday at the St. Boniface Church, Narthex. Arrangements are with the Winter Funeral Home of Cold Spring. That's for the late Jim Dolan, 87, of Cold Spring. A massive Christian burial for Sandra R. Eichmeyer, 66, of St. Cloud, will be held at 11 o'clock on Friday, May 22nd, at St. Michael's Catholic Church in St. Cloud. Visitation will be held from 4 until 7 on Thursday at the Daniel Funeral Home in St. Cloud and from 10 until the time of service on Friday at the St. Michael's Catholic Church. That's for the late Sandra R. Eichmeyer, 66, of St. Cloud. A funeral service for Dave Johannes, 86, of Cold Spring, will be at 1:30 on Friday at the St. Boniface Catholic Church. Visitation will be from 4 till 7 p.m. on Thursday at the Winter Funeral Home in Cold Spring, and again at from noon to 1:15 on Friday in the St. Boniface Church, Narthex. Arrangements are with the Winter Funeral Home. That's for the late Dave Johannes, 86, of Cold Spring. Funeral services for George R. Olson, 78, of Waite Park, will be held at 2 p.m. on Friday at the Daniel Funeral Home in St. Cloud. Visitation will be held from 1 o'clock until the time of service on Friday at the funeral home. That's for the late George R. Olson, 78, of Waite Park, and formerly of International Falls. A visitation for Richard Dick Dickey Marcus Thole will be held at St. John Cantus St. Cloud Church on Saturday, May 23rd from 9:30 to 10:30, followed by a Mass at 10:30. Dick will be interned at the Minnesota State Veterans Cemetery Columbarium at the Camp Ripley to be announced at a later date. That's for the late Richard Dick Dickey Marcus Thole, 89, of St. Cloud.

A burial for Michael J. Hauser, 70, of St. Cloud, will be held privately at St. Stephen Parish Cemetery, Calvary Cemetery in Anoka. That's for the late Michael J. Hauser, 70, of St. Cloud. Your funeral announcements this evening were brought to you by the Daniel Funeral Home and Cremation of St. Cloud, Clearwater, St. Joseph, Sartell, the Daniel Benson Funeral Home of St. Cloud, and the Daniel Anderson Funeral Home of Painesville. The Miller Carlin Funeral Homes of St. Cloud, Albany Holding Ford in Upsala, the Albany Floral Shop and Gifts, the Pat and Chad Funeral and Cremation Services of Sauk Center, Melrose Freeport and Gray Eagle, the Shelley Funeral Homes of Little Falls, Pierce, Swanville, and Onamia, and the Cold Spring Floral and Gifts.

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4: 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She'll come across to score.
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5: 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That's going to score one. Dingman rounding third. She'll come in to score.
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10: 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I had a request for Red Wing by the Vic Cheetah Band, but I couldn't find it. So here is Red Wing by Whoopi John. Enjoy listening.

That was Whoopi John with Red Wing. I had a request for some Dave Sawada, but I can't locate the song that was requested. So here's Dave Sawada and the Sheratons with Stillwater Landler. Hope you enjoy it.

so pretty. Just because you think you're so hot. Just because you think you've got something that nobody else has got. You cause me to spend all my money.

You're listening to KSM 1150. That was Fez Fritti with Just Because Polka, and we had Dale Damon and the polka band. I forget what it was called. Had a brain fart there with the Bumble Petrus polka. I'm going to switch it up here a little bit, and I'm going to play Trace Atkins, Still a Soldier, in honor of Memorial Day for all the fallen veterans.

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got a corner lot on Dogwood Drive. Your old truck and a 9-to-5 comes home at night to a pretty wife with a baby due. He'll sleep in on Saturday, cut the

0: You're listening to Chasm 1150 AM. This is Joyce, and that was the Ridgeland Dutchman with Cottage Under the Mountains. We had Six Fat Dutchman with When It's Springtime in the Rockies, and Dale Sink with Wayside Polka. At 6 o'clock, we'll be having the Rosary, 6:25, the Les Feldick Ministries, and 7 o'clock, Randy Rothstein with the Dick Putz Show. Here, I looked out a little bit earlier, and it's getting a little cloudy. It looks like we have 30% chance of thunderstorms at around 7 o'clock, but the sun has gone away, and it's getting cloudy out there. Here is Buck Owens with Together Again.
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0: You're listening to Chasm 1150 AM. That was the Dolly Lumberjacks with Robin Hood Polka. It is 64 degrees outside our Chasm studios with 70% pressure, 70% humidity, 34% pressure. I can never get that right. The winds are down to 4 to 5 miles per hour. It's gotten a little cloudy out there, but I have not seen any precipitation. It looks like we'll have scattered thunderstorms likely. Looks like at 7 o'clock, it looks like a 30% chance of thunderstorms. So we'll see what happens at 7. And then tomorrow it'll be 62 with cloudy skies with a chance of scattered thunderstorms and getting down to 40 at night with a chance of rain showers as well. Of course, it's baseball season, so, you know, we have to get those rain showers in. Speaking of baseball, the Twins won today with a score of 5-4. It is now time for our Sunday evening rosary. And it is brought to you by the Christian Mothers of Immaculate Conception Church in St. Anna.
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2: We, the priests and seminarians of the Diocese of St. Cloud, would like to offer this rosary for your intention. We ask you to join us in prayer for an increase in the number of young men and women to dedicate their life to God as a priest or religious.

0: the Father, and the Son, and the Holy Spirit.
1: Amen.
0: I believe in God, the Father Almighty, creator of heaven and earth, and in Jesus Christ, his only Son, our Lord, who was conceived by the Holy Spirit, born of the Virgin Mary, suffered under Pontius Pilate, was crucified, died, and was buried. He descended into hell. The third day he rose again from the dead. He ascended into heaven, sitting at the right hand of God the Father Almighty. From thence he shall come to judge the living and the dead.
2: I believe in the Holy Spirit, the Holy Catholic Church, the communion of saints, the forgiveness of sins, the resurrection of the body, and life everlasting. Amen.
0: Our Father, who art in heaven, hallowed be thy name. Thy kingdom come, thy will be done, on earth as it is in heaven.
2: Give us this day our daily bread, and forgive us our trespasses, as we forgive those who trespass against us. And lead us not into temptation, but deliver us from evil.
0: For an increase of the virtues of faith, hope, and charity. Hail Mary,
3: full of grace, the Lord is with thee. Blessed art thou among women, and blessed is the fruit of thy womb, Jesus.
2: Holy Mary, Mother of God, pray for us sinners, now and at the hour of our death. Amen.
3: Hail Mary, full of grace, the Lord is with thee. Blessed art thou among women, and blessed is the fruit of thy womb, Jesus.
2: Holy Mary, Mother of God, pray for us sinners, now and at the hour of our death. Amen.
3: Hail Mary, full of grace, the Lord is with thee. Blessed art thou among women, and blessed is the fruit of thy womb, Jesus.
2: Holy Mary, Mother of God, pray for us sinners, now and at the hour of our death. Amen.
3: Glory be to the Father, and to the Son, and to the Holy Spirit.
2: As it was in the beginning, is now, and ever shall be, world without end. Amen.
4: The first joyful mystery, the Annunciation. Our Father, who art in heaven, hallowed be thy name. Thy kingdom come, thy will be done, on earth as it is in heaven.
2: Give us this day our daily bread, and forgive us our trespasses, as we forgive those who trespass against us. And lead us not into temptation, but deliver us from evil.
3: Hail Mary, full of grace, the Lord is with thee. Blessed art thou among women, and blessed is the fruit of thy womb, Jesus.
2: Holy Mary, Mother of God, pray for us sinners, now and at the hour of our death. Amen.
3: Hail Mary, full of grace, the Lord is with thee. Blessed art thou among women, and blessed is the fruit of thy womb, Jesus.
2: Holy Mary, Mother of God, pray for us sinners, now and at the hour of our death. Amen.
3: Hail Mary, full of grace, the Lord is with thee. Blessed art thou among women, and blessed is the fruit of thy womb, Jesus.
2: Holy Mary, Mother of God, pray for us sinners, now and at the hour of our death. Amen.
3: Hail Mary, full of grace, the Lord is with thee. Blessed art thou among women, and blessed is the fruit of thy womb, Jesus.
2: Holy Mary, Mother of God, pray for us sinners, now and at the hour of our death. Amen.
3: Hail Mary, full of grace, the Lord is with thee. Blessed art thou among women, and blessed is the fruit of thy womb, Jesus.
2: Holy Mary, Mother of God, pray for us sinners, now and at the hour of our death. Amen.
3: Hail Mary, full of grace, the Lord is with thee. Blessed art thou among women, and blessed is the fruit of thy womb, Jesus.
2: Holy Mary, Mother of God, pray for us sinners, now and at the hour of our death. Amen.
3: Hail Mary, full of grace, the Lord is with thee. Blessed art thou among women, and blessed is the fruit of thy womb, Jesus.
2: Holy Mary, Mother of God, pray for us sinners, now and at the hour of our death. Amen.
3: Hail Mary, full of grace, the Lord is with thee. Blessed art thou among women, and blessed is the fruit of thy womb, Jesus.
2: Holy Mary, Mother of God, pray for us sinners, now and at the hour of our death. Amen.
3: Hail Mary, full of grace, the Lord is with thee. Blessed art thou among women, and blessed is the fruit of thy womb, Jesus.
2: Holy Mary, Mother of God, pray for us sinners, now and at the hour of our death. Amen.
3: Hail Mary, full of grace, the Lord is with thee. Blessed art thou among women, and blessed is the fruit of thy womb, Jesus.
2: Holy Mary, Mother of God, pray for us sinners, now and at the hour of our death. Amen.
3: Glory be to the Father, and to the Son, and to the Holy Spirit.
2: As it was in the beginning, is now, and ever shall be, world without end. Amen.
3: O my Jesus, forgive us our sins, save us from the fires of hell. Lead all souls to heaven, especially those who have most needed thy mercy. The second joyful mystery, the Visitation. Our Father, who art in heaven, hallowed be thy name. Thy kingdom come, thy will be done, on earth as it is in heaven.
2: Give us this day our daily bread, and forgive us our trespasses, as we forgive those who trespass against us. And lead us not into temptation, but deliver us from evil.
3: Hail Mary, full of grace, the Lord is with thee. Blessed art thou among women, and blessed is the fruit of thy womb, Jesus.
2: Holy Mary, Mother of God, pray for us sinners, now and at the hour of our death. Amen.
3: Hail Mary, full of grace, the Lord is with thee. Blessed art thou among women, and blessed is the fruit of thy womb, Jesus.
2: Holy Mary, Mother of God, pray for us sinners, now and at the hour of our death. Amen.
3: Hail Mary, full of grace, the Lord is with thee. Blessed art thou among women, and blessed is the fruit of thy womb, Jesus.
2: Holy Mary, Mother of God, pray for us sinners, now and at the hour of our death. Amen.
3: Hail Mary, full of grace, the Lord is with thee. Blessed art thou among women, and blessed is the fruit of thy womb, Jesus.
2: Holy Mary, Mother of God, pray for us sinners, now and at the hour of our death. Amen.
3: Hail Mary, full of grace, the Lord is with thee. Blessed art thou among women.

0: Mother of God, pray for us sinners, now and at the hour of our death. Amen.
1: Hail Mary, full of grace, the Lord is with thee. Blessed art thou among women, and blessed is the fruit of thy womb, Jesus.
0: Holy Mary, Mother of God, pray for us sinners, now and at the hour of our death. Amen.
1: Hail Mary, full of grace, the Lord is with thee. Blessed art thou among women, and blessed is the fruit of thy womb, Jesus.
0: Holy Mary, Mother of God, pray for us sinners, now and at the hour of our death. Amen.
1: Glory be to the Father, and to the Son, and to the Holy Spirit.
0: As it was in the beginning, is now, and ever shall be, world without end. Amen.
1: O my Jesus, forgive us our sins, save us from the fires of hell, and lead all souls to heaven, especially those in the most need of thy mercy. The third joyful mystery, the Nativity. Our Father, who art in heaven, hallowed be thy name. Thy kingdom come, thy will be done, on earth as it is in heaven.
0: Give us this day our daily bread, and forgive us our trespasses, as we forgive those who trespass against us. And lead us not into temptation, but deliver us from evil.
1: Hail Mary, full of grace, the Lord is with thee. Blessed art thou among women, and blessed is the fruit of thy womb, Jesus.
0: Holy Mary, Mother of God, pray for us sinners, now and at the hour of our death. Amen.
1: Hail Mary, full of grace, the Lord is with thee. Blessed art thou among women, and blessed is the fruit of thy womb, Jesus.
0: Holy Mary, Mother of God, pray for us sinners, now and at the hour of our death. Amen.
1: Hail Mary, full of grace, the Lord is with thee. Blessed art thou among women, and blessed is the fruit of thy womb, Jesus.
0: Holy Mary, Mother of God, pray for us sinners, now and at the hour of our death. Amen.
1: Hail Mary, full of grace, the Lord is with thee. Blessed art thou among women, and blessed is the fruit of thy womb, Jesus.
0: Holy Mary, Mother of God, pray for us sinners, now and at the hour of our death. Amen.
1: Hail Mary, full of grace, the Lord is with thee. Blessed art thou among women, and blessed is the fruit of thy womb, Jesus.
0: Holy Mary, Mother of God, pray for us sinners, now and at the hour of our death. Amen.
1: Hail Mary, full of grace, the Lord is with thee. Blessed art thou among women, and blessed is the fruit of thy womb, Jesus.
0: Holy Mary, Mother of God, pray for us sinners, now and at the hour of our death. Amen.
1: Hail Mary, full of grace, the Lord is with thee. Blessed art thou among women, and blessed is the fruit of thy womb, Jesus.
0: Holy Mary, Mother of God, pray for us sinners, now and at the hour of our death. Amen.
1: Hail Mary, full of grace, the Lord is with thee. Blessed art thou among women, and blessed is the fruit of thy womb, Jesus.
0: Holy Mary, Mother of God, pray for us sinners, now and at the hour of our death. Amen.
1: Hail Mary, full of grace, the Lord is with thee. Blessed art thou among women, and blessed is the fruit of thy womb, Jesus.
0: Holy Mary, Mother of God, pray for us sinners, now and at the hour of our death. Amen.
1: Hail Mary, full of grace, the Lord is with thee. Blessed art thou among women, and blessed is the fruit of thy womb, Jesus.
0: Holy Mary, Mother of God, pray for us sinners, now and at the hour of our death. Amen.
1: Glory be to the Father, and to the Son, and to the Holy Spirit.
0: As it was in the beginning, is now, and ever shall be, world without end. Amen.
1: O my Jesus, forgive us our sins, save us from the fires of hell. Lead all souls to heaven, especially those who have most need of thy mercy. The fourth joyful mystery, the Presentation. Our Father, who art in heaven, hallowed be thy name. Thy kingdom come, thy will be done, on earth as it is in heaven.
0: Give us this day our daily bread, and forgive us our trespasses, as we forgive those who trespass against us. And lead us not into temptation, but deliver us from evil.
1: Hail Mary, full of grace, the Lord is with thee. Blessed art thou among women, and blessed is the fruit of thy womb, Jesus.
0: Holy Mary, Mother of God, pray for us sinners, now and at the hour of our death. Amen.
1: Hail Mary, full of grace, the Lord is with thee. Blessed art thou among women, and blessed is the fruit of thy womb, Jesus.
0: Holy Mary, Mother of God, pray for us sinners, now and at the hour of our death. Amen.
1: Hail Mary, full of grace, the Lord is with thee. Blessed art thou among women, and blessed is the fruit of thy womb, Jesus.
0: Holy Mary, Mother of God, pray for us sinners, now and at the hour of our death. Amen.
1: Hail Mary, full of grace, the Lord is with thee. Blessed art thou among women.

0: blessed is the fruit of thy womb, Jesus.
1: Holy Mary, Mother of God, pray for us sinners, now and at the hour of our death. Amen.
0: Hail Mary, full of grace, the Lord is with thee. Blessed art thou among women, and blessed is the fruit of thy womb, Jesus.
1: Holy Mary, Mother of God, pray for us sinners, now and at the hour of our death. Amen.
0: Hail Mary, full of grace, the Lord is with thee. Blessed art thou among women, and blessed is the fruit of thy womb, Jesus.
1: Holy Mary, Mother of God, pray for us sinners, now and at the hour of our death. Amen.
0: Hail Mary, full of grace, the Lord is with thee. Blessed art thou among women, and blessed is the fruit of thy womb, Jesus.
1: Holy Mary, Mother of God, pray for us sinners, now and at the hour of our death. Amen.
0: Hail Mary, full of grace, the Lord is with thee. Blessed art thou among women, and blessed is the fruit of thy womb, Jesus.
1: Holy Mary, Mother of God, pray for us sinners, now and at the hour of our death. Amen.
0: Hail Mary, full of grace, the Lord is with thee. Blessed art thou among women, and blessed is the fruit of thy womb, Jesus.
1: Holy Mary, Mother of God, pray for us sinners, now and at the hour of our death. Amen.
0: Hail Mary, full of grace, the Lord is with thee. Blessed art thou among women, and blessed is the fruit of thy womb, Jesus.
1: Holy Mary, Mother of God, pray for us sinners, now and at the hour of our death. Amen.
0: Glory be to the Father, and to the Son, and to the Holy Spirit.
1: As it was in the beginning, is now, and ever shall be, world without end. Amen.
0: O my Jesus, forgive us our sins, save us from the fires of hell. Lead all souls to heaven, especially those who have most need of thy mercy. The fifth joyful mystery, the finding of Jesus in the temple. Our Father, who art in heaven, hallowed be thy name. Thy kingdom come, thy will be done, on earth as it is in heaven.
1: Give us this day our daily bread, and forgive us our trespasses, as we forgive those who trespass against us. And lead us not into temptation, but deliver us from evil.
0: Hail Mary, full of grace, the Lord is with thee. Blessed art thou among women, and blessed is the fruit of thy womb, Jesus.
1: Holy Mary, Mother of God, pray for us sinners, now and at the hour of our death. Amen.
0: Hail Mary, full of grace, the Lord is with thee. Blessed art thou among women, and blessed is the fruit of thy womb, Jesus.
1: Holy Mary, Mother of God, pray for us sinners, now and at the hour of our death. Amen.
0: Hail Mary, full of grace, the Lord is with thee. Blessed art thou among women, and blessed is the fruit of thy womb, Jesus.
1: Holy Mary, Mother of God, pray for us sinners, now and at the hour of our death. Amen.
0: Hail Mary, full of grace, the Lord is with thee. Blessed art thou among women, and blessed is the fruit of thy womb, Jesus.
1: Holy Mary, Mother of God, pray for us sinners, now and at the hour of our death. Amen.
0: Hail Mary, full of grace, the Lord is with thee. Blessed art thou among women, and blessed is the fruit of thy womb, Jesus.
1: Holy Mary, Mother of God, pray for us sinners, now and at the hour of our death. Amen.
0: Hail Mary, full of grace, the Lord is with thee. Blessed art thou among women, and blessed is the fruit of thy womb, Jesus.
1: Holy Mary, Mother of God, pray for us sinners, now and at the hour of our death. Amen.
0: Hail Mary, full of grace, the Lord is with thee. Blessed art thou among women, and blessed is the fruit of thy womb, Jesus.
1: Holy Mary, Mother of God, pray for us sinners, now and at the hour of our death. Amen.
0: Hail Mary, full of grace, the Lord is with thee. Blessed art thou among women, and blessed is the fruit of thy womb, Jesus.
1: Holy Mary, Mother of God, pray for us sinners, now and at the hour of our death. Amen.
0: Hail Mary, full of grace, the Lord is with thee. Blessed art thou among women, and blessed is the fruit of thy womb, Jesus.
1: Holy Mary, Mother of God, pray for us sinners, now and at the hour of our death. Amen.
0: Hail Mary, full of grace, the Lord is with thee. Blessed art thou among women, and blessed is the fruit of thy womb, Jesus.
1: Holy Mary, Mother of God, pray for us sinners, now and at the hour of our death. Amen.
0: Glory be to the Father, and to the Son, and to the Holy Spirit.
1: As it was in the beginning, is now, and ever shall be, world without end. Amen.
0: O my Jesus, forgive us our sins, save us from the fires of hell. Lead all souls to heaven, especially those who have most need of thy mercy. Hail, Holy Queen, Mother of Mercy, our life, our sweetness, and our hope. To thee do we cry, for banished children of Eve. To thee do we send up our sighs, mourning and weeping in the valley of tears. Turn then, most gracious Advocate, thine eyes of mercy towards us, and after this our exile, show unto us the blessed fruit of thy womb, Jesus. O clement, O loving, O sweet Virgin Mary, pray for us, O Holy Mother of God,
1: that we may be made worthy of the promises of Christ.
2: In the name of the Father, and of the Son, and the Holy Spirit.
1: Amen.
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0: Our inspirational selection, Tracy Byrd, Keeper of the Stars, was in honor of the unborn child and the sanctity of marriage. 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It is 6:23. It is 64 degrees outside our Chasm Studios with 71% pressure, 71% humidity, 34% pressure, and the winds are at 10 miles per hour. The sun rose this morning at 5:43, then it will set at 8:46, but it is now cloudy and overcast. Supposed to get down to 49 tonight with scattered thunderstorms likely, and now it's saying we have a 30% chance of thunderstorms starting at 7 o'clock. So we'll see what brings. Tomorrow will be overcast with a chance for scattered showers with a temperature of 62 degrees and getting down to a low of 40 in the evening. And then Tuesday, the same thing. It looks like overcast skies with scattered rain showers. We really could use the rain, though, because I know that last little sprinkle we had is all dried up already. So we'll be bringing you the Les Feldick Ministries here in a second, and then we'll have Randy Rothstein at 7 o'clock. Here is the Les Feldick Ministries.
1: Hello and welcome to Through the Bible with Les Feldick, an inspirational and informative half hour of insight into the heart of Scripture. In addition to teaching the Bible, Les is a full-time rancher, having a down-to-earth practical teaching style that makes the Bible come to life. All programs are available on audio tape, videotape, and in printed form. At the end of the program, there will be an address where you can contact the ministry. And now, here's Les Feldick with today's lesson.
2: All right, 1 Corinthians chapter 4, beginning of verse 1. Now remember what Paul has been talking about throughout these first three chapters. Now he says, let a man so account of us as of the ministers of Christ and stewards of the mysteries. Now underline that word stewards and the mysteries. Now the first thing you have to do is define. You remember when back in the Old Testament God was telling Abraham that he was going to be the father of a nation and many people, and what was Abraham's answer? Well, how can I be? I don't have a son, and all I have is this steward, Eliezer of Damascus. Now, what in the world was he talking about? Well, he was a manager. Now, our word economy really comes from the same root word that we get steward. And all it is someone who is a manager of a household or someone who is in control of something. And then he says in verse 2 that if you're going to be the right kind of a steward, or if you are going to be a good manager, then what do you have to be? Faithful. See? Faithful. In other words, in my classes here in Oklahoma again, this is where I do most of my teaching, of course, and I've always put it this way. If you owned a business, and you are going to move to another state and you leave your business in the care and the management of a manager or steward, what would you expect him to be? Faithful. He's going to have to be honest. He's going to have to keep good books. He's not going to be stealing from you. He has to be a good, faithful steward of what belongs to you. Now, the amazing thing is that Paul has given to every true believer an understanding of the mysteries. But the problem is, most of them don't. And so I've just always almost made it a priority to try to help believers understand what are these mysteries that Paul is always referring to. Well, I'll sometimes put it on the board. Now, I've got the verses up there today, so I'm not going to do that. And I'll just put it like a great big wagon wheel with all the spokes. And within this wagon wheel are all the various mysteries that make up what I call this body of truth that Paul calls the dispensation of the grace of God. And within this dispensation, or this period of management, we have all these Pauline doctrines that you won't find anywhere else in your Bible. Now, we're going to take a run through Scripture in this next 30 minutes, and we're just going to look at them. I'll start back in Romans, where the first one is found, and we'll just come right up through Paul's letter. So turn back with me, if you will, and I've got them on the board in the same order. Turn back to Romans chapter 11, verse 25, and it's a verse that we have alluded to more than once on the program. Romans 11, verse 25. Y'all with me? Romans 11, verse 25. And of course, this is the great chapter where Paul makes it so certain that God is not through with the nation of Israel. Now, I know there's a lot of literature out there that tries to say that he is, but the book says he is still going to return one day, and we think it's getting soon, and he's yet going to fulfill everything that he has promised to the nation of Israel. Now, that's what chapter 11, you remember, when we were back in Romans, was all about, how that he is yet going to come back to Israel. Now then, verse 25, one of the mysteries that was revealed to this apostle that no one else had ever dreamed of. Here it is. For I would not, brethren, that you should be ignorant of this mystery. Now, remember, the other word for mystery is secret. He says, what a secret. And it's been held in the mind of God until we come to this apostle. I would not that you should be ignorant of this secret, lest you should be wise in your own conceit, which a lot of Gentiles are tonight, that blindness, in part, not forever, but it has been now for 1900 and some years, that blindness in part has happened to Israel until the fullness of the Gentile be brought in. A secret. The Old Testament understood that God would one day save Gentiles, but they had no idea that it would be without Israel. See, the whole idea in Isaiah and other prophecies was that once Israel became the obedient vehicle, that kingdom of priests, then Israel would evangelize the Gentiles. But kept in the mind of God a total secret was that God would go with salvation to the Gentile without Israel, even though they rejected him. And he displaced them from Jerusalem and dispersed them into the nation of the world. Now he has gone to the Gentiles with the gospel of the grace of God. A mystery, a secret, kept in the mind of God, but now revealed. All right, our next one is Romans 16, 25. Right at the doxology of the chapter, Romans 16, verse 25. And whenever you see this word mystery, it's the same identical Greek word meaning secret, mysterion. All right, Romans 16, verse 25. Now to him that is of power to establish you according to my gospel, Paul says, the preaching of Jesus Christ according to the revelation or the revealing of the secret. And this secret has been kept secret. How long? Since the age began. Now, the word world here is aeon in the Greek, so it also means the age of the ages. So ever since creation of man, this had never been revealed that God would take salvation to the Gentiles by faith and faith alone. All the Old Testament was by way of Israel. All right, the next one now is in 1 Corinthians chapter 2, verse 7. And here is where he's been dealing with wisdom. We looked at this here a while back. 1 Corinthians chapter 2, verse 7. Now he says, we speak the wisdom of God in a secret, a mystery. Even the hidden wisdom, which God ordained before the world unto our, I think he should have used the pronoun my, unto my glory. Now, what was it? That Jesus was the Christ. And that secret, the princes of this world, next verse, did not know. They didn't know who he was. For Paul says, had they known it, then what? They would have never crucified him. But they didn't know. Now, you know, I've told my classes for years and years, Israel should have known who Jesus was. The Old Testament was full of him. Israel could have known if they'd have just simply studied their Old Testament. But Israel did not know. Now, don't jump all over the Jew for their ignorance. America has had the gospel preached. America has the Bible, I trust, in almost every home, in every library. Everywhere you want to go, there's copies of the scriptures. Yet how much of America today knows that we are approaching the end time? Very few, except some lady told me the other night, one of the magazines in the supermarket. What do you call them? The whatever. Yeah, the tabloids. One of the tabloids had across the whole front page, repent. The end of the age is coming next week. Leave it to a tabloid. But see, they know nothing. They know nothing of biblical prophecy. They know nothing of all the details that God has already laid out for us. But see, even in here in America, with all of our Bibles, very few people know or understand that we're getting close, that the Lord is about to intervene in human history. All right, so this is what he's talking about. They didn't know, and we're no different today. It was a secret that had been kept in the mind of God until he revealed it to the Apostle Paul. All right, now we've already looked at the word as he used it in chapter 4 in 1 Corinthians. Now let's go to chapter 13, verse 2. Here's the love chapter. And it sits right between the two chapters where Paul is dealing with the gifts of the Spirit. And he says in verse 2, and though I have the gift of prophecy, which was a gift that was needed at that time before the word came into print, and it was a gift. Men had the gift of speaking forth the word of God, even though it was not yet in print. And he says, though I have the gift of prophecy and understand all mysteries. Now, of course, he's taking it beyond, I think, the mysteries revealed to him, because all of your pagan religions, I'm afraid too many people don't understand this, all of the pagan religions of the world, what do they speak of when they speak of the very inner sanctum of that religion? The mysteries. The secret things that the common initiate, I call them, never are aware of. But the wheels, the guys who are really at the head of everything, the guys who get all the wealth accumulated, they understand those mysteries, and they're satanic every time. They're always satanic. You know, that's why, if you ever have any opportunity to visit with missionaries that come back from these still rather dark areas of the world, where they're still in pagan practices, you ask them, is there power in those pagan religions? You bet there's power. Not God's power, of course, but it's that whole idea of the mysteries of those religions. But Paul is, I think, including both when he has this hypothetical. See, he says, even if I could. Doesn't say that he does. All right, let's go on to the next one. 1 Corinthians 15. Oh, this is a glorious one. This is the one I was just referring to. 1 Corinthians 15, verse 51. Did I miss 14? Okay, that's what you have to do. Let me know. 14, yeah, verse 2. 14, verse 2. Verse 2, for he that speaketh in an unknown, now that's added by the translators, I prefer to leave it out. For he that speaketh in a tongue speaketh not unto men, but unto God, for no man understandeth, howbeit in the Spirit he speaketh what? Secrets that not everybody can understand. All right? Still means the same thing. Those things that were kept secret in the mind of God. All right, now chapter 15, verse 51. Here again is a truth that has never been revealed in Scripture. There is no hint of this in the Old Testament. Jesus never referred to it. What are we talking about? The rapture. The rapture. Now, it's not called that here, but in language is such that you know that's what it is. Behold, I show you a secret. I like the word secret according to our English understanding. Behold, I show you a secret. This is something that's never been revealed before. And what's this secret? That there's going to be a group of believers who will not die physically. And how does he go on to explain it? We'll be all changed. We're not going to go up to heaven in this old body. We're not going to die so we can be resurrected and get a new body, but we're going to be changed. A metamorphosis, if you please. And then he goes on to explain in that moment, in the twinkling of an eye, and the dead are raised incorruptible, but we who are alive and remain shall be changed in a moment, in an instant. It was a mystery that no one had ever understood until the Lord revealed it to this apostle. All right, the next one, Ephesians chapter 1. Go right on through Galatians. Now Ephesians chapter 1. And you remember I always stress when I teach Paul's letters that he had a progressive revelation even as the Bible as a whole does. And so some of these things come out in greater detail in his later prison epistles than they do in the first one. And this is obvious. See, just look here. Romans and Corinthians, those were the pre-prison epistles. These are the revelations that Paul got early on. But when you get over here into Ephesians and Colossians and Timothy, this is toward the end of his writing career, and he has a greater revelation than he had back here. Never lose sight of that when you study Paul. All right, now then, in Ephesians 1, verse 9, he says, having made known, that is speaking of Christ and our position in him, having been made known unto us the secret of his will, according to his good pleasure, which he hath purposed in himself, that in the dispensation of the fullness of time, in other words, when everything is complete, he might gather together in one all things in Christ, both which are in heaven and which are on the earth, even in him. In other words, Paul says, here is a secret now revealed, that this is the hope of the believer, that when God brings everything to its culmination and we go into eternity, there we are. There we are, the objects of his eternal purpose. And what was his eternal purpose? Oh, his mercy and grace in saving lost sinners. Now we're going to have to move quickly. I didn't think the half hour would go that fast. Ephesians chapter 3, verse 3. I almost have to start verse 1 in this chapter. Ephesians 3, starting at verse 1. For this cause, in other words, everything that he's been giving out in the first two chapters, I, Paul, the prisoner of Jesus Christ, for you Gentiles, if you have heard of the dispensation of the grace of God, which is given to me, to you word, how that by, here it comes now, by revelation. Oh, he wasn't taught it. He didn't get it from other men. But how by revelation he, the ascended Lord, made known unto me the mystery. See how this word just keeps popping up? Well, what's this particular mystery? Well, let's read on down. Verse 4, when you read, you may understand my knowledge in the secrets of Christ, which in other ages or past generations was not made known. See how plain that is? Unto the sons of men, as it is now revealed unto his holy apostles and prophets. Now remember, Paul wasn't the last of the apostles. There were others that followed in his footsteps during the apostolic age. All right, now here is basically what this mystery amounts to, that the Gentiles were of all things going to become what? Fellow heirs with Christ. Israel never had a promise like that. Israel never had a promise that they would be joint heirs with Christ. Now, you know what that means? Now, I've got some lawyers in my classes, and about that time I thought, okay, what does this mean in lawyer terms? Hey, what's one belongs to everybody. And that's what we're going to have. Everything that is Christ is now going to be the rightful property, or whatever you want to call it, of the believer, as we are joint heirs as Gentiles in this body of Christ. All right, now come on over to chapter 6, verse 9. Now this is just a summarization. Now, this is certainly not detailed like I'd like to teach them. But now Ephesians chapter 6, verse 9. No, I got the wrong one there for some reason or other. There's no mystery in that world, in that word. Ephesians 3, 9. Okay, let's go down to Colossians 1, 26. Colossians 1, 26. Ephesians, Philippians, Colossians, chapter 1, verse 26. Have I got Ephesians 9 up there too? Yeah, I do. 6, 9. I don't know where I got that one. Huh? Okay, 3:9, and I shouldn't have 6:9 in there. Okay, now Colossians 1, verse 26. Did I miss 3:9? Okay, yeah, let's not miss them. That's a good one. That's a good one. I'm glad you corrected me. Come back to Ephesians, chapter 3, verse 9. Ephesians, chapter 3, verse 9. And I hope they're starting to make a collective sense now. Well, let's almost have to read verse 8. Unto me, who am less than the least of all saints, is this grace given, that I should preach among the Gentiles? Now remember, this is a whole new concept in Scripture. The unsearchable riches of Christ. Now verse 9. And to make all see what is the fellowship of the secret, which from the beginning of the age, the King James says world, which from the beginning of the age has been, what's the next word, hid where? In God, who created all things by Jesus Christ. Now what's he saying? Now remember, he's talking earlier in this chapter that the Gentiles are going to be joint heirs with Christ. And like I said, that was something a Jew had never even heard of in their covenant promises. But you and I, as Gentile believers, have this prospect that when we go into the eternal abode, we're going to be joint heirs with Christ. Now then, he comes down in verse 9, and he wants this mystery to be seen by all believers, not just the spiritual, not just the pastors, not just the theologians, but everyone. 6:19. Okay, honey, we'll get to it. Okay, now then, so that all will see the fellowship. Now, you all know what the word fellowship means. It's a meeting of the minds. In other words, when believers get together, we speak of fellowship. And it's having like-minded thinking about things. And so, to help all men see what is the fellowship of this secret, which has been kept secret. Now, see, here's where I get a little uptight. Why can't people understand that this was not yet revealed during Christ's earthly ministry? Jesus never indicated that there would be this kind of a consort between himself and Gentile. He only talked about himself and Israel. But it was kept secret in the mind of God until it was revealed to this man. And now it comes out to the whole Gentile world. Look at this glorious prospect of having a joint heirship with Jesus Christ, even though it has been hid. All right, now then, let's come on over to 6, verse 19. Thank you, honey. Yes, I'm glad we found it. Ephesians 6, 19. That was easy enough to correct. You know, I told someone that called on the phone one day, I had made a glaring mistake. And I said, well, no doubt. I said, you want to remember, this is one program that is not edited. Nobody goes through and picks out my mistakes. When I make a mistake, I live with it. And can't help that. All right, Ephesians 6, verse 19. And for me, that utterance may be given unto me, that I may open my mouth boldly, to make known the what? The secret of the gospel. That's what it says. And you can't twist it to mean something else. That Paul is now proclaiming something that had never been revealed before. And that is that Gentiles, as well as Jews, can be saved by believing on the finished work of the cross. Enter into this glorious relationship with Christ that makes us a joint heir with him, not just for this life, but for all eternity. What a glorious prospect. I mean, it should just make the hair on the back of our neck stand on end to think that this is what's facing us. Not some great doom and judgment, not some I hope so and I think maybe, but we have this assurance that this mystery is this fellowship that we as Gentiles are going to enjoy and already do. All right, Colossians 1:26. I'm going to have to hurry anyway yet. Colossians 1, verse 26. 2 minutes to go. Chapter 1, verse 26. Well, again, you have to look at verse 25. Whereof I am made a minister, according to the dispensation of God, which is given to me for you, Gentiles, to fulfill the word of God. Even, here it comes, even the mystery or the secret which has been hid from ages and generations, but now is made manifest to his saints. Plain language? I don't see how you can get it any plainer. All right, chapter 1, going on up to verse 27. To whom God would make known what is the riches of the glory of this mystery, this secret, among the what people? Gentiles. What is the secret? That Christ is in a Gentile. Now, you see, this was something a Jew could never comprehend. That Christ is dwelling in Gentiles, you better believe it, because that's what the book says. All right, let's go on hurriedly. Chapter 2, verse 2, that their hearts might be comforted, being knit together in love unto all riches of the full assurance of understanding to the acknowledgement of the what? The mystery.
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was the Good Time Dutchman with Honeybee Waltz. It is 63 degrees outside our Chasm studios with 72% humidity, 34% pressure, and the winds are at 8 to 9 miles per hour. It is almost 7 o'clock, and at 7 o'clock we'll be bringing you Randy Rothstein with the Dick Putt Show, and he'll be bringing us all the hometown game teams in the surrounding area. Until then, we'll listen to some music. Here's Patsy Cline with I Fall to Pieces.

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2: 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All right, we got a busy week. We've got a bunch of exhibition games I'm going to bring you here tonight. First of all, on Friday night in El Rosa, Starbuck visited El Rosa, and in seven innings, it was El Rosa 13, Starbuck 3. 13 runs, 13 hits, no errors for El Rosa, 3 runs, 6 hits, and an error for Starbuck. Torrey Johnson starts on the mound for El Rosa, relieved by Ashton Dingman in the third. He gets the win. Wyatt Stephenson in the seventh. And for Starbuck, P.J. Johnson starts on the mound, takes the loss, the relief help by Connor Westberg in the fourth, Matt Gruber in the fourth, and Levi Johnson in the fifth. Some hitting highlights for El Rosa.